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0: catch us for the Cobonia. 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That's all the one. 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
1: Yes.
0: Ah, or you ain't a pack.
2: Amen.
1: Amen.
0: Out of more. But you're so kind, you know. Hey, a
1: bear.
0: Papa, Montia Mumpenim for,
1: sir.
0: Hebrews.
2: Hebrews
0: 13:17.
2: It's do me and son, the teacher more a year. It's do me and son, it's a way do soon. A teacher so city. Montia Mumpenim for. Namum Ramu was say,
0: and my fair underline, baby, I would know.
2: If you say
0: one na wo we mokra mokra
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2: If you say,
0: Jude, yes, you knew you the year. I, the woman, watch rock.

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0: 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Aya towel.
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0: 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Amen, pa.
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1: That's right.
0: Unto menso.
1: Power.
0: 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Young boys, I'm a casement, my
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0: 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Because we did for a corn in cheese, then you are 70 and I wore that, and you know, you're dear,
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2: I'm
0: Share yasha mpanimfo nkrofo ahodo bi se omonwe wo kra wo se wonim sa nkrofo na
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2: 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And can we be biara?
0: Amen.
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2: 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Adolfo, what's him in can?
0: Wow.
2: And ne, eye, eda, eye soko.
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2: And ne, aho sign da. Oh, sign wo.
0: Oh, sign wo.
2: And ne, aho sign da. Emma will be biara and na be si fidye muha.
0: Wow.
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0: 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Oh my God.
2: 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Because I tell you, I'm going to for and I'm not quite so. I'll be sure with someone.
0: Okay.
2: To me, beer and who was actually so good to my Jeffrey with
0: someone.
2: To me, beer and who. To me, beer and who.
0: No, Kurepa.
2: This is Papa Nan was saying, what will you do? Never jaw crying. Never said to me, be pie, Jeffrey with some, and yet you might
0: be.
2: And I don't. ya kasa ni ya kasa se e ya dum ki keke ene papa no wade adum na kwa.
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3: 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Now we'll pay one century and any money yadi. 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Ukoda, 26 August. And in an hour, Ukoda, 2 September. Now so who be dream?
4: Neka is say, we can see any weekend say the animal. Who made the Biarisa? Ebekosu, a chassis of Yadanaju. Yad the watch night at Jinem, Ama Diachi, Afei, Ayarisa Sumono, Ebet to Asumeman Danukosia Danina.
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5: And then I watch any more at them fin fin ya Wednesday midweek. Yamin the abbey be.
0: I'm poor, papa.
5: I go proud room. A boy a chigina. Ye baha Augustimo.
0: 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July 24th.
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0: Wow.
5: Ye de Ashama government school jume di nyina. 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
0: That's right.
5: Ano pa e bia pima yumre.
0: That's right.
5: Kine de mu ni nyina. 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Apostle kasana na wo pa wo che wo.
0: Ampa wo.
5: Dr. Muzun so kasana na wo pa wo che wo.
0: Oh, papa.
5: I mean, some bizarre, I won't call some power chill.
0: Yee.
5: Emma, we ye, dear.
0: Oh. Oh.
5: Emma won't cry, Hosai. Emma was soon, ye. Emma was at an upper, a home.
0: And only as some new
5: papa. And I want some power, watch you.
0: Oh, okay.
5: Hey.
0: Wow, power, watch you.
5: Castle or motto horse and motto on me power chill. My quadro me power chill.
0: Okay.
5: My chin ye, dear, me power chill. Ye see me cry me power chill.
0: Amen.
5: Wonderful. And now that what?
0: Oh my goodness.
5: Nah. What time for no able to hear for no? Ah, poor Bonero. On your quite your foot is a
0: walk.
5: On your quite your foot is a man.
0: The view.
5: Oh, no, dear.
0: The biarada.
5: Okay. Minim the master, my mutty, I see ye, dear.
0: Papa Muda Hopa.
5: Sorry. Na bon also. Natu to Brica. Natu to Anamo.
0: Amen.
5: Ever this one way near Bren. Ofano.
0: And near Dennis. Hallelujah.
5: Nano make a same bitch, I say. Ye wo mo ebi wo hono ma. Omo kwa wo so omo wo bebre.
0: Papa mpa. Okay.
5: Awo ba kwa ba kono wo bebre. Enu fo ni tu etu ya. Ne side and side.
0: That's right.
5: Amo ano. Owo nyina ada ko. E be di tu isi no bon so obi enu nu fo a tia kinki ma dosra die. No, be so I song wrong.
0: Yeah, papa.
5: So you say, one who will no one watch you on one's a rabbinu.
0: Rabbinu.
5: Pajo,
0: your woman in Adako.
5: Aye,
0: the mamma so doubt.
5: Aye,
0: be a numbi.
5: Be who will be near break, but,
0: yeah, papa.
5: Yeah, we modaku.
0: Wow.
5: Yeah, we modaku.
0: Asa modu.
5: Yeah, one time for behind a kakra no kura ni a ding kura chendi oh.
0: Papa, papa. Wow.
5: Rade.
0: Captain Jesus.
5: Achia na huamo.
0: Amen.
5: Senumbi.
0: Oh my God.
5: Na ekesi. Orofo.
0: Papa.
5: Wama aye diamo.
0: Oh,
5: baby. If you do, baby, no better share.
0: Jesus.
5: And so, when you're so now, children who in New Testament, so actually, what did you so if you had been sacred? And so, then sank. Dima Futuni.
0: The brother Roman.
5: May a jack.
0: Okay.
5: Yet there be any jack. A lesser any a crocro. Tobi bi e jahwe mone ye ne ade so kam anim
0: ba o tanu de ba
5: otie tie wo so ma wani e ba wo so
0: mpa
5: biza so o se apostle kanjo se ne sada ne se yim
0: oh
5: wo wa wo ye o ye pa wo chew wo wa wa titi mu
0: papa
5: tamfu gu ani ma se pa wo bebi a wote o mantem.
0: We need to ya.
5: So we are not the dim bonny we are tools. Bishop San or Moye,
0: Professor.
5: Or do we caught you be able to know the dim bonny we are sign at tools?
0: Hmm.
5: on to me ho bi abra bo anu makunu mi asa pedin bo ni wi se eduabo na se ni e be ya nadam fukura na yie kura no be suru so
6: obo ma bi o Jesus
5: pau o mu gunesu makwa kasem bi atoso o ye mami bi ya obubu mfie na ya nyame nam so sa na yare
6: that's right
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6: Oh,
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5: 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And some as you see bina ye kachi o. 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
0: No, back up to Jesus. Also, on best of a castle, I could actually be a buna bear.
1: No, any health insurance.
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0: No ma na si. Do catch them and said, Daddy, never back room here.
1: No, no,
0: I'm a friend, a catrin's a sister.
1: And
0: you be beer, never back room here. Who won't have an own Casaca cry?
1: Oh, my goodness.
0: I'm watching the captain, Jesus. Oh, beside, no, so any can't it work him now yet, then? Who took care of no, no, I can't. And now, almost top of cabby, ma'am. No, didn't be see Captain Jesus.
1: Well,
0: Abusian,
1: Papa,
0: 2015, sir, and the year 2015. You passed Beja war, Captain Jesus, but I guess he has
1: it.
0: Sure, I mean, he has all the angus here. And send Johnny to me, dear, any other way of caution. Obin chim mobio.
1: There be you here. Obi ani abere.
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0: Tell me, I'm sorry to pass on. I'm so okay. And if I am one about that, just a while, we are day. Oh, one by a better copy, we say. Bishop, that was in the machine, Suman. And it's here now, oh, Hank, I can't even say the machine, Suman. So I don't mean, Jim, and now swear the radish is somewhere we are.
1: That's why you are.
0: Yeah, man, just him. Doctor, I'm so
1: nominated.
0: Wow.
1: Oh, my goodness.
0: Hey.
1: Mama na we atazu.
0: Men sa mama we yare. Wow. I got riding can't let me say. Me be fa o so na say me be ma. Me won se o se. Sa mama ne yare.
1: Wow.
2: Right.
0: Abushia.
1: Papa.
0: Ade anam so a. Sa ntre fa kese fa kese fu e won cry ha.
1: Ani o.
0: Dodo na de da prophet ma form no. As e chire no no.
1: Papa. Ade ehun pa.
0: Dear, eh, my dear,
2: okay.
0: I saw back with my food. A brandy about Tom Dawson. A young handsome get to.
1: And Poe won't go the far away now.
0: I captain Jesus International Band.
1: Yeah.
0: On Monday, my other sang you, my much richer one is Sisu.
1: Think of money, you.
0: Amen.
2: Amen.
1: Yeah, but you're ready, you.
0: I don't want no flash. Yes, say, yeah, you ma, me kako ha, me kako ha, me kako ha, me kako ha. I feel. 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
0: Hey. Radio stations. Nani Chrome for cheer radio. 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And I am day. I'm sorry.
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2: Yes, sir.
1: Oh, my goodness.
0: Enti. 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
2: Mm.
0: Mm. Oh, you done it on Monday. And on Tuesday, I see my mama.
1: Jesus.
0: Yes.
1: Wow. I was going to come on to you.
0: Captain Jesus.
1: Wow.
0: My mama be paint you. Or the other year be paint you. Fear when you know. 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Eh omo strange.
1: Oh.
0: One way we go na die soon o nya physical. 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
1: 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Oh my God.
0: Nyameso.
2: Amen.
1: 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Wo Captain Jesus TV wo Facebook YouTuber. Wo search videos na wo be hunu se ma me no de afi akonwa e mai de bi mo a sheda bobo na se eya yesa table form. 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
2: Dog.
1: Bishop.
2: Waiting on some pie boy a be koso and day.
1: And then Wednesday.
2: And then Wednesday. Any sort of
1: okay.
2: Utie some okay. Koko ya.
1: Bishop.
2: Na utie de radin nam ne di for so ya. Obia won to me and nanti.
1: Bishop.
2: Now what then a bonnet two tables and I could not so. Now wa benya or je. Hey, madam, itie apostle. And na ye da. O fa wo die safoa no ye le be kuta onsem
1: ampa
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1: ampa ashama gambe school
2: iti ene na ya resabe ya juma je papa ka se wa ka se bi doctor heba doctor no ya re no
0: Doctor Waji won't go here any home some more.
1: Sure, well,
0: can I get near times from me? I didn't know. Only another dance, dear. Or Jenny Menina, do a mobile shame and go pon. And sir, sending a metron, sir, friend.
2: Sitina, a dear to me, a dear Yarie, a dear Mania, a dear Nimguasia Ben out too. Papa Casano, a dear me pick it first. If he, a dear Papa Casano, you say, yeah, dear, the dean be so at all.
0: Said the dean be back home, huh? Sabe ya wu away ye kurama. 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
1: Ay mamene huabwa. 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
2: Papa, ukay Matthew chapter 28. Bible say angel ne bisa Mary ne Mary Madame Luze. I didn't amoshu share or tiasu wufu. And the utu and a mona ba u story no ebesa sa. The yinim say the frew no. Oh bonino. Oh or are for the way a random best son was story in there. And it's in here to suffer be a apostle yourself, and look right, apostles of the can is a papa or can is a papa or do they be of a cow in him?
3: Doc, Bishop,
2: yes,
3: you're not making a mess, and
2: maybe
3: be no more any idea for our challenges, Kakra.
2: Sir,
3: be in a movie. Na no crano a backup. That is a bill. You see, I can't want someone.
2: Ah.
3: Nasa, you think you're such a trotter on a cry. And it didn't seem.
2: Sorry. No
3: cry.
1: No dear.
3: And you may be a horn when I will come before you say, be a whole kind of be bridged up. A papa don't know
2: what domino.
3: I don't.
2: Sorry.
3: I had to deal.
2: Sir.
3: So what I say, Mammy, I said, my daddy, I kind of a fair fatray. Who now saw your day, your woman, or back, my Jimmy B.
2: Because
3: the Tibian and yet Tibia, a bema beno. But in Shankin, what they say, well, no, so soon you say, well, but no, Baba, but Jenna Yarasa.
1: And a real task.
3: And it is yes, if you're not cock of found, who need Pabra. Oh, no, who is a winu beer? Oh, beer,
0: so, Mamma Membrem. The entire. A dining Mimi ya be a manoa. Home be a dance at you, because my idea my way. We bought dinners a tata bass of crowns in my toy. Within a week, we bought a bass in issue. 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
2: sir.
0: I mean to me, Sperrier.
2: Good show,
0: sir. 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Namunti,
1: but you
0: see, my men no. I arranged in a call hospital.
2: Okay.
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1: that's right
0: ndi ho no na ye tu nipa ko omo ho no se ne baba emra metena no odifo na wo hospital na betena wo maame no ho no odifo na na obehwe ahwe o maame ni ade nyina wo na se ye ho no ani ho na mu nipa e na e wono ne baba ne si ne mami di a dance ye wo radio so bra ne ho to no o kan se ne ba ne yi ne man e ma krom ho fu otu ma no agu no so nti wo ne ne mami de wan se o man me wa wo so yi wo mami man
3: e no kre wo
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0: I knew. Say any pan, I mean, could see that man and mammy, young pons with him, say, mammy, and quack, can you?
2: It's
3: your
0: fanacle. No, offer.
3: Wow.
0: And a man, a corrente, dying papa, be the man. Young pon, don't so. The hot tone of his admin.
3: Oh, yes,
0: mom, yes, say, Pia.
2: Wow.
0: Oh, crana, who of him say? No, dim Ricard, I soon be cry.
2: Yes.
0: Dear mammy, what did you do, my brother? Boom, say. Be being away between your pump.
2: You crack.
0: This is me,
2: Papa.
0: Because near my way, I am home, my dear.
2: Yes.
0: Young upon them, mamma. Nipper be a kaffa, my brother.
1: My goodness.
0: You must only nip up one way. Maybe I may mean nip up one way.
2: Yeah.
0: From which I may say, or sorrow, epileme.
2: I'm that's right. I'm packed. I'm packed.
0: What you are saying? Sabi any payer. Made him a home for a gun, a benguni, a polini.
2: That's right, that's right.
0: Sabi the move for a bit. And to Miss Mother, my home, Tinky Macuma, and the Bibiana. I hope one of whom which was, oh, hey, what the benguidi, a kayakario, or some crowd bomb where you buffroon quay.
1: That's right.
0: That's the uncle for say, Ope or
1: check out.
2: Wow. Wow.
0: And only my Jumayo.
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1: Oh my God.
0: Me tu am robe se fo.
1: Okay.
0: E de se me come anim, se me come anim.
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0: Kon so bi e preach am robe se pe.
2: Debi.
0: Cho preach yo.
2: Debi.
0: Kon so so am be ba na so.
3: Sa.
2: Ai.
0: Yeah.
1: Wow.
0: I saw the preacher. Have a person catch it. I said, and I am a man, but it was a man penny. Don't mean anything. There was some robber.
1: Wow.
0: Maybe I will catch it.
1: Papa, I would hope. And you tell some Nini. You.
2: Aye.
1: And so, do you for Jim Babe preach you?
0: Well, I wish
1: you. Oh, my goodness.
0: A new man, young upon a madam, so ye.
2: Hallelujah.
0: Oh, when you now was Archim Krum Krum,
1: Archim Junior.
0: Go on, I had a sabbiano. Anna, a jewa.
1: Aye.
0: A teacher named Bano.
1: No,
0: your presby, catkiss or more, or quackus here for be the galanty.
1: A born any man a pie.
0: A temper buono. The bomb, I mean.
1: Oh, Jesus.
0: Nanny, any boy. No, back call the Nantica crack and the best sign also.
1: Ninina off.
0: Moko, radio no so, my men know dear dance, yes, say. Say school for no son and son or yak a can or no could be a body with fitra. Na, it do drop a body in Ibiana, a cronfuqua could channel no good chaddy in
1: Oh,
0: na osu keni fra ho asem e ho na na maame no so ne ni bie
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1: Che papa we inyuma waye
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1: Oh Jesus.
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2: That's right.
0: Second Timothy chapter 2 verse 11 and 12. 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
0: 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Yeah. Regional capital bia ya dan wo ye radio wo ye TV wo.
1: That's right.
2: That's right. That's right.
1: Yes. Regional capital bia.
2: That's right.
0: And ti Atobi wow. 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
0: praise with cat keys
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0: obon homogen
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1: papa chire se
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0: or say bibia won it trim bia paper.
1: Okay. Okay.
0: That's a proverb madden and serve any trim. Born a pump him.
1: Pa.
0: Why not for a kai bibia?
2: Hallelujah.
0: Somewhere there we
1: are. Po.
0: Ghana, auntie.
1: Yeah.
0: Ghana.
1: Oh.
0: Amen.
2: Amen.
0: And you was sank him. Now, we are dying out much at the end of the amount of back a canoe.
2: Sir.
0: And you mean, I are the same. If you the year 2019, I'm a same cat. Such a gana. We be over here, you know. Uncle Pombe one. Say, you man. And a few in there, quite here. Then I'm winning my children.
2: Wow.
0: Oh, you're default.
2: I'm pun.
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0: 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David, David, David, David, David, David, David,
1: David, David, David,
0: David, David, David, Nipa, Senya Mishrao, Nadia Botrae, wa dia. A top review, a nipper, obiasuniti, obiasuniti. 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A dream bonnet, and a whole hatching be beer. 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Amepa,
1: amen.
0: A mere shrub prophet, Jima.
1: Amen.
0: Obey me, I shall walk up Pim's Romasro.
1: Amen.
2: Amen.
0: Nanso. A radius and a quank could be,
1: sir.
0: Oh, Nasa quankon.
1: Jesus.
0: Ain't he on dinner hall?
1: Oh, my God.
0: On dinner hall.
1: Papa and in
0: home. If you said it, Nina, Miss Mamma, Menna and Papa Pasuda.
4: Cat keys.
0: Cat keys. 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
2: never know. That's
0: right. Wow. Kimenyo muno say, ye besen no. Say, Yesu Christo nyame bane bano. Asi ya no no.
1: Okay.
0: Eba jo, muntie cat keys. 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
1: Okay.
4: Cat keys.
3: Cat keys.
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0: I brought you for Sunday. Doctor, I'm going to put him in the same
3: one.
0: A brand who turn on one.
4: Hallelujah.
0: A brand who turn on one.
4: Emma,
0: I put them. Amen. You are to me, Wura, that's a bread. Lo. Na. Only pain fear what you'll be anti in a minute than not done. I am upon them, so I say, Arena. A honor, I yaka. Anti Ghana Bay.
1: Yes.
0: Sebeya ya. Number Ned Yamoun, I achedi.
1: Sir.
0: A ye, dear. Won't cost so. Wabrabum pun to own Quahom Bimbo,
1: sir.
0: And it's over
2: 0555 788 7 8 8 2 4 2 4 2 5 0 5 5 0 5 5 7 8 8 7 8 8 2 4 2 4 2 5 2 5
0: Any pen Pimu do 10,000
2: 10,000 people.
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0: Ma 500.
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0: Kola
2: yes.
0: Ube
2: yes.
0: Ube nyadum.
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0: 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Yes, anka tete any position.
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4: oh ene Wow, so be soon, Yami Fidem of Rassi. No, did this soft one as obey cat is now, or ya, dear, what to me, no say? Or ye fin the cream.
2: Oh,
4: my God. Kedwa, imagine a crot is saying a papa way prana, me pacho.
2: Papa?
4: Oh, do we ya?
2: Oh, my God.
4: And on the other panel cartoon, no say, and Casabio. Bra, I had a son of Bayano. Namedi and Gomon Chanka crampo. The young man was man, he ran a Yako in the book, so not the Bible, and he had no sense of a king card in Yamiasi. A honors of Mepe, Doctor Moifem,
2: but you are Roma.
4: Not one name the empty as I saw to whom Captain Jesus. Oh, only empty as I saw doom way or Fana Damfo. Men Jai SDA. Men Jai Salvation Army. Men Jai Pentecost. Men Jai Presby. Men Jai Bibia. Men Jai Cremo. Enjoy baby awo ne momono fadum na danfo
2: amen
4: fadum na danfo
2: fadum na danfo
4: amen pa
2: amen
4: na dum na babo ama wa shrem baby awo
2: amen
4: e dan a prophet Isaac of Osun Jima ye honorable Habib Adams ye wa sua de amen
2: amen
4: wa body degree Hafiz No, no, so I be journey Captain Jesus. Oh, I brand a horse. I be book to Jay, Ebbe Jia Dom, the acquainting young poetry. So I have a panel. And I profit my friends who own fish in the district, Emra. Or four cow on young Robert's Bishia. Now, Cassie, Sasso Tin Tin Tin Tin Tin Tin Tin. No man coming in a good form. A pre-pronged woman, Emma. Do you answer to me, Babishinim? Who you would tear on the shoot? No, see, drive an women is driving. Say, Papa, that baby was also by means of way. Oh, boy, you're many born anymore. Say, ah, and we are no Tidiamu ye, a babuam. But your cast away you, Niamu ye, and T, a babuam.
2: Wow.
4: Why not putting back one catch and say, Charlie?
2: I'm messing, uncle.
4: The end and I, my uncle.
2: Bon, same
4: and I'm going to go.
2: Cassaba, boom.
4: My papa cremoni, dimbrica.
2: Oh, my goodness.
4: The dear dance, yes, say, way home. And a prophet is frame, say, a jabia so cream, and young upon family swing it.
2: Wow.
4: Put here a dance again. Also, on any power, tinny. Bet of four can of a pepper and then a catch and say, Winty and a prophet in my case.
2: Yeah,
4: bra.
2: Yeah, Papa Bacho, you ain't take cat kiss nagging.
1: I mean, you ho.
5: Oh,
1: And Ned, yet you're on Yajuma.
5: Oh, Yajuma.
1: Or Diffu, and you
5: are Diffu, Hopa.
1: And if I've been one Yamadu, I'm a Yajuma.
5: Praise
1: God.
5: Hallelujah.
1: Can't you super send Oken Gang? Oh, say, oh, can you dance? My God.
5: Amen.
2: Hallelujah.
1: Mama, I don't have a kind of quotation, say. Quotation, be your baby at the dance.
5: Says here, you John was in Mingo Bible, or so a dance.
1: Amen.
2: Hallelujah. Amen.
1: Amen.
5: Amen.
1: And feel strong.
5: Nani refia.
1: On Sunday, Paloca Tuna, no.
5: Amen.
1: Now, where you not James were free, ho.
5: Amen.
1: On Kai be a beyond Kai City Catkiss. Amen.
5: Amen.
1: And that day,
5: Amen.
1: Yamia Sanano.
2: Amen.
1: After what kind, Papa King Kai?
7: Minion Minina, answer, and a pire mobile, no San Makasa, intimate.
5: Amen. Amen.
7: On the floor,
5: Catkiss. And I want to make us say,
7: I said, well, by no number, Casa,
5: King Kai, I share, I dear
7: man, no,
1: no, no,
7: na mo mpira ya beno na me pacho ni amesira manese empire bo
8: infini
7: ho
5: ago amen we should
7: be na we fi me paye be se infie no sonia
1: infie sonia
7: no ha mintment
8: over
1: mintment
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8: anajo
7: anajo me na no man anajo anu amde bom pai
8: so na me wan no amde bom pai
9: oh my god
7: na enye bebebre ana ye na so onya ko padum be bi me kasa ya
5: amen
7: na me kasa
8: asia po
9: erade adum ye
8: wa erade adum a
9: wa bie
8: me ene wa bue me kasa me kasa
9: oh 7 years
8: but won ti se nipa no o ye penia no ko 60 years. I'm saying 60 years. But you are
9: what? But you
8: no, ye yeah. Papa, touch your phone when you for.
9: Oh. Oh.
8: Na, oh, Jina and Nasu.
9: Papa?
8: Na 7 years, no. Brahma, I manage a date, no.
9: I knew.
8: Or bought dating each train, and me who said 9 years, 7 years,
9: 8 years.
8: Yes.
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9: you are saying?
8: Na, ma who said? 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
8: Anajo.
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1: Oh my God.
7: 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Ye be bebre. Ana ye ka. Na so. When I go pardon, we be in the casa.
5: Amen.
7: Now, person be casa, I say, I ready, and I'm a chef war. She ain't hear me.
8: Ah.
7: I'm a media real from EDDBR.
5: Amen.
7: We got me caught in Sua and hold your home.
5: Amen.
7: I do to me cry. I don't ever acquaintance so
5: neat.
7: Also, Menam, a sumaka be boomua, you so dear be every son. When the men are a war,
5: amen.
7: Baba, and your puma, and a chichi me rare. What on me poem, my time for a
5: name?
7: What the young go up from the team? Mikruma aye mebuso.
5: Amen.
7: Yen ya doyan kwan ebedi mechi.
8: Amen.
7: Me kwene nina. Na matra already fiesta.
8: Amen.
7: Amen.
8: Amen.
7: Amen.
8: Amen.
7: Amen.
8: And who got to use that nigga to the Catkiss Army? Oh no, time for two many women. And feel so for your uncle Sadania, we are. On coming, one or so.
9: Who back,
8: Catkiss Army?
9: Amen.
8: Amen. Hallelujah.
11: Amen. Abusia said to me, "Di we na wanwade we na ebeko so Ashamba Government School and ne Wednesday and yet on Saturday say. And na dia ha e guru butu butu butu butu. 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
8: 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And yasem kitua. I also am them on the stages.
9: Okay.
8: I don't know now, so they knew to any other pian and crank. As on a maybe bonny din cat kiss. One take cat kiss. Yeah, you nephew.
9: Okay,
8: I'm running with the nephew.
1: Tibi. And you men animal too.
8: Papa, no.
9: I just
1: Sum crong crong.
8: No, this was the first hour,
1: yeah. Brian,
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2: 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And I remember that the Yammy Mammy who is and Sawa Masson as so. Mamma, I saw Ben Amoko.
3: You are pressed before a corporate.
2: I pressed before.
3: You are quite here this week.
2: Yes,
0: I'm surprised because I'm money pressing you.
1: Oh
2: my
3: God!
0: 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I'm a
2: chow.
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0: 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Eno ni radio a. Sir red you are capable then die with four can you did sir obede owo ka de
1: ayo
0: but just what you are say
1: ukra
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1: Wow.
0: Panze siya mefura siye yesi keni.
1: Amen.
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0: 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CTV. CTV there. Na tene wo gan nyina se captain Jesus there.
2: Papa me kwara na me fi se wo.
0: Yes. 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
2: wow
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2: amen
0: Jiranka
2: radio. Me madam Fubi, oye radio attack radio.
0: Yeah.
2: Na me catch us every day, 2 hours from 4 a.m. to 6. I say, hey.
0: Yeah.
2: Na ne papa no say iska.
0: But John sabe ko waso. Oh, me ni nije gezi shi aye.
2: Yeah.
0: Na je gezi. Sana wo.
2: Yes, papa.
0: Oh, se papa say o dia me ne wa. Bet radio na muwa wo.
2: Muwa, it's true.
0: Huh? I'm what? Two years I'm free.
2: Hey,
0: no, I the radio number one. Yeah.
2: Yeah, me yeah. It's all over. Okay.
0: Prophet Emmanuel.
2: Yes.
0: But then I want to chat.
2: I'm proud.
0: And I want to for you. I'm alive.
3: Oh,
2: Papa.
0: Nina Mabuba Shadakim.
2: That's right.
0: At Yangu Pochama, who fed the BNT. And you're bad. You made the Navy and Doctor Muzu.
3: Namedifo.
0: I wish you had been rammed 200.
2: Yes.
0: And among one, maybe we didn't.
3: Okay.
0: 200 Ghana cities. Wow.
2: 200
0: Ghana cities. Na Yam Fampon.
3: Sir.
0: Na Yam Fampon. Na Eviasi. 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
2: Sir.
0: Ebra. Ya di asem to. Dr. Chema ofusu ampo ofusu o Ghana. 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
2: Papa.
0: Mesu.
3: Wow.
0: Ya nya so fo bi otumi issue statement say no ye bani. 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Yes, sir. It can no win you. But what is it?
3: Papa no grandpa.
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0: And I'm beginning to cast and same way.
3: Correct. Correct.
0: What's your summer court? Try and come once. A brand here. Or in your summon if you call a brim.
2: That's right.
0: Or your pentacles back. Or summon and call a brim man or your elder in a few win a few way. Abrantie we ahwe ase kura no. Onko kaso obi nkoto to market mu ja. 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
2: Sir.
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3: Tin komo ni you. Captain Jesus.
0: Ye nsro ohini hu. And I am strong and penny who ni akano kro. Ba jo mo.
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3: I'm personal party we papa.
0: Yeah. Yeah, mommy, sir.
3: Oh my goodness. Then you couldn't see what pay.
0: Ebra, a man for Gusso. I have 500 Ghana, 400 Ghana, 200 Ghana near day. Obia this can be a baby boy.
3: Okay.
0: Any papa and soon bet me a frabba line or so.
3: Wow.
0: Obia person can be BB and I am out crying.
3: Past seven.
0: By
3: a straw yard, you move radio, no, because a better can is
0: radio be a own fan family. On chairman Cobono and Sian Sana. One uncle I attempt to say, what time we have some patch church and chair one, sir. Who met me a frabber line, so you have a number name to you. While we both three my board number be a and with 3 year witcher. You ever found? Nah, I'm my worker, sir. Bishop, then I'm a worker.
2: Papa, me dance.
0: Ene ena katkis nya na yarisa.
3: Wow.
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2: 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Yes.
0: Agnes Odro Asante.
2: Yes.
0: Me pacho odiaba.
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5: Papa.
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0: Mama Wasuma.
5: Papa, when you uncle Sarah and Shira.
0: Amen.
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0: Amen.
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5: Wasuma. 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
7: Pacho, good morning.
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7: Pacho nya mi at.
0: 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Okay. 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But John Sweden is an average. Hello?
3: Oh.
0: Hey.
3: Uncle Sam.
0: Hello? 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Hello? Hello, Mammy. Oh, it's round so.
8: Oh, Grandma Irene.
0: Irene. Mammy, I see.
8: Boy, John, you.
0: Hey.
8: I'm in show.
0: That's it.
8: I'm done that free TV. I'm mighty high FM. Let me see.
0: Oh, yo. What's your name? Bye bye.
8: May I will bow. May I will buy me deal or book in the moon.
0: Ayo,
8: what you did, the dado?
0: Yamin Shrow.
8: 2022, na me follow.
0: Hey, I know what you mean, Yamapa.
8: Minimpa, Papa. 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
0: Yamin, Mamma could look us and a crab in some hour. A radia, we're going my way, or Yaku could draw. Emino. 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Yeah. You know, baby, the free UK.
3: Okay.
0: Hey, was opening Mensa.
3: Wow.
0: I opening Mensa. 153 Ghana cities.
2: Namisra.
0: And also, the abandoned, been only 200. Or of war. When you went away, I will insure you unto mankind. Unto mankind. Unto mankind. But you didn't sign up for
8: him.
0: Hey. 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
8: Papa.
0: Ghana, you need you.
8: Oh. The Pavo Chow. Ghana, Foy. Yamisha, Papa, my Obiasha, Papa. 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I was Shama, Bombers Queen. Obiasha, and Shan Gun in the show. 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
0: beer.
8: Nayan's fat as umpa and fast up a petri. 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

0: 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X eya plan B 104.5 FM and also like in wash here na what the comment at was here YouTube eye plan B 104.5 FM we like it and wash here na what the comment as and so at was here na ebi o person ne plan 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
1: 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Now, Upper East Regional Police Commander, and the Coco Bonsem, a call, a dear man, Manfua, a what Upper East region. So, who be here as a company say, ya sem nes ye, so new being ya sem panas and ye, and ya fee, and a mobile chin cranta, and as a mobile chin, 20 a jaya bequana, send ye, where do we pull? 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
2: 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Mitre, the most prestigious community soccer tournament in town. 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

0: jerseys and a gold medals. The better swimming, no, no, one also Ebenya Sikapa, Ubenya set of jerseys and a silver medals. The better swimming, San, one also Ebenya cash prize, no, a Sansu and your bronze medals. And your nunqua, your Sansu, our best player, top scorer, one any golden boot, no, and a best goalkeeper, golden gloves, Obeje, and a fair play team award, no, and also our own. Now you're winning in answer, that you two teams in Obia and Kokwa, Achede Befu, our Homa Obibia,
1: Afe Ayakai, set coaches Beba, team managers Beba, now Afe official. I scout team at Ebano. I a Kick Nation Sports Agents Lam BFM Grassroots Cup 2026. A Buafo, I Taiachi, Emma Yedi Jumedi Ebreo, Jedikain, I a Kick Nation Sports Agency, Enyo Munkwa, Sports Water, Vena, Womu Edimo Akotene, Sanso Enna, I a Little George Health Shop,
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Mubibia, Sewoye Ojumutuni, Hip Life Artist, Reggae Dancehall Artist, Gospel Artist, High Life Artist, Plan B104.5, Yase Branian Promo 2 on your mount, Sewoyum Air Single, Album, Anansa EP, Senunse Air Promotion, Ana Yede Eguakum Edia Mubibia, and to Ubet me Afre and Penny for our Homeso, 0551656655, 0551656655, Pomodians one and Penny for

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1: I don't know and I've answered this question I think many times I think we have close to 18 months thereabout plus minus for an elective general assembly there is a lot of work to be done I think that I want to concentrate on my tenure as a president and see how best we can reposition our football when the time comes like I've always said I will speak
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1: Ghana as a country would always hire people we think are of good quality, people we think can help develop our national teams. In doing this, I also want to make it very clear that there are quality people in Ghana. Ghanaians go to school, they also learn, and there would always be a balance between who we bring from abroad and who we bring within within the country. That policy will forever stay, at least so long as this executive board of the Football Association is still in.
0: We and in summer, aye cat Eddie Atu Jao Chase Ghana so Oba Ghana ha yo aye top notch air coaches ewa ha omonsu ako school edwa chili as you and ye and amonone phone so ewa hoti ba Ghana football 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
1: About the pitches. The fact is, football is about entertainment. People want to come to the stadiums and be entertained. Now, how are you going to be entertained when the pitch is not in good condition? How are you going to be entertained if we go back to the old school English football that we're just playing long ball because the pitch only allows us to do that? Am I being entertained? No. You know, so it's not a criticism in terms of trying to run away from the fact that, oh, you're making it hard to win football matches. No, it's about entertainment. We want to entertain. We want to play a brand of football that is entertaining, that's going to bring fans to the stadiums. We want to develop players, yeah, that we can move into Europe. And how are those players going to be able to reach the level they need if they don't have playing fields that are suitable for them to reach those levels? And that's just a fact. And people want to criticize. Like I said, I'm not on social media. You know, I stay away from it because I know there's only just going to be bad comments and bad opinions. So hence, I don't follow.
0: Wei ene nsema aye Eric Tinkler edia tuja wechirese nengrofo no chese excuse ena ofane ena Eric Tinkler asen babo nte e chese enyese opi bibidi ashe u nenso enukreni se aye football no it's all 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I would him say, I don't pay. Yeah, confirm. Na yeah, be Eddie so Eddie Atuja and so Eddie Amount. 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Openino, El Kasai, Mr. Julius Mensah, Yankuti, in Sema or the Tuda.
2: Ah, who been winning all players in the new ones, no, so, or become home. Na performance ayo hu
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2: mo call training pretty much matches amabo to say this time I been a team no is quite different from the year hu performance we was throw mo ran was throw na me say yankopo inshallah am boy ya the year hu no ah the at no we go places fortunately we've gotten a new Coach, I remember.
0: We ene nsema aye openeno ade tuja aye Julius Mensah utibise wachese Adriana Stars timno emu edin now yewrem ewo aye Kwame Poku akache wachese kotoko a uja aye okopie mu ewo Bibiani Gold Stars no enya grobi ena okwa kudi na ne abrepa okwa kobua timno
4: seasons they are one of the clubs that compete for the league so I'm here to help them so that we can all achieve one goal to win the league and then also to help me as a player I think last season I didn't start well because first out of the game I had injury and then I went home for like more than 2 months. So I think I have to just involve myself in everything that they will do here for training and then the camp rules and everything. If I stay focused and I involve myself and everything, I believe everything will be okay. For now, I have my target, but first of all, I have to help the club to win the league because that is the ambition for now. So me as a striker, I've set standard for myself that I have to at least reach this standard of goals or of this maximum goal. So for now, I don't want to say much. But
2: obviously, you're getting double figures.
4: For sure, I'm a striker. So even last 2 seasons when I came in second round, I had like 9 in the second round. So,
0: wei ene nsemu aye Kwame Poku baye former Kotoko striker o se obeboa bibia ni Gold Stars boboko no enra ena Lionel Messi na ye di hun komo se ogusu ebobo no nanso Argentina national team ni de o se 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
1: It's Anthony Rudiger. I just want to show you my 3 most important shirts of players that I played with. Number 1, my guy, Kai Havertz. There's not much to say, like a top guy, great person, and it's important this one for me because he's the reason why I won my first Champions League. So you will go down in history. Number 2, big brother of mine, Mesut Özil. Especially when it comes to the national team, he was the one who opened his arms and helped me a lot in my career when I was a younger player. He was a world champion. And the last but not least,
0: Plan B FM,
1: Francesco Totti. Is
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0: 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And a fair play team award no. And also ewo no. 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That you two teams nina. 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
1: Afe ayakai. Se coaches beba. Team managers beba. Na afe official scout team. Ebano, a Kick Nation Sports Agency, Plan B FM Grassroots Cup 2026. 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
0: Afeso Kicked In Dot App, Tech Bridges Africa, Amatola Digital, Luvivi Cakes and Pastries, Yokal Group, and a Last Hour Kitchen.

Obibia, set we ojumutuni, hip life artist, reggae dancehall artist, gospel artist, high life artist. 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So 0551656655. 0551656655. 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
0: Ajaba baby. 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

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I'll pounce with your palm. Who bad drivers and open with your and I see the beer, Modia watching. 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

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One of Pauti Moise will fear. Oh, why she ever would there? Ujaria no pair who says on the Akuajumas, Ujina Shemu. I will say, what dressing on? Who did Sabontia Babua? 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

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Son, if you ask Nettie, if you ask Ayahu, share Adiama Minumi and Jan Kamu said, yea, any name.

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aya Sprinter's Road. 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
0: 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I need midweek.
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0: That's right.
2: Ikata spi mkwa na ese. School. The Bichan and Shota Akase Ghana School. It's Miss Omudi, a year in Ruby and as with me, I combine it a year in Ruby or mine. The Bagas locally manufactured a Utimse in Ruby and on with me, I combine it some day in Drought to Miss a dear friend bed bags. With me, it's me a coma. Now, much to Miss bed bags, you call
0: yes, I'm going to assume I can own.
2: Yes,
0: only a more bonnet pan.
2: Yes, yes, in Tim Columbia and Self Free Ghana School. Good.
0: Yes.
2: But this is premier no so adding a retirement announcement about to ja. What you say premier no retirement no what you say say no sorry retirement no same bia onu nyame no so no edit to ja enso eno no
0: me kai ne last bout no ya bro ne pan I'm not gonna vote no for said there be adding no enfa where the wonya me say so much no we bia
2: oh me kai
0: yes almost best at 3 years me say na me help match gonna me so punches never so too much.
2: I swear.
0: I guess I was a boxing, you know,
2: yes. Yes. Boxing is man, and easy.
0: And easy.
2: I say, be out soon. I say. Bros, I say, enough from Tunisia or the retirement announcement.
0: Boxing enough for more. Five. One more boxing, the crown. I said, one more man and couple boxing.
2: Ayo.
0: What you say? Your footballers for me,
2: yes.
0: Or more to your man's on mobile football. So I say. But me, who?
2: Ono no it's me ebo amaje se krone enkoso no enu ADD inti so fui ema empenfo ti mi ko fa excavator ti mi se due due bi pa esi krone mu ko tu due ya ti mi so mu twetwe die na sinina no mu tutu ya ko 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list no and tim pimpi tim say total Ghanaians or most list no snow omo increase from 32 to 44 and also yeah same beer tim say and pay 8 ye pam na dear may the air to us war and so yeah Nigeria near no so UK what him say on yam near fenno Duosian Asian what him say on yami ban say I know so old boom crop fa so I know the dear and yes or target young people and I say young individuals on a dear cocranium berwati me say a bim kuta HS a bim watch say yeah spinal issues na I know and a branch attack yum. So yeah abuana sa kokrana say bia on kwa to them I bent me to me bow ra old them now sika abefa in team pain period me say mama 8 years imprisonment amu he say obeti me etwa mu 30% after 30% no me say deport no if UK my mu di na ko pie ni kroma no so yeah in say be etwa gu ye pa na obidi she say di etwa gu ye pa ba kon so ni say abanti efem to pack shako
0: this is plan yes. B 104 yes yes to pack somewhere Shaco. 1996
1: good
0: yes and I will be
2: in kwa yeah oyo bi a wo ni ti hip hop
0: that's right that's so
2: right abanti efem to pack shako na e to pack shako abanti o timi so ofri mu ache ye na be 30 years ni abanti ni fi mu na 30 years ni wura kwa kwa bibia ho and that is a conspiracy and that is fake 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
0: right
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0: 21
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4: 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impo the new housing minister now or local government say utie ni speech and draw my was say omo nhwe na 24 hour economy market no under net say e blog he was even cautioning his own government because boss say omo say 24 hour economy ejuma ba ko ebedane for three people, you see, they are done 24-hour market. Now, even with the 24-hour market, the crime, a juma is so more year crime, no moon to me. And yeah, so it shows, say, NDC at that, His Excellency Dr. Mahmoud Bawumia Papa, your train will be GFree, and we him to make sure Tema West, MPP for MPP in Penifonia, and I'm a Pagana for Cho, especially MPP delegates, and Yamaya Dom 3rd October. 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
0: Yeah, so ye better see an ope se wati me ato won chiano ediama adofo anope ya. 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
4: Minya, so yeah. The wound him, say, me cram free election by
5: five.
4: Aha, in tea, some come away, ye mubi, yes, as they say, ye dino a check. Aha, the topic nankasa eye monocracy in politics.
0: That's right.
4: And as a monetization of politics. It is rather sad, it is rather unfortunate. Sometimes, yeah, you the corporate world, you know. You very good leaders. What I say, me kai say, COVID by me ama sorry, the Church of Pentecost showed leadership. What I say, yeah, ye ko a sorry Pentecost.
5: 104.5.
4: A sorry no senior omutu tu omunyama. Senior omutu tu omunyama. What I say, nyama omuyema. A sorry ne tumpon akoso a etre eko riasi. Afa nanyina ya na ye bisa ye hon se inti adentina ye politicians a ye wono omu ntumi en show leadership oti ya se she Ghana she ahia ye di so many years abain we ko abain we yaba but unhu se omaino en koni nim senia as I say ekon and we've had a frank conversation about some of these issues sir. Baby, a ye point call ye pa bako eye the monetization of our politics. Another aspect to ye the insult and the disrespect in our politics. Inti because of that, inti ama wana wowo nyansani nimdia komube to mia buama omainu etumpo. All those people are not coming into politics because nansen for you to even win. A member of parliament because you beko primaries. What I say? So unko on your own and you want to go on a ticket of a political party. Obeko internal primaries. A hosika ube shiegu ansana the major election. And you know him say election is also not an event. It is a process.
0: Oh yes.
4: Into we yes oh ba. Sika ube shiegun. So because of that, a lot of people they don't want to even hear about politics. But meanwhile, so nanka omuna omu nimdie panka omu betumi abuama omaino etumpo. Inti, I agree with you. They are all kano. But you see, his excellent Yera Johnson is here doing ketia and the oye national chairman of
0: NDC.
4: The NDC. As I'm now all kano, it is a genuine call.
0: Okay.
4: And yen yina yen imbibia, asemwe, if you buy a Ghana phobia, how omwa, omo de court dying,
0: yeah.
4: Court, no, a release, says, you see, political party be omo more directive within a year, omo mbiemu, ote ya se, na obien tumin toa, but thinking, say, it will eliminate the monocracy in our politics. For me, I disagree with the court. Me my candidate. What I say? Because, frankly speaking, She even delegate system cra and no cry ni pa ka krebi a ye yi omo se omo nko to aba e ho cra na omo ji sika no
6: o ti as me bo sa me twa wano won se to me dear verdict na court in the buy no me ne court ni adwen
4: okay
6: de ntia me ne court ni adwen se mayem fa ye mien se e wo si ju han ni emfa yan fa to me fa n se e bia o sabre mo be trend today wo jia apre position yan so a ye wo amanyoku a o sabre ma wo mu no 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
4: I think say they are all cancel wo and this is the point era ese dunketia was making
6: okay
4: what you say because ono there or shenu at a limited angle say say you can say delegate system akoy say ye yim krofo bi say omo nko represent e no omo nto aba
6: ba
4: Mayen. What I say, so those people, no, because almost sunning, you know,
6: yes,
4: they can be influenced. Mm-hmm. But has he also looked BFA. At the other aspects? Say, Nipani a thousand cry, you almost mobia, they can still influence that larger group of people. No, but you say, and also because even in our national elections, say, Rebecca say, ABA, MPP. Yeah, elections. Yeah, because they were delegates. Nisha.
6: Yeah.
4: Haven't we seen Omo contesting for president of Ghana? Still, they are going with that monocracy in our political system. Indeed, the challenge is not really about Nipadoduono.
6: Mm-hmm.
4: It is a problem. A cultural problem.
6: Mm-hmm.
4: A human character problem.
6: So we have to cite our mentality. You know.
4: A whole necessary yes, and it is also an institutional problem.
6: Mm-hmm.
4: It is also an institutional problem because say Ojo say nipa 10 obi benye scam o mo a nti yenye no 1000 a na oni mi say obi so so pocket mu emu dopa 1000 no obetumi etua o mo ka na ana oni ana mi na unji ndisa yes we have people a omo no sika no ma peguo. Oti asese sika ni dosso. Inti even if ye ye ni say ye biemu with the court thinking say say ye biemu dia they cannot be influenced. Eh na many court ni nya dwin say say nipa no omo ye 20,000 kra ye omo a omo say mu obi pa they can influence an election. Inti really the problem is a character issue. The problem is an institutional issue as I say, yeah, they are drink a coda aspect, you know. And now they are make up BM soon. You see, Yera is here doing Katie. I think, say, he has suggested a very good thing. But as Obia Meme Kasama MPP, you know, Tam Beno, who say, I dear way, aye. Because I know, say, why a general secretary for a very long time.
6: Mm-hmm.
4: He has also been a chairman, Ote, I say, for some years now. A dena on one party NDC, why you were why, etre se, they are caught in a can of waso. Because, enche ye bia election, a corso, a wo nima, mpacho okai.
6: Mm-hmm.
4: Sika chichuri dia NDC, we parliamentary candidate, e shie guho, omu che ya ma yesu, omu che kivo gari, e wo ho, ote ya se, just to influence the outcome of an election. Inti for me, some of us, we think that this issue goes beyond what I say, a mere rhetoric.
6: Okay.
4: Say, yeah, they are no.
6: Ebeka.
4: But rather, yen to one among, especially say, yeah, yeah, in Krofoa, yeah, yeah, privilege to be in influential positions. They say, yeah, Johnson is here doing Ketia. He is the national chairman of the NDC. Ah, obe to me, aye, bibi, ade, abra. Yeah. Sanya man, because I think say sa issue is not even limited to only NDC. Oko MPP ebi oho, oko other parties ebi oho. Even our national elections, oti as a independent candidate, tuya, oti as a inti eye ade a e ha o man no and I think say as I say ye nyina ye ba on board inti se nyame ye wadom na wo she bebi a obetumi a help ama ya solve problem na let's solve the problem because the only way ye betumi a solve some of this issue eh ye say ye be ma ye ni akọ the competence of the individual o ti ase inti ma ye nhwe sika but rather ye nhwe dia nipa no ebetumi aye ye nhwe the experience of the person aye to aba amano then also ye nhwe accountability o ti ase the accountability aspect and the integrity any financial transparency those are the areas as I say yema yeni eko inti with this platform no I'll call on all politicians say yen share the root cause of the issue and then ayebe to me aye ede aboa amaya solve some of this issue say yebe enforce strict party financial rules because nan say you know even obi call election kra na yen hwehwem ehu bebi onya ne sika e de beye campaign oti ase what is the political party doing about some of this issue oti ase then spending limit ka ye betumi twa sika bi ato ho say say o contest for chairman at least yen kita sika bi say na ye fanko into the election then also sanctions for vote buying oti ase say ye hu say obi e tua sika oti ase sika twitwiri di na ye tua sika our state institutions must come on board and investigate nipa no nya sika no wen e bi kra money laundering any ade e bi kra wako wea oti ase and na odi ba beto vote so these are some of the things and political parties also ye nya strong internal party structures oti ase e be against some of these such things what I say a greater transparency in the selection of delegates and then how do we even select delegates obidi nebusuafo ashe delegates album simply because on him say bibi wom obenya bibi but rather party for a year juma party for omoni abre say omo beye juma are we considering those people what I say a host so problem ewo then secret ballots oti ase na say the background say ye be ma uska oti ase okoto a na we twa na odi abet evidence for evidence oti ase so these are some of the issues as I say ye ma ye niko and me I don't believe say their court ne ka and say a delegate system no you see the issue goes beyond that the delegate system because say ye biemu krana still people can pay and influence the outcome of our elections
7: now when so ohia anya so die adema political party now verdict ne buy no court ne she say wama maximum of a year. Political parties implement sa rules no. Adumra mo so betime de osia yoyo. Na yetime ya de at because empenin force opusu no no a na otene kankan. He apply we say ebefa.
4: Minya said enter na make can say. You see issue we no it is an institutional issue.
7: That's right.
4: It goes beyond saying nipa bako e solve issue we. Even public education nyina e ka ho bi. So NCC and co they are all part of solving this issue because said timemifo no ye kire omo se ma ye nhwe sika nipa no ade eba but rather ye nhwe nipa no ne competence nipa no experience a owo ye nhwe se ne nipa no wonim dia obetumi dia boama oman no etumpon a it will also go a long way to help solve the issue and a political party so ebi na meka ye no even selecting delegates oti as internal party structures inti eho no omo so so they have a responsibility oti as na oman no so so ewo asudue bi a omo so so as say woye den woye because your government institutional also omo coin to some of these things oti as say sir they are make baba jama mu de ye course o ni me yeti ye say yoko ni other state institutions afro mo but till date ye hu baby a asem no akosi. So these are some of the issues I'm talking about. Say political parties, what they say omoye, what they say state institutions like NCC, like IOKU, what they say ada like SRAJ, what they say even NGOs, what they say Transparency International, any other NGOs. What you say? All those people must come on board. Now, yen shishem says you can tue bi air koso. Even citizens cry. There should be a place. I say you who say you can tue bi koso. Now your evidence are you be to media court. Am I ya disqualifies our candidates? No. These are some of the things I say. Yeah. Ebe to me abua. Am I yenya omwa? Omwa dreamu edo. Ah, omo ba be serve abua omai no. A kind ko omai no etumbo because the nipa no otua sika twitwiri dia odwin se obenya opportunity a ompe corrupt practices bia odi benya sika no akoto bebia eda
7: definitely obepe
4: aha because ya tikra omo omko bobusia just to win an election na me pacho odwin se oria on shoshe bebi obenya sika no eda akoto bebia eda so these are some of the issues a Yeah, and you see, said this corruption, it is we, the people in the country, that will suffer. Eh, be another man is a country, this of a new developmental project. But because of spending to win an election, you know, Sasikana is a sort of DSR developmental project, you know, now upon him. Ede akotu baby, so it will affect us. And nunti na yenya shoddy works, shoddy developmental project. Omo ya 1 year na asay. Oti asay badebia ye kasa ye bo Dr. Kwame Nkrumah ni other people. Omo project still a chirima. We are still enjoying and benefiting from those developmental projects. Ade insusu na yenso ayaba ende. We are not able to do developmental projects. It will travel years, 50 years. It will travel 60 years. Still, others would also come and enjoy. Nini na ya because of this corrupt practices, because of this sikatitri dia abba your political systems more. As I say, yeko tueska intini pano eso oye jume diye bine tumpoa na ojin hawa obe ria sikani bidia tu baby. Ede ako tuyaneka, ede ako solve any problems.
7: Eti, same, yebeda asepan. 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Now, back to our second issue, you know, traders demand urgent review of SS port charges. Najas Union may get for traders advocacy group tag. Amo Hima asen and say your port no wokra nyoma di free ubi mouse ne bi pimo your port na o konas one sebi u kontin anas wa japa de ne beka port no. It's as oh here charges a kukokoswa. O mama fatu HMA.
8: This is plan
7: any Ghana Shippers Authority and other stakeholders ewo sa charges on your man. Nen kane bibi ba. And I said, you may buy charges to be 550 Ghana cedis. And they a free aqua 720 Ghana cedis. Other charges, so omuchima, we are there, ekum, nemum no charges to be swore to a homopa, or more to inside your frab and say, a buying M29 MFNTM, na such charges no, a buying momma the answer, obeying me, I be their phone. A banner see, you know, momma cran your muddy food, you must obey. Sabuber here. Na ye free bi bi demorage ebi a container na na obeyi no tam ne pa ho a ade a chi ade asanya na wotua won ka menyonku bi wo port na wa church me kakra demorage ne se e hadwen pa enyoma wu ne san
4: obedi se so wa won him say obi a ya wo me o tema de
7: oh wow
4: ba no the port
7: okay
4: business ne dia meti ase pa and obia oye juma o port bia so be kan kra obe ma wate ase se sisi ano the port business
8: 104.5
4: collapsing ni nyina ye some of these issues na sisi ase uni connection bia nya wa ban na wa power na bibia even clearing agents kra omusu what you say in getting businesses, because you see, I know, because of the cost involved, Ninti, people are not even getting businesses to do unless a connection be a ye be to me at a te okane so be amount. Those people no na omo ye in business.
7: That's right.
4: But omo follow the right way. Most of them, what he has said, is here and omo bim because of what is going on. At the port. In Timinia, there are all cano. I am paying in a TB, Ghana Shippers Authority near that shipping lines. What you say? Yes, no more charges be a 550.
7: Yeah.
4: No more who you are say, yeah, 2,720. Ah, the additional 170 Ghana cities, you know, till date. Yentre omo. What you say? At the Kuntia. I think, say, it is rather unfortunate. And you see, traders, you know, what people should know is that traders are in business to help we the citizens.
7: Okay.
4: What do you say? Because at the end of the day, nyamu omode banyam, pacho enya yana ye yusu.
7: Yana ye yusu.
4: So if at the end of the day, nyama bi say, eh, koso, na ye nyina yama ye ni ambre an kasa hua. Traders, no, and on as you see, omo caution, you know.
7: Yes.
4: Say, I buy na nyaho share. What you they will do, they say, they will transfer that cost, no.
7: Yes.
4: To the consumer price. What you say? Na me pacho, they were ho crying, you know, yes, so say, nyama bo, I was through the dada. Na, omo sandi, ebi, ebabe kaho. What you say? Omo in anka say, we are suffering.
7: Okay.
4: His Excellency John Dramani Mahama on any NDC. Yeah, bre, what you say? Now saying, ahayana, maybe tonight, yeah, discussion on transportation, cost, fuel cost, any idea. What you say? Oh, there no year campaign when you were in opposition. But oba ye, see, our drivers, no more the omo pay atum 30%. What you say? Why, dada, crass, what's it? 2 CD on diesel. But still, drivers, you know, are suffering. Now say, you call all transportation terminals are almost increasing by 30%. What I say? But GPRT, for general, say they've not agreed on that. If you've not agreed on it, what are you doing about it? And I mean, the kind car, and say, when it comes to some of these things, are GPRT, your transport unions, bebre, and those people are not under you. It's a mumu koshia. Government, and I'm agree on it. What about the other transport unions?
7: Okay.
4: Nansen u tu kwen ako kumasea ye increase transportation cost. Ote ya se. And several places by 30% o minia. 30%. Ote ya se. Yankasa ye water bill e was through the dada. Ote ya se. And the most unfortunate part ne se. Inso ne kra ye nyebi. Inso ne kra ye nyebi. Koteshi honi other places. Omu so mbaye for months. And what is the government doing about? De biya asu so mode. Water bill eba. Inso ye nyebi. 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Light bill. 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Sisi asu so prices of goods and services. So. Sisi asu eno so tuwa na ye tum. Ote ase to an extent se traders. Ekoshe mu se. Your import duties no. Munye hu bibi ema won. Se mwanye hu bibi a, they will transfer it onto the ordinary Ghanaian. And yena ye consume sa anya mano. It is rather unfortunate. Yes, se wenye bibi ama wasia. Me pacho osan ebo no krono eka wana. His Excellency John Dramani Mahama. Unu NDC for mwenye bibi ama Ghana for. Musan ebo ye krono ana.
9: 104.
4: Inti ye best rawon. They should do something about it as soon as possible. Because at the end of the day, yen and a yebe bread. It was anyama. And say, who believe you say, who increase BB from 550 to 720? What's happened to transparency? What's happened to communication? Omo aoni omo eye ejumano. Why didn't you communicate to those people? Eh? Me pacho adentina omo ni omo. Because they are also stakeholders in the business.
7: Okay.
4: Because at the end of the day, higher port charges will lead to higher costs to importer. What I say? Higher wholesale price, higher retail price then consumer will pay more. And consumer no eye mene wu mienu. Inti eno na ye pacho at the end of the day, the tomato seller at the end of the day obi oton spare parts, obi a owo provision shop, obi oton entade all those people. Se abai na nye sa sika we hu bibi dia. Omo threaten, the traders have threatened, se. Omo de sika ni bi ebe ka hu. Inti mini umie nu ya kwa koto adia yena. Yebe bre. And it is rather unfortunate. You see, port efficiency is not just a business issue. It is a cost of living issue. Se ye port no ebe koso no. And no, and yet just a business decision.
9: Okay.
4: Because at the end of the day, support no and cost year traders no add the buoni bi ebe kaho and mini umienu ebe my standard of living. Adi as I will turn 1 city. Obe kona ya say 10 city. Me pacho air affecti u income ana. And untina ye ni abrimu. And I'm calling on the NDC government, the transport minister. Madam Mpese, me can dia traders in the kaya. Omsi o ye incompetent. Mpese, me can traders in na omu eka. And I think, say, ono ankasa ne boss, mahama ankasa, ya kabi achreno, de dada. Inti NDC for mu mamu humene so, na munye bibi.
9: Okay.
4: And some of us, we are not surprised. Ye catch a Ghana for, ba omu inti. And I know, say, come 2028, ye betu aba ama His Excellency, Dr. Mahmoud Bamia, and in the NDC for now, my baby Ghana, every in Kwasoa, your woman, Medawase.
7: Okay, and she, Abushia, Same Dakwa, a former communication officer, Adema MPP, Amaiko, Tama West, and I, Yataneka, Freddy Kane, of Fetos Mininano. Now, and son, I'm a bam at you for in Chen, my main come for as I see when former material for. 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
0: Metong Kajanimo.
1: And you are getting money because you have a bank over here.
0: Young co.
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1: When can you? You are a permanent account of the advanced election. Mention and a key. Or call for national organizer. You want to be to my Jumano to invention is that. Namintia, Tresha, Ruka, Edia Ruka, also Manuel Macontebu, also Monfanchen is that. Yo. Yeah, me can another pay Ghana and some womu and some high and papa. Oh, Ghana. Who to Bowie? Never wish with Pio. Who
3: to us plan B? 4.5.
1: And some Dawson. And the Yabasa Penny for Homform Nancy Form. Nancy and Pierre did the same. But Momo by my name. Said Yabaya and by young consortium or Hermu. Then Ghana, Yabetan was in you. He did that. Amaye Watoye. Bye bye.
0: Madassiano Pay. Good morning.
4: Hello, good morning.
0: Aziz.
4: Domi.
0: AKA.
4: $1.
0: That's right.
4: Ochana Kobanko, Uncle Giwanda. Maybe so and some met to a master. So, I will cast one.
0: Oh, Mekwasore, Pam, your praise be Nimapa.
4: Oh, your praise be
2: 104.5.
4: Just be a pretty question.
0: What's it?
4: The two won't chair also be a pretty question.
0: O di ani mint mint ndi enku enim
4: eh se sa na o kan e be u as a president no a u si se ye chi adepa ebru mi no a fi di ni na e be yi e fi so nya wudo be yi e fi
0: o de be nya mia
4: mpa jo fi di ni na e control no wa na wu na o control
0: every ni as a chinchi bi bia e process
4: nti e to automatic wo
0: automatic e no na wa ga no
4: plan B omo fi di ni ye different. Because na am the MP, Madai Lipley, and now Mr. Abu. I can see Link Show, but I'm informed to tell him in Tia, Passover, our great Accra, incoming secretary. Uba Domiko Abiyano Swa, incoming chairman, papa, Osman, aka Didiwa. Domiko Abiyano, and more Bia and Dadamu, and more Bia and Fa Okada Bia and Bedadamu. Because Yatina Ble, the Moyan Fa, Yem Paibo. Never a vote, ni more of your becayed, Eddie Abu. Patu, yeah, a minka port as some
2: kind of BFM.
4: But I did not see the night, some of us in the young port because of withdrawal, and a good name, I bet goods are port to wait for good 8 years. Nepatu, ya can say ye two nemanimu ever port one, and Patu, a bosso canoa, or mother out of the kind of bitana, because damn MPP ever power, no, then name the abosso can for now, or Muka, and Yafa. And ha important to follow the money name agent ni wa ma in pipe mo born is a government we are ya ko for money track o ya we so atet o mo so mo ye tan mistake no mo age dream say ya ma npt for some bra no better name no wallahi sa no buka tere ye me da down e na ye ka about debe na o mo si julose calling down that debe you ko from mpa cho mamud ba unya kunim say ana jode bia na o ko yo ko no, I'm going to make a sign. The fight is now all the neighbor data. No, who is on us or call you? It is the MP before trial reduce. Intina or communication or lose you know. Sound truck it. We are. Who can try?
0: Okay.
4: Help our own cobbed. Yeah.
0: Medas say, good morning.
5: Good morning, Nibra.
0: ABC.
5: I'm happy. I'm good.
0: All right.
5: Now we are here.
0: I'm at your no paper.
5: Now, any is nearby what studio?
0: And is nearby a man.
5: Now, if you know, a fence.
0: What's it?
5: A fence and patch.
0: Same Dakwa.
5: Same Dakwa.
0: Dakwa.
2: 4.5.
5: Because we need a friend Dakwa.
0: Okay.
5: But no, you are there.
0: I know you are no pay.
5: You are going to ask yourself a man of whom you would have a cow soon. And you need disappoint too bad. But I come home as soon as I find you. I don't ask you. You're big. Banchaka Tekuma Charlotte. Oh, what Tema West? Tema West, wait. Tema West, wait. 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
0: 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Oh, I had my feet down pallet. Well, we are white, I bet so. But I just said, you never be a yana and yet, but a yet, oh, can be so. Oh, if you never have cost to Tomon Tiamuana. And Mrs. Rose,
2: what was the situation?
0: And then I'm starting to be.Poor Catamans Wanum. Langas, whom you address the police, I told police at Tadego Machi, Omotimoto, Uncle Crocho. Eh? I give you then, of course, we. Ah. Nepacho, MP4 anyway, a judge for Port Portal Tano, Monka Manum to Kakra, because a man Akufa was no. Nima White, and some would be Kata, because now Akufa the Mota, boy, you know. Why, Dean?I was talking for me and Dean, not Mahama. 4 years there, Japan, or to 2 years.
1: But I say, but I suppose, way if you come and sound what if you don't make it true.Was say a quambia doctor Bomia, a bidu a man penny, way if we mammy K, papa B, was say a nino, bibia, and so a kama, Nidia no, dear Bannon. Good morning.
3: Morning, Minna Berman.
1: So for my me.
3: Good dum.
1: For Cordier.
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1: All right.Yantwa
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3: 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naThis is quarter or your book say by the 24 hour economy market. Now your coyana say you buy. 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
4: 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Ensi metre. because a binum sorry, almost dress fake. No more the police for way now, Matalek, it's one of the police, but you know. No more, yes, so Matalek, no more, it's police for two, any man from any moto casino. And send fata, mess and pa, on to the name Braha, Iraha, no funny name to from no shade or cosso. Mini Abema, meaning say, I buy a bayano. Dana phoning 9 years, you are buying you. Because you are buying that I told me 8 years. I pray I'm bedu or my omedu or my gana. Oh, any animal more was so kind. Omoko find your mouth, Omo complain, ye demonstrate me now. Besses are by Beno, Omoko find your mabisaumu. Better three more dinner yet be no more. Yama back from a woman person betting your mouth was so kind. Because Oko have Oko in your ma, and your man was from
2: 5.5.
4: And Papa Naba, and so when your MPP never did not feed you a cafe, Baumia about 2020, Baumia, Yahoma, Mimu 8 years.
1: Okay.
4: I'm pro and I'm a bedu, man.
1: But I say, good morning.
5: Good morning.
1: Me pa chodin.
5: Unia na ni Superman.
1: Okay.
5: Coupon show.
1: We show. We
5: share me nupe. Nti when we share me MP, onabo said my friend yo. Ena onabo dash monasua MC Papa wa kupen. Na unia. Ghana nsemo debi aibe kabi tu sebi jabi. Na me me ko school for there no. Masa private school seno.
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5: Aya wamo yo grade two wamo de. Because there are schools in the year, I am not known. When you say, Ube Quakoto book, I'm not over. Woman catches a woman pesa book, but the same book no Bequakoto, woman of Beton school, Adiama, Nqualano. And a book I hope I born 10 years in state cities and school, or make us a beer 90 cities. Ain't he a buying on share and win me, me, dear, and say, some winning now, but because, say, you need basic government schools no more. Many brown amateurs, and
2: the sister my father.
5: Me neighbor wako, member no umko private school. Last year no yes, last time no yes, we you umako government school. When him saw kwa admission, umko chwa umse space no. You umkwa anetina for the whole term. Into this term, me neighbor wako mess start your government school no. Into government schools na ba in CC new ones in Kenya, existing ones no. Yes, la ba.
1: Okay.
5: Wamu umwe we just umbeko SSC. Wamu su diya beba. Ya beka sisi ya me beka wu. Me chik me kase matches from years come to be.
1: Okay, Mr. Medase, good morning.
6: Yes, sir, master.
1: Yeah, who's at the boo?
6: What yes, sir, boss.
1: Oh, dear.
6: Oh, Boko, okay. Na, my teacher, Minyama, in our shop, one, because my birth year, me to my tarry, me man to my tarry, I mean, check. Me premium, me new pre, on a winning one day. Also, making a fire, Mr. Yonder. Musso, call a bear, never can attack him, say Yauza, only Musso.
1: Yauza for young Queen Samus, why? Now, because
6: I said, I'm going to be Tammy. Now, I'll be Tammy.
1: Oh,
6: now I'll be Tammy. Mammy tells Wendy's opponent can send it to a crab Wendy. Come on, someone incoming concert organizer, Yauza. What's a soldier? Where's soldier? Why come to organize it? Casa, Yamedia, tell me. Yamin Shaw, meet your pain, piano pain, a jolly papa. You know, make a chill. Minia, one, your best friend, your pain for your door minor, I say answer, and this for. Say, in your man, kitten kitten, you cosso, say, Galancia, your friend, Salang God, for seven. Na police for be, money and kitten kitten, be a enyan, a banana, a guabani, the master. One for one, Nancy. 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If you can't tell me, say, hey, I am not so 20 cities in 15 cities. Let me tell you, Gavan Bakus, Guy not on
2: Sunday,
6: not on the Kundo, NDC, not on some MPP, no wonder. There's a kind of Unkofa, you don't want here. MPP, okay, maybe I didn't. Sado Kun, it's a visit now, maybe the Afro. MPP, the Berman, how I come up for Berman.
1: Yeah,
6: we're not. Oh, they're going to catch you. They're going to catch you. They're going to catch you.
7: because I shouldn't be the anyhow. It is the worst in Sasso. The moment that PD, oh yeah, I saw it in Quadro just letting you. I've been in the government service.
1: Let us see an opera, Yawza, a memory announcement to your Fredu Mediano. Made the best one. Nansana Meko, Sameda Quanchana, watching me wrap up. No, we at you. Okay, Abushamon Fanche. We at you. Happy, happy birthday. Enkoma Presla Bawa, AK Mama Diza. Wudine Juma, our Ghana Miss Store, War Tama Community, Kraba Tabako. And a prayer would do our day, or boy, the instra, no, no, Kessia, Wakuma, Swadina, no, Embremo Mao, oh, yes, Dimitri. Once again, happy, happy birthday, Uncle Presla, Bawa, AK, Mama Diza, Unyami, Insha, na, on your Kessia. Now, Sammy Ferry.
8: Yawza,
1: Yawza, my master. Yawza,
8: my banwa. Yawza, say, Yawza, say, Yawza, say, Yawza, say, Yawza, say, Yawza, say, Yawza, say, Yawza, say, Yawza, say, Yawza, say, Yawza, say, Yawza, say, Yawza, say, Yawza, say, Yawza, say, Yawza, say, Yawza, say, Yawza, say, Yawza, say, Yawza, say, Yawza, say, Yawza, say, Yawza, say, Yawza, say, Yawza, say, Yawza, say, Yawza, say, Yawza, say, Yawza, say, Yawza, say, Yawza, say, Yawza, say, omo cost sanya 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two as say come to two market isi a omo bubu no se omo ba be si 24 hour market several places so ndc for Diomo yeno ama omai no enko ye.
1: Okay.
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0: afe isu kicked in.app, Tech Bridges Africa, Amatola Digital, Luvivi Cakes and Pastries, Yokal Group, and a last hour kitchen.

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Sanso and Anyame Beche Information Center, and also Ewa Jumako Afransi. Muni nano, ye bedamas, said a biara da, mubiemu fidiemu, namutraya shim, edu baby bia mobo. Ebusia Makanis aname kai, will send ya wati ene ewan framemuno, and your radio settings on kwana bits miati en kaye online radio no, ye juma papa pa. And to do search engine so about planbfmonline.com and about peer website in so do watch kulika crack or down ubunse on air but play so obeti and ka ewoho sound so and a Facebook and so yeah live ewoho and honsu ya plan b 104.5 fm and honsu do a bell like ube share no comment say edia mayen na fe what's our follow page no edi akaho Instagram onsu ya woho e honsu ya plan b 104.5 fm e honsu do a bell like ube share no comment say edia mayen na fe what's our follow page no edi akaho X and Suya Woho. A honsu ya plan b 104.
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0: I think say my eyes will stay a lot, but you're kind of saying, maybe say, why not? Of factors, would you add? In terms of,
1: you
0: what must say?
1: Okay, the factors would you add? Yeah, or this year, or a bushier, dear, dear, war.
0: Okay,
1: and now a bushier, dear, dear, chrome hono.
2: One, yes, I make a bushier,
1: 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One more, said Biana four, and penny fundi, cacot, a co, J. Ho, assassin, wake, a bien, a fundi, dear, dear. 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
1: It happened. Yes. But it's not sure. But the question, any physical, you have been with you, you are saying, but
2: what's the
1: point? What are we as an union? And penny for a dear new union, you are so.
0: Okay.
1: Chronicles are so. Chronicles are so. But Emma physical, you are the new
0: one. You are the new one. You are the
1: new one. A cosopa.
3: Yes, a moon.
0: My mommy, I did the enemy few moments.
1: Okay.
0: Me dey and dey ni ho.
3: Say na wo botin kwe na mi say.
0: Oh, there be ebi ni ho. Ebi ni ho kra na.
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3: I fie
2: yes
3: okay emfa ho
2: emfa ho because do me class me ye kuro mu hene ye me classmate ye kuro mu hene or ye me classmate pa ah or di kojo
3: okay
2: me sum di kojo a school time ni na kojo hey hey hey ni ade a te bra me ti say hey, who knew Yachino?
4: This is Gun B! 104.5.
2: Yeah, send him the dance. Yachi dance will crew me in. I'm saying, hey, could you get away? But, and ne do, who do on a moa? So, Jinanam Jinaha. Uber Jinny says, Seb, you be a. When you send me be.
3: Aye. Obey your national.
2: Yeah. Oh, share no caliber noa. Sometimes I ask myself, ah, now you win a classmate.
3: She said, Yamia, one way, you know, could you? Quite do. Kwadwani aso
0: so
3: pachi. Kwadwani aso pachi.
2: Yes. Per the experience bi amnya ya madam zero chire mi. Ama sisi am careful.
3: Okay.
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4: investors
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3: ohno ma mintwa no oka ashama enye na ahene.
2: Yes.
3: Wow.
2: Yes. When I make a choice, I'm not agile.
3: Wow.
2: Yeah. Inti, but that time not acting. Since I did this year, so. Into a choice, I'm afraid. Me and I'm so. My friend, my colleague, be so. Yeah. This year, I'm renting young co. Any your co ye. Inti your co ye no. So, oh yeah, madam for said, oh yeah, madam for. Any. Betum.
4: Hey. FM.
2: Me can that down.
0: Any Charlie?
2: Asemu.
3: Any Charlie? Nyame wow.
2: Me can Asemu was I think 2016-17. Yeah. Tun sa no say ya bam. Enje wona madam fu hwe menim.
3: Oyo
2: ba. Oyo we pa no so ben ahifie kakra nti onimde. E ho no ye. Man tia say me dey madu anko na me dey tu mu bam. Na ye yeah, sense so ekwe.
0: Musa ya ika ho.
2: Ya ayi be say clack it.
0: Eh clack it.
2: Ye sense clack it ka ho. Ani ye tina say. Nti ye wie ye no. Lady no hun say mesin aye. Nti o prevent me from saying your man. Nti si abonti no say he. Dey na why yi? I'm say na. Over my head. There be in chair for sa. Se penny be on in chair. That time she shared name and sape.
3: Okay.
2: Yeah. I say, hey, se penny be on in chair.
3: Can one
2: can I bet you? But tread giant. Ah, I'm a pardon. I say, you're quite a me chair. I say, there be. To no, or mommy who but many bummy who soon I must
4: say,
2: young cobby be kick a frass and kick a sa. Yeah, you may be now for some fat on chair. I said, I'm here, yes, boy. I said, I'm here, yes, boy. ena mu mu mi di e chire mi mu se de mu chie chie no ana mi jamisu mi ko di e bia
0: e chie bia
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3: ena de ya de de mu se o nim bisi ti se o kaso o ni o nim no ni ade no ena bo pa oh
2: okay.
3: Yes, a book will be brief, so you know who I was a queen idea. I was out to me a word.
2: Okay.
3: Who I work with an idea. I was out to me.
0: Okay. Yen Shana Yen Yen beautiful lines and native phone for adventure. And fa and branance and native for yin TV. You may be beautiful lines and edia too.
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2: Ah,
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1: 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Aye Kick Nation Sports Agency. 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

0: Abusia was so salty and supposed to be a media. 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So you be a phone line, so no a day at soon. Ubet me a fray at Wagenchre and our simbisa a day about 0551 656565 and a 0551 656656. Abusia Machin. Hello.
1: Hello,
0: Matthew.
1: Matthew, so I could see I.
0: Kofi Ghana.
1: Oh, without say, Uncle. I don't find your cottage, you can move with as that emphasis to come what you could put in da. It doesn't mean a coma home, a general bag on Sark or Joe Kubi. I'm a can't think of any can now. I know what you for a proper Hopunina, permit me Funina. I'll go. And they said, yeah, carrying an animal master, and an animal will be a loving role. Maybe you should be able to be able to be able to be able to be able to be able to be able to be able to be able to be able to be able to be able to be able to be able to be able to be able to be able to be able to be able to be able to be able to be able to be able to be able to be able to be able
0: to 6565 and 0551 656 6656. Unsubit me afraid. Edward dear. Aba.
2: Ebusia
0: Machin. Hello.
2: Hello.
0: Machin.
2: Good morning. Moya dear.
0: Pachi, who you now swear?
2: Namiado Moko.
0: Pachi, Udini, baby, I can say.
3: 104.5.
2: I am trying to moro. I can say free, Kumase.
0: You, Bram Moro, Pachi, my interview.
2: More program in Aja. And then my boy, Remo, Honoma, Maki, Uncoma, Mochin, or Angmaiso. Now, first, Bako Becata, now, or Kase, Madame Fubi, or Kobe Bina, as a Okotiano, or Hake, no. This will be to me. Payon, Saki is in our canoe. And the new crowd here, my classmate, the same thing. Yeah, that town, our school town, a friend of Tology.
3: This is
2: people who are saying, hey, 4.5. Or Tology, no, say, or no, Tiam, no, say, hey, I eat in a hot one, baby, I walk on a hot road. You free hand one, baby, I want, or you free hand one, what you mean this afternoon? I did this afternoon in India. And I'm a one of my new tool. I was a hey, and the one of me put out one or normal number. And I wouldn't be different. I say, a man in here. Wouldn't this happen be a man? What is it? And putting phone here and I want to be asked somewhere that's all. Half a fair. If you program with you.
0: Hello, hello, hello, hello, hello, hello, hello, hello, hello, hello, hello, hello, hello, hello, hello, hello, hello, hello, hello, hello, hello, hello, hello, hello, hello, hello, hello, hello, hello, hello, hello, hello, hello, hello, hello, hello, hello, hello, hello, hello, hello, hello, hello, hello, hello, hello, hello, hello, hello, hello, hello, hello, hello, hello, hello, hello, hello, hello, hello, hello, hello, hello, hello, hello, hello, hello, hello, hello, hello, hello, hello, hello, hello, hello, hello, hello, hello, hello, hello, hello, hello, hello, hello, hello, 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
4: ela linungwa ela mon keke ka ho bibi naina and say ma me to the beginning but then say ya hensem na mimi ni mse sebi sebi or snake ya wo class me to prana ni difia onya din hini a wo fi won temu 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
3: 104.5
4: e di na kru no a Ghana Kuno. Ah, prefer say a Ghana or he knew your Ghanini. And to miss a bit me out to Miss Sabia, me papa, I been which me the idea of Hosanna. Because the HM be saying, Mimi Dino, Miss Sandy, no, and they are comforting
0: said.
4: And in the same Bisha said, Sir Dino, which we are good in your honor. And I knew what you also know, M. Say. School corner, your corner, Kuma, your best friend, and said, I'm Kufi and Kushama.
3: This is Plan B 104.5.
4: And also, I beat you, say, your Casano, Chinum Punkasan Casano. What to say, Omo Makusku, I am Momo presented. They break crowd and Chiano crowd of yours, a good morning. There be, I saw Utsia Unchia, and in Persebi Bisha says, I'm Mambrena Ohono. I didn't see a young Shia, not Sebi Sebi. I hear one brothel, seven a good morning, and they brothels be giving Besebi Bisha. Only a miniature.
0: Yeah, that's Sija Kafi. I was here. I'm so bit me afraid of the about 0551656565 and 0551656656. I was here, Matthew.
5: I was here.
4: Along the line, onto me yet. Mediano Super Sua,
5: First, obi ya di a ya, ya di koma o hini, no hini na, e china so, no mwa chua bati na, obi bo obi ya su mkwa no di a ko police se, so tu mati ye, inti ema a yufu, senya ye gwalo wano, a ko femi, 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Yeah, interview obi wo. 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But who your MP? I know your minister. 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I say wabun. 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
0: Yeah, that's it. Ninungwa is what Fredo di about 0551656565 and at 0551656656. 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
0: Pacho, did you baby akasefri?
7: Pacho, we didn't di offer ojam. 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
0: You offer ojam, Pacho.
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0: 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So, Opeca to Opeca hang. 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It was 0245-707628. Say again, pa, and I will pa to Adole Catering Services. Eho, and I make him for a day amount. Ebusia yon konko PM, ewa saman ke se aye no. Ewa the eastern region of Ghana. As I said 12 plots at the why yet tongue I as I said no at the ye pa and unti as I said no ye chawo and so at the afahu ube to me the residential property send ye nay estates na peso DC nanny or the mahaya as I see ube to me at the assistant so and a warehouse after school and I'm sorry ube to me at the assassin SC as I see minim so when you home and unti genambe nanny and penny four and tricky home and come 0551-656655. 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Ye nim say nay we ya wide se one anniversary nun ka woo dinisa and ka unfa cake bian kahu and ka birthday n woo dinisa and ka unfa cake bian kahu and unti went me and shen vivi se on ye cake ma one 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Yakofa Bibi, a friend, is express cakes, and that's the same day cakes a day abba. Express cakes, and that's the same day cakes a day abba. 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And your cake, a chef frigging, and I think I'll become Yako Yidia Maubia Debbie. We will share, and I need to know your nasso near your 2 a day amount. 2 hours prepare, pe, now on sa, it's me a cow cake, and unti don't hear me and untemino on sa, ebe cow cake. Kino send your usi pe cake no designer wo pe ene ye ye e day amount e wodon hwere mienu entem mi chere 2 hours entem enu ntino say ye birthday say ye anniversary, say ye graduation, office celebration. Dia wo ye biana be here cake, impromptu, no, nu vivi se fa be dying. 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Nu vivi cakes, ye watama community too. Afin su bet me a friend, and as I send ye WhatsApp message, e was 0267 786648 0267 786648, and I say www.nuvivicakes.com nenya 10% discounts ewo order no eso ebusia na me de wo ebo awura dwane pafie wo ti dwane pafie dia na ye feel at home. 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
1: 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I may add my memory day, your cofodia cosier, your member barco, near the papa, a cabby, Tino. 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
1: Continue market, my phone, Dansoman market for in answer. You cheer your money taxi drivers, trotter drivers. I mean, shall not say taxi drivers, not auto drivers, so move you more if you didn't pay. Tino, Iana, the Kaiomo. I could see I can't, sir. 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I mean, say, my sinny P would fide muse regret ye a dear beer. Nipa does any.
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1: We cannot do without. 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But what am I saying? Ain't you no regret? And I say, Chicas animuno. A dear beer. A said, Nipper beer, say, a new who and I regret her. Now, a beer, me, if you're not questioning my quorum. Because a sense of beer, it should be active all the time. Then again, no, it's mostly works a year juma wo near a sidida e wo nipa bi abrabo mu enti me nya juma wo da chi mu That's what I'm saying. And you know, say, you find yourself, Fiti, last week I've been seeing there. And I'm all be a metu. And I'm all be a wetu, no. And you know, back at yourself,
3: force.
1: Fiti, last week, I've been seeing there. I did when now, yeah, yeah. Oh, yeah, no, so no. And soon, so I win ya in ye. Then, in Hunaba. And say, Nuhunuba, a Hona will be see a genna say, okay, says I'm a tear, dear. And ye, Fitzisa em a day, a nay, and air corner, sa and a mono many a day, mean to be you. And he say, Obina wafun na. O can't say me, etia na, ebia, a ye, ne ya. And I said, would there be born? And I said, who could we are not there now?
3: So far, not baby. 104
1: and pay ya. That is the time, man. Who bet me a amendment? Until Homu who said, what you want? Then you take the step, say, okay, I could say, I said, my mechanic, I don't know. Man can ye, me dream, me choir, me dream, me dream, man can ye, fetch me, nebia, na. Me was stressed, mu, and I say pressure and na damn so no, nay too much. Until ma me bust it out, I made it me to me the cast. I say, until no, we are here, because you are a very a negative thing, but it works positively for us as humans.
0: Okay,
1: but just what I say,
0: Matu, I say, into a dear beer and ma watin canoe, it was a udi yaka cras a bar. Udi ya use eh mi hu yanka
1: sa
0: had I known enti e ma udi ya kakana enso no ene papa mu enti na yeden
1: eba
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0: se o ade we ni nka me yeni se ya enke boa me enti da chi bi no u bi u ko shi asa situation na bi abu se yo be se yeden atoto niema a won sa make sa mistake ni bi o
1: enti no enu hu regret no e boa ye Emma ye nye mistake in brain. 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We de miana me pese me ye. So what ya se. 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
0: Send the one my GP.
1: That is it.
0: Send my GP so rojin.
1: Regret no nyanku pon de share ye mu send ye beya. Yenye and Funsoon.
3: This is plan B.
1: Who said Funsoon? Quickly, you take all the measures, sir. Odebe correct, sir, and Funsoon. Senebeya, the next opportunity now, when you know, won't repeat that same mistake. So, what I say, and what in the Bible say, sir, Oshia say, na, men kaho. It doesn't mean, sir, if you are saying, ma, if you are saying,

0: But as I say, she has here. Many of you say, oh, it's not as she has seen him. Sorry. Not Pimco any. So what I say? Engineer David Carlos says, I'm she has in
1: 104.5.
0: So, and you know, regret in Huno, and yet a dear beer. A dear who be a Rebecca say, and our Nudia, and yet a yepa.
2: Okay, and see, I'm going to say a boy, it should be a life,
0: sir.
2: Okay, yeah, if you're a name, what they are, you're a boy, you know, media. Now, you're sure types, Nibia, a cosso, a way you know, types of regrets, Nibia, a yahoo, a woo, you know, mem.
0: Yo, I could say,
1: this is plan B. Once
0: a battle, a farmer, your woo, environment be a differ. But what am I saying? Aha, your fa, a juma be an any type of regret. Okay. Ejuma bi wo honuma they are one more employment ni hu se na menka no one more kwen omo fa so fa nipa e wo ejuma ni mu no mfunso kakra wo hu enti no because mfunso wo hu ni so ma e mistake afa nkro fo ni kwan so omo fa okay and say when that happens it will the company no can you say ever running into debt because manufacturing system no will not be production and cost. Okay, then you make us understand. Nipa ni pe juma ye ninti no. Na company no so open the penti no. Yen share qualification. Yen for the right process. En fan kofo ewe juma mu. But you bon say ye pie pie kofo shishem bribery ni niyama inti.
1: 104.5.
0: And so now they have no idea about that kind of ejumana or koyeno. And you may call the brainer employ staffs. And my staffs no esunya ejumano at hand on site.
2: On the job.
0: On the job, thank you. So and yes, ejuma wako sunya wo school. And I wako mu school etu one amo. And ejuma wa ye be pain. No what experience no. And to any experience no efiansa your employer now all this year ejumano. It's a basa.
1: This is production.
2: Plan B, 104.5. Sir, and the idea, send me a kind of semi. Sir, learning on the job. And I don't think, sir, no cry, it's a bad semi panny baby. You know, learning on the way, on the job. Because any panny free, tertiary, where we are school. Na require national service. Most of the time, you need send your system, this TSA. Program na require you, baby, you post it to you in a cramp. And your program, no, and an infa.
0: Yeah.
2: In the experience, ni dear. Unions, depending on your name, what bama employer.
1: Afano,
2: that's the job. I mean, depending on Nipano employee, no. So I am ready, say. Obesia dia na experience na.
0: Yes, Agusia. Make us a 70-80% right. So me pe employers me pe confer adwuma bi ama me. Me pe artisans. To say bia obi to say yen fan say me pe mason. Abeye adwuma bi wo me site ama me. Na mason na me kwa kofa no. 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
1: This is plan B.
0: Anase obesua mesin adwuma na. 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
2: Debe.
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0: 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Wɔ mo awie school. 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Okay. Safo no. The company and I say, Edumekuo no betimi a groupi wo mo.
1: Plan what am I saying? FM.
0: Na wo hu say okay, me employ nipa be say 10. Na sai nipa 10 no, me pe graduates be say 4. Any woman qualify, wo me ya qualify do muni madwuma no, be say 6. So what am I saying? Say ye to me eye sa can I say groupi na ebeboa. So what am I saying? Then you know, say, me were graduate wamu ye enai ah wamu no efiansa ye de omo befa entity ye mu e wo adwuma ni mu at least for 3 months and as be for 4 months entity no enu ntine e ka say ye probation ye de na to probation probation no e bia yesterday no ye hwe se na adwuma te oni madwuma na na oni madwuma no ana say ye be ma no adwuma bia ne se na ne mechanism and I mean who's an American and this woman says here
2: policies
0: it here so on and see if I would you ma me first day me read Bible school me buy I saw your family had me to probation for 6 months so on and you know through that period you know 6 months and a probation period and they both say okay we are good we are so what am I saying? But say ye ka say ye fa pool no ye fa nkonfo ewa adwuma mu na ye bie epono no na say ye hia production akosru nti no fa na ye fa guma ye be fa de ye mfa akoya say wato asewagu epum adansuom obechi nam enam no obey different types of enam obey impata obey didde obey eday kita school boys I can see an inketwa. And you be any sana, but yet they found the right process in the man. So, you be who obia na hode. But what am I saying? But yanya sana, the company will finally come to a stage be on me who say no. And go for a foul moon. A new one sank your foul wimu. A new one sank your foul wimu. What am I saying?
2: What do I say?
0: And nothing I will share police and I say security agency see. Ghana has say one more fan go for
3: this the is plan B 104.4
0: and you know during the they can say recruitment you know say who you be who you drama who bought drums you far away pay you don't call music side so you say we no music now ya or drums now but and you know eh bia your fa say police are you don't call police band no how about drums so your fa during the recruitment process in him no say we mechanical eh fa na you don't call mechanical department so but ya fa won fa say process in him a now we you can say obi a wot nwum eh we will be out to him. Now, because you are a local hospital, and then I'll pay all. A canaba, an anabo. And you know, say, company be a jumoko be a bemo, or intermaker say, a do a jumoko co different now, as well to as well to now. Obian in a mechanism. So, some may confer obia betna miss shop and one. Then me here say, we mean, Sanya, yes, Senska. Anamibwa. So who needs to come out? Meda, I employ. Akwe se, what you kwa ina who need? Ekrona wa kwa nisika. At least, who you be a? O ta di obetro se, fa we mano. So who? O de mana, obema on sisa se. Ba wwa nyesa, nasa woko, nasa woye, mia ni oga. Ansa na we ni bete no. Na eka wa bono.
2: Okay.
0: So who? E inti no sa niyama, decisions we mu na contributing Emma a numa cool different assault or no echo into that state of regret and I say no.
3: This is plan so, B.
0: Obit Nifa Obi X nan a shop. On your background check ye. No I employ from four. No the nat nan the sika. At the end of the day, I could say then a baba.
2: Yes, any waboka.
0: Regret. Enuhuna baba. So who? Ain't you say we supermarket or say we are shop or say you can't say container bin or born a woo ton adena upo be a share. Else we have background check. Nipana wouldn't bet na shop ni muno. Nin sahanu. So mu. Say nin sahani dear and the idea. Because definitely
4: 104.5
0: Nisabe Hanu. Obey we are baby. The moment obey we are dear no so no. Ebema Ejumano ekaba.
2: Nini ekaba no?
0: Suwa hu. Ekaba no suwa. 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So, so, yeah,

0: na 100 pieces kapena aba ebasa regrets ebebem so hu
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2: yes
0: enti no companies ni bi wo hon ma wo mo employ krofo a wo mo take that kind of enti na ejuma bi aye wo HR ana me bwa HR na ejuma ne sen
2: so be she human resource manager
0: or she said the bay.
2: Okay, human resource no.
0: Into no nipa or no bank of no bay, you mumble bed, you mumble. Almost screw, can I say?
2: Or scrutinizing.
0: Thank you. Into no, Fumbia and your day, a moon rib. So what I say? Into no company be
1: a 0.4
0: or that kind of mechanism. But, a one more operating. Restaurant, nay, shops, no. What must the energy different? Oh, yeah, restaurant. Nasa, oh, employ, a Juma Fabe, a Juma Mawa. Now, Kofa, Obia, and Fanny say, restaurant, now, Utu, Ediani. Now, I call employ Obia, on page, I was here.
1: This is plan B.
2: 1045.
0: That's
2: OBS. I'm not sure. I'm
0: not sure. I'm not sure. I'm not sure.
2: I'm not
0: sure. I'm not sure. I'm not sure. I'm not sure. I'm not sure. I'm not sure. I'm not sure. I'm not sure. I'm not sure. You be who dear we fee. And you be who one more of me meet.
2: The say you say, dear me, Kayas, you ask a mope say, book at the panibiana, Unyaren Sunabia,
0: polish on debt.
2: I say,
0: a honey, a be who dear a be she move here. What am I say?
2: Okay.
0: And to know your restaurant, who your more restaurant. Now say, you're kind of saying, oh, employer will be a fear. At the end of the day, you will regret. And who baba?
1: This is going to be
0: a finish for baba customers. Oh, restaurant near no employer Sabi will be an adi muka.
2: Okay.
0: And you know all these dynamics, you know, you may be our the special dynamics are a play, but nina what companies nina you may go be there is a form of regret.
2: Okay, yeah, share career choices na a whole no fancy jina. Monday no. Yes, Sister Bako Frey. Na oche say ono de ne dia yemfa to ho. Se owi e school no. No pese oto aso ekwe teacher training cause no pese owi teacher ni. Na na efie no pese. Oye okosua de pam. Ena che so free fie ekopa ekwo school no. Ene yes why ade chen de wo kire. Nanso no wonyae anka de pam no so so. Usuye, yeah, she career choices si. Na me say, ene abapa se ni ene, abafrane epese oye, ebia, ene photographer,
1: 104.5.
2: Modern course, modern, inyume ya abe ya, ne yemfa entoto Gen Z's inyume ya abe.
0: Yeah.
2: Abafrane epese oye photography kadi oho fitite, but se se no, and this affairs na
0: different style
2: in different style shape,
0: yeah.
2: Into no ebi abofrane pese oye photographer na o papa ana o mama na wo force oh there be ko school ne be ye doctor ko school ne be ye doctor eti ko school ne be ye doctor no ono ne passion ne de nkeji na photography honum no na so na wo na wo for che ne say onko.
1: This is plan B.
2: No, go ahead, doctor. And I actually, you be says, say career choices. No, and Rebecca said, when tea and mammy of food to obey when it's over, that she be no, then obeying who said, when tea are now for, and now says, so also soon, now for Nechi. Nasa went to me and pursuing the photography passion, no person pursuing now. And that she be soon, any bit to me, also regret, Beba say, ah. Adena maya menti emi hu na man kwankoye photography no enunti ye share career choices regret.

0: e de eba.
1: Yo, akusuya medase. Sa career choices no. So be kaya, I think say
2: 104.5.
1: Na say ebinada no make an send this say regret no taking shape in one inaction any action. Inaction. Adia anamoa e senka yetu. Nen su yentu. Enuho. Ena anamoa eni kwan senka yetu. Nen su yetu ye. Enunso enuho. Ena adia e yese wu ye na wanye. So inti no sa either here or there. Now to say example ya umaye. Me pese me ye photography and a photographer. Na so me papa pese me koye medicine. Ya ya ena sabi me daso ete ne nifia na under his living under his roof in tino. I have no choice than to oblige to what my father is saying. Akusia.
2: No.
1: Eye and yet and said I need him. And said I need him. Akola akwa do betimi aye sitia mane papa no. Na medicine why ye. Okay. In the near future he can still die, come back. So what am I saying? But it becomes a problem when akwala ne mpese obeye bibia. Na ye force no. Say chinchina chia. Go and do this. Or go and do that.
2: 104.5.
1: So, when it happens like this now, it be very, very problematic. Now, let me explain further. Me pese me koye photography. Meaning, me ba, me fine say me ba. Now, a person, yeah, you can't say, oh, what's the name of this? To say medicine, yeah. What's your what types? Brand, yeah, can say units, types. Now, the result by, you know, university,
2: students,
1: at the time, yeah, say, yeah. Who say yeah funk or for now you're calling now you're too late. It's not department medicine, the branch of medicine now person you know. Ya funny pay. So it's nipana because in the suna or boamin no yeah say oh obeti me a pharmacy.
0: Pharmacy.
1: Na odu level 300 or 400 and that's who we are. Obeti me a ko specialize. Ewo ne baby or pese.
0: Oyeno.
1: Okay, I know this thing sounds good. Maybe sa kwa lana no sobe. Ewani edini rem. And then we invest you. What branch ya all specialize on? De na opeso oyeno. So mu. And the young girl who sky old in a nye skaketwa. So mu. But akwale bi anko beka say no dear me pese me yeno. And one am pese me yeno. Se me nye no dia. And ye me nye dia kanu. No, I bet nephew. A honor regrets in Ebano. So, a honor regrets in Ebano. But the Obeka acquired the person me here photographs.
2: Plan B.
1: No, I'm missing the medicine. No, me need choice be ain't no. I accepted to do the medicine. No, I acquired medicine every year. Sisi, I made me here, Juma. And he said, me here, Juma, I'm the person me come back to photography now. My parents cannot stop me. I have achieved what they want me to achieve for them. Now I want to achieve what I want to achieve. So what am I saying? And then no, any problem. So I make say the problem. They say akolano ako. Now like I say, me person, oya medicine. No, say me any medicine. What mama any photography na dia? Me dia me so me any medicine. No way, jai no abet nefi. Na me mates. Echo, not if ye. Not if ye. Woman, I am mostly to say, and I mean, I'm a person who call you, and I mean, my miss all my mean, yeah, and I mean, dear Mrs. Oman, or so my mean, all my mean, yeah, dear, Miss Mean, yeah, dear, Pesso,
0: yeah. Okay.
1: So, and to most of that's next year, 5 years. I wanna who could see our classmates be anka. Or also quiet the same course our man is a quiet now also one you know. Now or that man.
3: 1.05
1: regrets in the banu.
4: Reverend you can say you. Say abofraya and our force on conquer medicine. Ebia me choose me carrier. Me name bra penny dinkomo. No catch me say. Ejuma dear wope ya. For the old passion, because a juma wo ya unimu enijino ni ya ya ya.
1: Yeah.
4: Into ba ko a juma na you go for a biasikana at the end of the day unim se o de banu ni enijino. 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Se se baby we are say kono. Unhun chero. It's two people ye. 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
4: Now, afe no no so be share ni part. 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
4: 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And you nan in one ba. Who are for who get to a point? I've been no who sell bano. Why man nine yet ye no pesa way ye? Because a nay yen kaye kaye king. A career is maybe a while. First, na ye muno. Basisino. Omu by social media ni technology by ye. A quenny.
1: Agosia, dear Wokano, you are 100% right. One say, ye both our phone any the individual. People, you can say, involved, no? It should be based on agreement. What am I saying? SAA agreement.
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1: Me TSA. Me swana mini na fiti minkola abremu ni na juma na mpese miye soja. What am I saying? After now and then. Me who soja ni say obia ose uniform soja uniform and me fake again. Timi me bewa me timi ma high five kwa. Minimo. But who say uniform keke no? Me no sia say me ma high five. And I me ma boza. What am I say? That is my adwuma na mpese me. Timi rie school na. Me starting the career receiving.
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1: 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My man, and I said, Muba police. 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He didn't protest against it. 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My born home pie, and I'm convinced. 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And no, no. So, and to know, I want Obano a career. See, I'm calling you, it's here, me money in a minim. The umba beye dachi. Because I see them. If you say, me third born, Obia nyanino. Me money in a onu no sorry first. Ada, one sorry in terminal, no yare. And no sorry, so I go see ya. Obin can't change, say. Uncle Pasty. Obin can tell and say, Opesti, we are Uncle Fa prior now on starting Emperor. Onwa. Ain't you say, Sakola, me money be beer. Me fumacum, me chana dear. For doing this, this is your reward. So, I know what she's, you know, on you know, me who feel that. Obeko. What am I saying? And a penny, no munina, meaning. The omo person moye enti ni sisi anu masase e bom paye towards the route now omo person omo fa
3: 0445
1: route now omo person omo fa masase e bom paye momo so hu enti no se me wo ho na se me ba petu se me ba penini se so person obe actress maka ofi happen na otena bi oba no beka se me person ne ko nurse na me bi san sa adentia. The reason now, or the mama no, tangible now. I don't have any choice than to second her or push her. So, ain't you know, let me make a say, 50-50. Akwalano was 50% choice. Ena, enano, unse yei awufono, we serve as directors to our children. So, abia obane peso oye no. The end. Papa catcher, the bia say, I dare penny that for more, Obehun, I call out with not people who cry all your day. Oh, so, ain't you know, 50-50. The parents, you know, support your child with that 50% power now, woman, in what he or she wants to do. Near person and a more person to know. Oh, yeah, support. Oh, yeah, at
3: 0.4
1: 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And then oh, America or say Canada. 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
0: you look at it
1: ena me say nti say no wo ye
0: dey all these years
1: wo ye dey o say o ton ton ye me bi na me so say dwuma ekoyi e dia say ne ye dey nyame ase wo ja phone so din no me say aden
2: 104.5
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0: you see
1: me wie and I'm so dey anya she dey aye dey say anya ba wie o ye say no aba no so say sika ni ho ke so ka so be ko school ni say si a sika ni ho and na wa say akofo ba fofra to ni ho so e me wa say ni o ba no
2: connect 104.5
1: aye dey why your penny that dey ntino be wey we doing there we say wa na che say we take decisions because then time na yi ni wo ho no means ni wo ho na nka by this time ka wetin ya establish ho no na ye we say oh bo bi nka say dey o pese we ye no yi free wato
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1: Side hustle.
0: Hustle be kakra kakra. 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
0: Tiku. 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Assets. As young as 104.5 years, I'm 2. Tiko 2. And I'm the man, I'm the man. I'm the man. Yeah, yeah, me and Sunny be Rahon ma. Meton, the Taria Meton, Meto be a moon in a.
1: Oh, yeah, baller.
0: Massa. Na, me, yes, I dear, we are. And be see, rough fucking lifestyle, na, me, you know.
1: And your financial decisions I will take here. Na, me, at that time, no.
0: Me, rate me, who, because me, the tons are simple and can buy now, can be 50 acres.
1: Oh, minimum bia ono so asase asemi ya ono so ka se osi su ne wanyini oso osi su no na asase bia na e woni nchem se wuni okohu asase bi oh na osi oye liberal se bibia no bobo sika no em se 30 cedis so se 10 cedis so 20 cedis na e pass asase that time no oso oh baby asase
2: dey 104.5
1: e wure se mu dia me pass asase na yede enne asase na e hot kick
0: e ye city.
1: A hot cake, I'm just saying, or toy, by this time. And call your default pa when you knew no castle, I'm not to say, or castle, but to say, a hano.
0: Say, Ranto. And some women, what's here, eh? Danya miasi. Because any obian a baby and waka. What must I say? Me hint as empa na make an in you. Me hint as empa and I make an in you. Me now for fun, I'm no more.
2: This is Plan B.
0: And
1: you know,
0: hey,
1: where's the
0: zone from Jody? So when
1: you're
0: stopping.
1: Hey, Jody. And you're
0: power. Massa, meet me Ralph Forest Bureau. Mrs. San Dallas and Mrs. San Bundle. Akusia. And then they edit here. And to regret as a my yaki, Akusia. Ubibeka say beer. The Biana Ubeka say beer, ye dear grow. So on. 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
1: 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And this is a topic near dealing with regret. And yen share kwanya obe faso ude regret in hui ube udibedi juma ebe rien ye.
2: 104.5.
0: Akosia me dasi. 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
2: this is plan B
0: and say 1.5 eye. When you have that unya sa enuhuna, jedi kain akusia. Accept say, ditum say. Why am from so? Okay. O jituma, jedi kain unya jituma. It place you on a grounds where you accept change. But one year tuma. You will never accept change. Meaning, say
1: 1 year to Miss Adiana,
2: 4.5.
1: A yenip
0: kind, yenip kind, so a seminal kind, one kind ye. So mu ti se enyume kuo se se mu titum se baby amaduru no no you told the wrong direction.
1: Mm-hmm.
0: When you accept pe the next thing is so how kwan ben so na betimi afa accurate in the near future. What am I saying? Akwan se obi aye boni ana obi aye wade na wo kan ade a nipa na aye wo na kire no na nipa
3: no plan be
0: said wa nye ni ye. You cannot forgive the person. Two, you decide to cut links with the person. Meboa. But the moment I can ya nipa ne beka se oh akosua facha me dey di kind dey ba wadwe mu e ba wo mu ye o calm me down o senses ne emotions bi aba fo ana me boa
3: plan BFM.
0: The next thing is forgiveness. You forgive the person. In other words, you give the person a second chance. Ana me boa enti no se wo di tum se mayem fun so regret no e ba won say regret once akosua regret ne ba won say a play senior niam a wo ye ye from beginning to bebia wa bedru no it plays and you play pe won say one kasa kasa bi ho kra I was secret gum
3: 104.5
0: akwa say oni obi akuntokwa na obi record a video na wa ba from no cry no nipa no di video no a chere na wo tie wo ho ensem a wo keka utimu se wa utimu se chale
1: radio ko fa
0: manye ni ye to bon se the moment regret comes it calms you down
1: se no regret ya se mi a wo ken really I think be 2 weeks in it. Na meme de ndem ze ba sa ne dia be e man to kura mi
3: ni e de
1: e bi na asem no ho a
0: badwin ba no no
1: e o be badwin asem no ho na me ye corrections o we bi anka ha ne me kan ni se me ni se ya enke beboa
0: o ye past edit and ye fe ne past editing
1: editing enti ke beboa enti asem yi madwin ho a na fe me compare two situations and I'm realizing say at the beginning of me best that is a mistake na me ye ye no my drink as such them say oh yeah mistake but me ignore it I'm say and today pants and mommy ignore some mistake he and it's been who say oh debbie ni say me say she has had the na
3: be ma 4.5
1: send me ahun ke come do bowrem me fa say ahun ke nimbo bowrem bi so what am I say and it's been say me say and it's be say see ah me dam no mitimiti wa be see mitrim a me ye din na madwene ho say
0: you crash
1: enti ade ya me yeye ebia ni pam na ebia me ko make me ko yes ade no omo me twa me ho ahia ni ninaano how would they see me
0: ehun mo kra na afere
1: ehun ma be fere enti ano sa no wuhun nim say next time biem so ko hia ko sa te bia ni mana so ko hia ni pa bi sa na attitude na we show first time no on fa nko ho because first impression matters
0: serve as what to you
1: serve as correction to me
0: teacher
1: te name hu say first impression matters say enye ba bia na wudura we show certain attitudes be and enye situation bia na say ne obetia obehu situation we no enye sa approach na de kwa ma we different situations nti no ni ni na no regret ni de bia we go through it say ni aka say eye dada adia eye
0: ye ni wo monete ye ni omu na didi
3: plan B FM
0: say you cannot do away with it nti no like we are saying say how to turn it to be already nankasa nkasa na kusia regret nankasa it's once make I say eye ade boni eye negative emotions okay it's not positive it is negative when it a trigger regret ne trigger e de arehuo okay esun any yaudi ne breye okay so that place it at a negative they can say level and a stage but the moment
3: regret no
0: a trigger no when sa kwese wato petrol gu kan se petrol na nshia kan enye dey a movie. I just a petrol ne a shit. Nti petrol ne shini nyina no. Na car no so ye dey a movie. Nti no say regret no ama. Mhm. Say you are on the right path or not. So mhm. O say say what steady asha? Agusia.
1: Mhm.
0: Naturally. Naturally.
1: Mhm.
0: So what could that one pass for?
4: This is plan
0: yes,
4: B.
0: What could that one pass for? I just say, Bia, what brepa mo weni kum? And I want to talk na nanaba. But say, and yes, Bia, what bre, umbre ye, now what could that one, now what can say, and nababa, now what da? Your mind, unknowingly, what jing a static play near money be a for that day. Meaning to what steady
1: oh yeah.
0: Your mind begins to go back to all those places. And who call what gene do back
3: up and 4.5
0: and send be a can yeah. Your mind will be picking them piece by piece to you. And you won't say one particular you can say event be back stay. A staple and Ramika Sembi said the regret works with the mind. And the moment it triggers a signal brain, he said, bring all the old records. Let's go through them again. And regrets bring a denyama one year and a more way to the year. And a records in the EP. So it is a sign of money, pay. You have to know, say, regrets, a best set in. Maybe I won't name a fairy phobia, ako cassar off. Then you begin to do amendments. Oh, where do you want to friend? Na my panichel. When I may SM Conho, where do you want to call Marco Panichel? And I may send in a WhatsApp message,
3: plus message,
0: a panichel. So, say, sir. Mechanism ni e pie wo adwuma ma ohun won say adwuma mu de no akosua e ye set of rules do and don't and na e wo policy reverend we say be friend of the policies
1: reverend Banson
0: Banson of the policies so ohun adwuma bia wo ne policies when the policy is working okay it helps the company check some of these things so but a jumakua policy any jumano and
3: 104.5
0: sa internal grudges in internal you can say
1: conflicts
0: was it conflicts apiapieno so but when the policy company and I said jumakua what good policy no policy na boa ema sanye ma webi no your treaty sign him away. Policy now, it checks it. And to why we buy here, we nyan, from yape, the policy will work. Patu what ma say? But aside the policy,
4: this is plan B, 104.5.
0: We send this and he say, kwa mbe ni ebe sifa ayade.
1: Ye be dealing with it.
0: Ye be dealing with it.
1: Regret.
0: We can only deal with regret. Akosia. When we accept our wrongdoings, one, two, person make us empire, but main fa regret any spiritual
3: 104.5
0: may attribute to say regret here. Yeah. And who ye, whom a dear dear, ye paddy you. No. A ye one kasawu su. A ye one kasawu choices I will make in life. Anameboa. Unim say, Mammy, I make my decided say, or no one am a pay. A wrong choice.
4: This is plan B.
0: So, 104.4. You have a special way of putting it. Wrong, is it priorities are now
1: misplaced priorities.
0: So, who? And you know, say, you per se, you're dealing with regretter. Make me a say, we cannot deal totally. And per se, me use word B. Yent mean deleno is it our
3: plan BFM?
0: Yent we can't deal like you cannot.
1: But
0: you free hawk, but you can. Obey me. I work it on it. You can do something. Me musa say na me chair not masia. You can't totally deal with it. So adi wo kwa sa madu. How can you deal with it?
1: Oh, so deal with it.
0: Ube ti mi, I'm manage. Yes.
3: 104.5.
1: Okay. Is a synonyms.
0: Okay. Oh, it no. Dealing with it, no. Yeah, it didn't. Accepting you are wrong. What say regret no? Kaya ba say mimi huni say I stand for correction. Me weak point pa ye accepting you are wrong.
1: So ujiatu
0: say anamona utu enwe mtu ni ye. Enti wunya aji tuma. This is where the magic is. Agosia. Then the brain automatically gives you options. And the next time you be say, then the mind will tell you, then go and apologize. And you'll be a bit too fool. I didn't know the catcher said, Copacho. And I'm a boy. Ebi wo hono ma wo hwe na wo ntimi control ho a
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0: and now me no ka say me car ba ko pe crap or ko car workshop crap on me ntim ko fire 1 year ye and aso si workshop so ho entino se ne akosua me nya sika bi we na sa abrabona me bo. 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
3: 104.5.
0: Kwa mbe na mefaso, aye amendment. 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The magic
3: this is plan B 104.5.
0: This is the process. Next time, say the same problem a poppy upper. Yenisei. Kanisei. Fanisei. So, it won't say the next time the same problem ever poppy up. No, already no mechanism natural. Ni obey edida. It won't in the obey and I'm more to dida. So, no. A new thing I am paying for, baby. Almost as
2: the 104.5.
0: Oh, soon, soon, already. Oh, so, and you know, say the same problem, a poppy upper. You have the experience. What for muda? Ain't you know? The agenda catcher said next time, sir, point upon our agenda, mao no, it begins to pop up. So the moment you begin to obey that plan, no pe, ubon se, enyama etuto ye.
1: Okay.
0: E hona magic in the one.
1: Okay, yeah, share na yeah say yeah me a de career choice home come. Ukochisu yenu. 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Ena life choices in ti ene kwa ba se wafa. 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Wa graduate enya huwe juma e ye. But ene en huna ba se u ye se wafa sa career no yeah say ube tinemu and na se ube start all over again.
0: Akosia, so a question we pa de eye question ke sia pa
2: Plan BFM
0: because nipa bebre wo omo wo career omo omo mpe emu no omo ye adwuma sisi a but they can cannot complain so meti mi aka say e depend me ka say depend ya I mean age wise age wise e bia me ka say when you 40 years and 45 I will call 50s o ya be
2: 104.5
0: okay na say owo career bi ma won pair I can say say try as much as possible to maintain it. That is my imagining. But overall, 18, between 18 to 30, 35 years. Now, ebia wawufo ne force wu ewa sa field ni mu. Then so, umpe. But, bebia webru, webru mpe ni mfi yeso. 18 no, you can start something.
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0: A wife wa anase mpenifobia wamu ye juma na wamu sign e ye course fufro. But what man say? Enye too late. Even at that age, 40 ni kwa se ube ti miya. But mini wuni se e bia course ni ye 5 years. Or 45 years. Or ye course 5 years. Ube ye na wenya 50 years. 50 years, Agusia. Time may, and I will best at it, sa career, sa field, no.
2: 104.5.
0: Okay. To me, me who say, sa age level, no, a waste of time. But from 18 years up to 35, between 30, me can say, oh, 40 years, no, allowed. Say, career now, whom CCA, no. Ubetinye decide say okay me ma me ho 5 years me person me ye sa course so then within that 5 years no you work at it whilst you are working at it no you are still
2: this
0: working
2: is Plan B 104.5
0: e wo krom e wo system ni bebere me ni banka oye na djuma pepepe anye no no person oye but atuno. But all your human intention was saying, "Hey, yeah, the course I'll pass all so, and say she, until you beside me, they make me account when they say, it depending on the age groupings, you know. It be a whole man, men me pa die, obe catch them, 50 years, 45 years.
2: Now, person
0: say, oh, catch them, say, oh, person, oh, son, oh, career. I will advise you to just, and your son, si kana, o de be kwa kutuya, fees in this animal, kafa seti business bimu fashion business bi ase.
1: Mhm.
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1: Ma te wase.
0: Aha. Nti no me bu bisa mi a. Meka se age groupings no ene be kire.
1: Mhm.
0: Eya no a me de be ma.
1: Okay. 104.5. Mate wasi na share career say ebia obi a wenya say na woka 40 years ya woka say 40 50 abeka say nipa no manu mboda na say bibisa na wo she age na ye he say obi a 40 45 ebia oye doctor ana oye oye adwuma bia na nei ye he say opeso ye adwuma bi to say insentry adwuma journalism or person or yeah you may be to say a writing say be a author
5: this is plan B 104.5
1: and then can any passion and copy unyaya and call your author unyaya and keep you and can you your photo photographer be I will teach you and funny yeah maybe when it says that career is maybe why near too late to pursue
0: yeah.
1: So career is maybe why and yet too late to pursue say or per se oye into betimi aye ba ene ye kan say the moment I be redwuma nim na adwuma wo pen wo wo ma wo hu ade a wo ye no say wo mpa wo ma mhm into ntempa no koye wo nim say anya ha ene makoma wo
5: 104.5
1: e bia sikani ti na e bia me ya make provisions say I get a swaf wo bia be adwuma for 5 6 years bia. You move on to what you like.
0: Yeah.
1: Because there be a man, there be a maker say, me barefoot or the mammy and abwa. Because a juma wo ya win any jay woman. I had to say, your routine be na wo ye. I had to wash sorry, I know, pa win himself, Mr. Anope will send me chimis into my coach, me say. Meaning so, send me jarring into my co, oof, any jay be a.
0: Enye.
1: Would you order say, eh, wa bedjuma, no wa ye, eko yo, anko yo,
0: and
1: found, what I say, why ye, we are wedding.
5: This is plan B.
1: Now, so say, a juma, ha. And no, no. Oh, you are coming, my ya. When you say, oh, me, you are coming, my if you say, a juma, my coma, a ding, a dear chili. And no, no, a I to say, what worry about, no, no, a juma, I to worry about, no, no, and now our relationship be all done. Eh, wedding you, and when you say, I said, or snip, negate
0: enemy,
1: it's me, manageino, may I say, dear so, kunu, may I, and why, Debbie, I can't so, some I am, I said, dear so, kunu, but won't see me, and do it, and also more, and nijin, ya ding. MFU into this awo hwana say dwuma na awo mu hu nze that you be kai asua misrew intempano sesem na ene so courses bebraba short courses
0: yeah.
1: Ah ubetimi aya you can switch from baby and now won na chese wa yede wako wenim ntin ne de
0: enu ntun sense na make say a difference
1: ohun
0: there what kind is see another type okay me me there me share no
1: you say
0: age
5: 104.5
0: so to say me we ma for akosua na e ma for e fiance me say me call university akọ biye no but along the way no meet me here courses e be at 3 months be 6 months be, but course be a meko akoya a bit taking me 5 years. No. A waste of time. So, but rather no, may the be a new mum a size cano, se beti me ato as a sibi, atu baby, and a beti me ato
5: be a 104.5.
0: I would rather go into that than say, make us say, me. Mm so bit me co school no dear
1: whom
0: sa school or be co school sa so inti ye can a dear be out oh ya dachi be who se ucha we ni eshe wechia a de regret in humbe brono. Don't venture.
5: 104.5.
0: Because of you, Honuma, and nay, oje obi kunu onim se oje obi kunu me dia ne se be ma no etiti scammer ni ntino dachi dachi dachi obeye abrewa ana obeye akokura ena be hu se wedding kwasi asem
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0: o we die akosi awe sebi to be any we mean can to sebi
1: okay Yanshena Yanyana, you be a phone lines and a TFO and for a drink today.
6: Nothing so simple.
1: Now, Sana, no, meaning Sabia was a say with him when him Sabia Mirafi, Mirafi. Meaning, Sana, no, Yenina, the happy birthday, Echo, Eddie, and my Presla Bawa. 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
6: Presla bawa.
1: 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E birthday yi. Every day, entire and support team, and almost say, me for happy birthday way, enko enfama. Afi birthday in so every plan BFM, you may call in management, ubia, say me for happy birthday, enko enfama. Presla Bauer, never who say, yes, aka Mama Diza, ewa hana, India Menteda, and name Mate, it's aka Mama Diza, Presla Bauer, Yanko Punchram, na onto won kwanem. Happy birthday. Enko enfa emao ebusia genti we ye ba e be be phone lines no e dia tum na won so
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6: Time was Plan B FM Grassroots Cup 2026. Mitre, the most prestigious community soccer tournament in town. Say dear, teams ninina nya bedrasa pejanti, a jet to a tour. Aha! 32 teams from 32 communities. Anuna e chaguno, wankasa unimodida, ye biem e chasse life, ewo tema. Committee 2, aye Mexico Astro Tefunoso. 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

0: jerseys and a gold medals. 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Ubenya set of jerseys and a silver medals. The better swim you san, one also ebenya cash prize. No, asansu enya bronze medals. 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Yes, asansu ewo best player, top scorer, one any golden boot no, and a best goalkeeper, golden gloves obeje, and a fair play team award no, and also ewo no. Na yebia wengi na aswa, tati two teams nina, obia enkokwa, achede befu, ewo homa obibia.
1: Afi, ayakai, se coaches beba, team managers beba, na afi, official AS scout team a eba no, aye Kick Nation Sports Agency, plan BFM Grassroots Cup 2026, abuafo, aye taechi, ema yedi jumedi ebreo, yedi kain, aye Kick Nation Sports Agency, enyo munkwa, Sports Water, Vena, womu edimo akotene, sanso ena aye Little George

0: Ebusia was good so tiny and supposed to be a plan B. 104.5 FM so your beautiful lines no Eddie Atum Ubetimi Afre Aba Eddie Wavinchine and I was in this Eddie Aba 0551656565 and a 0551656656 unso Ubetimi Afre Eddie Wodie Aba Ebusia Machim. Hello.
1: Kofi Ghana. 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I saw Benjamin. In fact, would you go my idea? I must be free. If I had the air, not to be a sabbing one bar, would you not can a jaw gym? Yeah, yeah, and I'm a bit.

0: you.
1: That's a palm. A question I last me desire, my thing, why you
0: know?
1: That's a palm. I have fancy in treasure, Reverend, the working in my yacht. You don't ask a pana. May question it say, now, oh, Aquala, age Ben, I would do say, a career or cafe or person you see, obedient, you say, now you work on it. Was me go down, and I want you, Mimi, and may say. But I was in first, no, just also bear scientist. It's also, or essence, it's also bear soldier. Ain't you know where they are a age bang, and I'll bet me a who not wait me out working on it. And I, the toss would be, you know, so I say, age memo, say, Obi, I a bidy. That's the way noon, why yet, yow. That's the way noon, why, and to woman, send our own fan, which means I didn't know, yeah, you know. Anko ye bet ono no ejin o on person o bet dinu funsun atu enti no wo no as a person no wo hu ne dia and evidence we be hu no enti wo no no so no say na o be fa
0: ejin okay ebusa ma chim
2: ye ne o ma mi akuchi e
0: ja hin
2: na ni
0: pa che to say
2: in pa che mi adu na mo so
0: en si hu ye ja hin
2: e da ma si e ma mo ne ja fa mo e no, in especially over a bibri muha, a son of career shada. They had me be a happy green, no bibri. And then I'm not raising a can because I broke Bruni, send a barber bobola at the age of
3: BFM.
2: Not Yasha, see, Trinia Colano. In Jacolano, me be Diana Jean, send me a bob, the girl, Gina Crow, to Miss Ahobo and a honey bill, and in Akulani, swimming in a no jay, in which our passion, Akulana, no one, nay, where did they 15 years now say, I wish I were boo, and you know, say, yeah, starlet for me, I didn't, I brought for the cheer for you to be grand qualified you, and you are. Nowhere to bear 25. And you had no car, this year 2 agents, and my football age by Africa, and one is problem. So I said,
3: and you
2: had 4.5. I said, Foundation, I did my own, say, be out in the VSL and my make up as our doctor. He had walked right so what passion. And when you win your hand, I said, oh, you cry, I said, the nation only passion, but as a so what you say? Enti, muni ya mi nyeji ma. Bye bye.
0: Yeah, that's see, eja hen. Ebu siya ma chim.
2: Hello.
0: Pacho na neni ye?
2: Official Akutu.
0: Official Akutu. Pacho ma inti yu?
2: Ni siya wano wadu jafo. 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Na desu na da wani inti min sa. Enna mkala. And this is continuing. Who's a Yentimisa? If you only knew a more compound by the
3: name 0.5.
2: You paid him on movies, you said, surely. You didn't know money as you as you should be free. Yes, sir, I used to know money. I could brand me, you know. I say, indeed, in the unity, only knew a more Ghana to be not at all fearful. And that's it.
0: Yeah, that's say Akwe Jakutu official. 0551656565 and 0551656656. Unso ubitimi afre. Edward Jenchre and I was
3: saying
0: dealing with regret. Eho and komo and in the chinye ewo den dream hanum se wasi misa. Ewa jinchira. Unsu beti mi afraid odi aba. Darling Prince, or say, I'm Professor Prince, watching you live inside, Bobria say, ahim, bobuano, in the dancing north, district of the Ashanti region, Darling Prince, Yanko Ponshaw, Sewodo message aba ewo Facebook and so. Sanso and a DJ Ketekre, or say more fire. Whoa, very impressive, very impressive.
3: Plan
0: I say,
3: BFM.
0: Great job. I say, hi, I'm DJ Ketekre of Sankore Infantim. I say, okay, and so on so, adding a message aba ewo Facebook and so.

0: So nyame shaw song solo de aba 0551 656565 bana 0551 656665 unso with me a fre edo de aba Reverend ye hwe ni ma Grace question ano no che se age ben eno behu se ne ba no career way eno pese oye adwuma way eno da che opese oye
1: yo akusia
2: 104.5
1: grouping no differs
0: and
1: kolani bi wo ho no ma won da che ntem so sebe yeah ya be ye spiritual people no and kolani bi wo ho no ma unye hu na pe ade a obey example me oba masoria akosia me wo abrante bi wo young guy e wo asori ni mu na minye hu na pe mi hu asofu die woni mu so senior or carry no hu senior
2: this is plan B 104.5
1: obvious into kolani bi ho no ma as early as you can say even say be say 7 8 9 10 years no you see it kolani bi ho no ma issue and kolani bi ho so a age say wanya be say 18, 19, 20, corner and be home. Because from 10 to 18 years, you know, I am not, they turn out to be be so ye
0: be.
1: So, and to say, or 8 years, no, be sana, or say, I want to be
2: 104.5.
1: 15 years now, say, be sana, a best son. Because that's age, you know, now, Jane, Osiosia, be so, yes. Obi one more, or call hospital, who doctors mean send a ye and than the coma, nay, quite wasting anything. Mommy, I want to be a doctor. There and then, Yamia don't carry out there about ye suku suku me, Colas suku suku me. Rose and Colabia, or say, soldier attire, a bishop, police attire, fire service, immigration, doctor, teachers, so on.
2: This is plan B!
1: 104.5. JHS and Obey Secondary School. No, not the answer. Now, if you will, they feel that the oppressor your power. Into the Anna Mikase. I will for the Adam Pibot Tai will make here. The Akolani Castle obey 8 years. No, or do 18 years. I won't say best, sir.
0: And correct, we say, see, and I cry, son,
1: that is it.
0: Me, Bano, be 6 7 moho. I'm simple.
2: Plan B FM.
0: And I may say a switchy call, baby, for fro.
1: Oh,
0: stylist kese beautician kese
2: 104.5
0: my friend boy dead in temper papa ebi wo hon so a e be sesa until so be do stage na utimu se obey die career we no obeka no eno e na be di na chi enene se na yesi aka ne se adwuma nti no e my friend twi su career se bi wa based on baby asika no e free e ba okay MC Amachim
3: Joshua, mommy, I'm here.
0: Evangelist.
3: Yes, madam.
0: Passionate to say.
3: Peter Dumo, and I'm afraid.
0: Yes, you're evangelist.
3: Yo, it's here. Just going in a mini abahan, a jack of food. I'm not sure if you're a boxer. and Ukrainian cooked a bubble, and I got a couple of bubble friends who are about boxing them in bed. One and any job, promising money because also be a sugar. And also, I do the younger now if you have someone you want to come.
0: Okay, Evangelist. Reverend Mehre, no one boa wo 0551656565 and that's 0551656656 unso with me afre Edward Jenchere and I was saying Mr. Eddie Abba. You saw your phone calls no into Edward Jenchere. I was saying Mr.
2: This is Plan B 104.5.
0: Yeah, sure. Evangelist question here. What did buy?
1: A simple cry. Who say M. Colano. Dodo na do on share brain e basa si so. Meaning say they make and what
0: me so say.
1: Dodo na do on share brain e nanu. So ahun. Ti say say na okan yi. Hwe. Enkola ma kwan no betena fia. Omo titifie sa na cartoons, TV, edidie na. O pet media kola na ko
2: sia. You
1: may be that period. So ahun. Let's expose a career and different things.
0: Career choices.
1: So, she said, "I'm calling you JHS. No, I bet in a few for how many months? Not if you. I'm casting 3, 4, 5 months. No, I plan bet in media kusiya the pam. I bet in media kusiya 3 years. Maybe I'm calling you kusiya every weekend. Be a my register my music school. Baku kusiya organ bo. Baku kusiya guitar bo. Baku kusiya drums. Ketua ne pen ano de." Omo kwa no de omo de omo chinto no ne mu a oni a de
2: 104.5
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2: this is plan B
1: 4.5 so boxing ya boxing su sika wom so ehun
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0: na de fit se vajal so ba na we disen agin de asese o
1: e beti me asese ba sa ne o ka no uti mo sa akola ne passion wo ho so ehu
2: 104.5
1: 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Obi to Numa, almost so genetic.
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1: At least a career, dear career. Say a numuna colano, a fine joy to do a support him or her. Na fam pibotaity, but from age 10 years to age 20 years, you know, career
0: necessary.
1: And yes, Sanda. I will not be surprised 25 years ago, I'm not still named there. Professor, yeah. You can be home here confused. Obi, you can also be home, man.
2: Plan B FM.
1: One more young could be air, yeah, we are. Then they will also want to go and do it. But I
0: never. And we are saying, you can also send ye in as a scientist. First, now, which is a career back when one or Bayano. And they would see me multiple careers, a boom. Multiple jobs, yes. A boom. And see, because I'm a professor, yeah, boxing. A be so called along the line, boxing, yeah, they will pay. When you obey along the line, obey page, my friend will be on your uncle, obey. Obey me, hey, enemy, and in some boxing, yeah, they be on walk.
1: Yeah.
0: So that's my say.
1: Now even cross soldier no cry no call. Wait me aye boxer.
0: You know, evangelist. Do wow, bano.
2: 104.5.
0: No person ya. So soon you need to come boxer no pen or say. Any obeko soldier. Inti any Reverend, why don't you let me chat to on that answer?
4: This is plan B.
1: Can I say,
0: Ebusia Reverend Benjamin Boateng and Amutini Nkano, known as of Benny or the Cornerstone Family Chapel, Assemblies of God, Tema Community. 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
0: 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What your plan B104.5 FMC? We both say we are demo life and so on. Ma, what to what we're in channel for? Ma, young sir, baby, Brenna, you can't count with seminal, etime, Eddie, Amopa. Young to work as young so, I will MPP, I'm a kuna catch FM. 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
3: 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You knew on the van, municipal van. I may announce myself on my up to on the 4th of September. The BNC and the BBN has answered so. Normally, I'm a private developer. And you see what?
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0: And he, Abusunya, and your TA, Aya Jim Jenny, Adema, Angraga Janssen, Abia Dufour. And now for taxi drivers for a war as antimantem. Now, we are penny as you are with your council. It's Mianchi, Enferme, a bankage penny. 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
4: 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It is never true that Minister Chief Executive sold the land or sold the land other than this developmental purposes. 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
1: Itineno, information liba ba awatuka, jwede yinya intel, intelligence there. 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

0: If the number of people are within the other side in the world, why ain't the wind banana? Not the dominant doors are in. Until not the no, the wabon, the coup, no, to go to the man one. Yes, I am surprised. But I think the assembly need to take immediate measures. One in the Chenwao, we paper, assembly in Bosha County now. Tiama, Dr. Nakade, any Dr. Nakade said, more on Joe Gas, that is the one. Number two, to Martin, the security, more about the the police for immediately taking an action. Immediately, FM. Make us say, Indian say there about four deployments, ABBA, a pump for Munsimaba, Petrotimaba, Swedro, Petrotim, Miniba Petrotim, IGP, so a move, another team, a waraba. So I think that for now, things have been stabilized for now. And see, you will use there, you shall see, we will pay.
1: Plan B FM Yo! 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

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Send us a promotion and a yade a guacum at your movie beer. 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For more, the answer and penny for.

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1: Afi aya kai, se coaches beba, team managers beba, na afi official aya scout team a eba no. 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
5: And I'm out now, your boy. No. Main fan show be a Kumasi presenters and also Sokotoko players so and one who coaches so team Ninya and Sukumasi presenters better now as a Kotoko team and a Kotoko coach. I'm one Kukotoko team in tea or Doctor Kwame Che, you know. I'm Shanna Kumasi presenters no more both team now as one of my say one should
0: shame.
5: If the team Nanya or Sukumasi presenters from what kind of collection or must say Mutim and Yanomun Jazz at the Biakotoko, you say. What do you say? Yeah, yeah, yeah.
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7: 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Nyanukure sa nyanke yajuma bata nyanukure. Ubi ale meka technical director wa juma biya. Yewo muri sa me ni Ghana Education Service for inviting me for a program biwa. Ewo the whole of Ghana. Omo chimu for me kofando. Omo the 4 weeks in the call. Me call keep us. Omo the 4 weeks in the call. Because the team of the 4 regions, and I'm a call your friends and Damongo, who's only the 4 regions. So, if you need an answer, 15 regions in Omuchemusa, 18 men over the fire, you are here to touch my own. And I'm a castle who said, my brother said, yeah, because coach now on the ground, so is a Miami Papa. Ignatius. It's me, Kosra, first day, second day, Mikosra, touching my city, third day, Mikosra, after Mako, and you want to house me a technical director. I don't know. After third day, no, I'm here. You call here 2 hours for that bongo. Until me feed that man going massage back to me, please. Oh, your friend is a Winnie Bar. Until me need that be a new TV. I don't know. So many of the FMs in Africa. But me need that be a make call here. I'm more miss guy. Now this is my friend me wants that. So what is it? Ah, my friend me wants that. This is Ukraine.
8: I'm going to be able to get 2 silver medals, black star, 1 silver medal, 1 gold, 2 silver medals. So we said this here. Both parties ni mienu nyina. Both big parties no more Ghana ni mienu nyina. Because starting the runs the regime. Honorable Yitimesa Kachere catch yourself. What mean to one racing champion for South African or African games. But they do politics time. Obijina wa catch yourself. But I'm catching yourself. Politicians won't free and chengo. I continue sir.
9: Plan B.
8: Yako 2007. Oh, Algeria. Yako ye. And MPP are buying free abayin so. Free akunya so. And this is for by omen timi amfamba. MPP asa bebi yon asa kwa faba 2023 yebe eno ha. Ye ti komiti. 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E di ashe. Se debe adye ni be timye tumpono. Ni areje ti palolimpi komiti. E question minister. E trok. More questions de man up to now. Yen ti bibi enfri ho. 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Yebe tuwa benti niti diye. E nipa ne tuwa ba me yi president. Na president zoko yi minister se. As soon as you are now bent, you will be a minister. Will be saying, I don't know what's here. This is our committee, and I read the Paralympic Committee free. But Olympic Committee, we are going to let our minister, the Bebana say, you prepare athletes that walk or retire, no winning medals, both Olympic Games, Commonwealth Africa Games, and the Commonwealth Games, or buy and wash and who say, para athlete bay, and I call retire for. So I didn't let them or the brain. Now, criteria ben omo de koma other groups no Olympic Committee no moma kana sana omo so de ba me afa mo sa committee no
0: 104
8: ye rejected in this country ye ye rejected man kana me bo asana nante ya me kama na tene ne say ye rejected omo reject ye but abey beto no Monday coming week no omo ni de nyira ye vote omo ni de vote because dia na me ni vote na be 50 plus 1 na ma wo dia kwa president na wo dia kwa yi wo minister. Just only friendly matches. They pay team. I'm not even bonus. I'm not travel allowance. I don't know, you're back to the street. The Biamekamas and Africa, we are still in darkness, and you do so. We are still in darkness in our mind. Because you live there's no moody anymore. You know, the cat same is on Quabrocheda, Yakasaya, Kran, Omuma Guabroche, because of COVID by Namin Penufa, then that Omufa Broche, because Honor, I live here, when I put on your bowl again, your Bonsulia, so COVID, and you go free. Abroche, Momukoya, Kessi, or Kaya, or I'm coming here, Ganijay. By any test, I don't know Mako Guya, Hosun and I cost more. Tinomu Su Gujim. Our brown woman Timinko. At the para a day, they be on the camera. Patrick, I'll be in the room who them. I am a GSM did them because of the uncle who said, the German Naswa, a Bianca, the awesome Yadiboa para for them, so until Mammy caught you, be out with Timmy. But in the part that's a new, a yard, dear Mammy, no one missing uncle Pombe, the bay, will be south.
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4: 104.5 FM so any and then so Ebrason say yede show no ede Ebro na bibian so e kama and then 2nd of September 2026 ya transe ede eye ensemno ede ebao and then plan B kama dwin sports and then plan B kama dwin sports so far it was a few days na Ghana Premier League no asase a few days na Ghana eye Premier League no I started weekend the Friday and I said Saturday on the 5th of September. Ghana Premier League no started at the so far. The readiness of the teams, so far, players, you know, on my hockey can I will league no more. Bonso and Como na and Shannon so at me. Akoso now, you room. I have Black Stars Akache, Ura Carlos Quiroz, Neba Oba, say no cre, say no cre. Black Stars, you know, the way forward. And also, you made him come off. So, you're gonna pitches. Ah, and you know, you're because you can't want them. 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
6: Ola la time waso Time Asun Plan B FM Grassroots Cup 2026 Mitre the most prestigious community soccer tournament in town Se se die teams ni nyina nya bedwasa pejanti ejetu eto Aha! 32 teams from 32 communities. 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

0: 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The better swim you san, one also ebenya cash prize, no asansu enya bronze medals. 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
1: Afe, ayakai, se coaches beba, team managers beba, na afe, official AS scout team Ebano, aye Kick Nation Sports Agency, Plan B FM Grassroots Cup 2026. 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
0: afeisu kickedin.app, Tech Bridges Africa, Amatola Digital, Luvivi Cakes and Pastries, Yoka Group, ena Last Hour Catering

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1: 104.5 ASK Dynamic FC it's a game because they are also in the tournament, although fine they weren't able to pull up a lot of points in terms of goal scoring, but we are not saying that it is easy. We are approaching this match with all seriousness, because if you're unable to scale through it or beat them, it means the final you lose it. So you have to make sure that you execute it, win it convincingly, so that at least you'll be relaxed and then wait for the final match of the competition. Plan B. They have gotten a good tournament in terms of goal scoring, as we said. But we are not also taking that way down in that manner that maybe it's an easy game. Competency, as we said, fine. We've been talking to them to stay focused, concentrate, because they know what is ahead of us. And fortunately, I've also gotten some senior players like Prince Lottery, Victoria and Co, who has been always been talking to their colleagues to stay calm, stay focused.
0: Wei ene ensema aye coach adema Ghana ampem dakwa aye ladies wode atuja yeribi MTFO enso ewo honti eno ho enkomo akra otim se yede AP so ede amao ewo show no so ene awiai anti ampem dakwa ladies 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

0: Enfra Enfi aye Miminda Ebay. 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Holy Stars Etna Fi. Na Womone Swedru All Blacks. 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Why not? Obesan Abwura Black Stars aye Bubukunum. Yente Danlad Ibrahim.
1: For me, Ibrahim Danlad, who knows me very well. I'm a Muslim and then as a Muslim we believe in time. So normally I don't put pressure on myself. A lot of people call me no pressure. I'm just doing what I love doing, and when the time is due, definitely unless time is always the best. So no pressure for me. And it's good sometimes for the fans too. So that is why we are entertaining the fans, so they can just give out their opinion. But for me, the player, no pressure. I'm just doing my best, working hard just to help the club to achieve our aim. When it comes, plus. Thank you.
0: Wey, ene nsemwa aye openeno aditu Danlad Ibrahim ena ote ninkano wase opportunity ni badia okwembia sunu Black Stars no wabeko. Now, yenkote aye Kwame Poku aye Bibiani Gold Stars wame new striker omodeno aba aye Dance Park omo aye bo omo first match kwesiada ebei na ye misa Kwame Poku se oko Bibiani Gold Stars no krano target bayi ena osete amane ho as a striker.
2: Looking at for the past seasons, they are one of the clubs that compete for the league. So I'm here to, help them so that we can all achieve one goal to win the league, and then also to help me as a player. I think last season I didn't start well because first out of the game I had injury, and then I went home for like
3: this is plan B. 104.5.
2: I think I've just involved myself in everything that they will do here for training, and then the camp rules and everything. I stay focused and I involve myself and everything, I believe everything will be okay. For now, I have my target, but first of all, I have to help the club to, win the league, because that is the ambition for now. So me as a striker, I've set standard for myself that, I have to at least reach this standard of goals or of this maximum goal. So for now, I don't want to say much, but
4: obviously, you're getting double figures goals.
2: For sure, because I'm a striker, so
3: 104.5.
2: Two seasons, when I came in second round, I had like 9 in the second round. So, and if I'm to start the league with them,
3: 104.5.
2: For sure, I'm going to get double figures. I'll urge them to still believe in me. I'm the same guy. Nothing has changed. I think everything that I left at Kotoko, I'm bringing it back. Everything, the fans, everything, the goals, everything. Adding beauty to goal scoring. They should expect more.
0: Wey, ene nsema Kwame Poku beye former Kumasi Asante Kotoko striker ochirese Kwame Poku no ana Ghana Kotoko supporters ene aye football loving fans eni mnunu sede oshe goes ma aye feno aye the same 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Na report no HSA Carlos Queiroz. 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ankasa.
5: I don't know. And I've answered this question I think many times. I think we have close to 18 months thereabout, plus minus, for an elective General Assembly. There is a lot of work to be done. I think that I want to concentrate on my tenure as the president and see how best we can reposition our football. When the time comes, like I've always said, I will speak.
0: Way any and someone aye if you are no more by the be ama eti fonte or say a time and so na se obekwa obema Ghana fo hu but se se mumpa de or concentrate ewo aye ne number of days years aka na waboa ma Ghana football and so etimi etumpon on Black Stars se yebenya a coach amana be coach team no coach papa ben okamu ensem yenkuti dodi tuja
5: as a principle Ghana as a country would always hire people we think are of good quality, people we think can help develop our national teams. In doing this, I also want to make it very clear that there are quality people in Ghana. Ghanaians go to school, they also learn, and there will always be a balance between who we bring from abroad and who we bring within within the country. That policy will forever stay, at least so long as this executive board of the Football Association is still.
0: We and in Samu Kakra, if you are more Eba, Yeribi Emma, Aye Etifo, Enso, Ewoho, Na, Yeriboso, Edi Ama Etifo, Mino Kase, Enkrata Bi Abba Bonte, Enkrata No, if he Aye Presidency, Ghana Mampeni, Aye 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
8: Yeah, Matthew Fujina, ha Matthew Fujina Kwaba, Ediba Plan B 104.5 FM. Emrasun, se yedi amanonin sem kakra in saka comments and ewe, medi ensemu edi bro, and semen yeshe, nyenra, anasa umachinya, and a transfer window no yet two say chere ewo Europe mountain so deadline day na me no ka say no say na BBC obi en obi

to play a beam. Obey a deal, sir. I just say ABI a free transfer. And your free transfer, that's a player, no, a under contractor. I just say ABI January and I bet my two players. Send ye, BBR SE. Now, your boss will add your amount. And my key signings are a course. So, deadline day signings are binding now. No, yeah, the one same Eddie Ebro, Ewo Cassavide. So, Yabaku Pimu, Ewo, a year matches are a course. So, Ewo Europe Montenso. Yami at my weekend, matches air basso, Ewo Premiership, La Liga. Any other leagues, no, yet you move and Samunina, and so Eddie Ebro, and I take this Kakra Akanon, and you know, and also yet the Hunkomo Eddie Ebro way, and in Sembiaka, and ene every yet the Ebro Casavidiso Plan B 104.5 FM. 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

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Taylor Howard. 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Ono from Southampton to Aston Villa. £29 million. 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Ibrahim. 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From PSG to Aston Villa. £47 million. 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Fiorentina or also a call Robert Sanchez Chelsea goalkeeper no he said no a year Emiliano Martinez Abba Onye Binche Webuna Ketim from Chelsea to Como Ewa Italy and no a year loan Dario Esugo from 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David Mola Wolfe from Wolves to Hamburg. Okusia Kain El Honomo. Ena Cameron Archer Saranti to Augsburg. Onoso Eye Loan Oko Elho. 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Okosain Esia Kain Edia Momu. Harvey Elliott. Onoso Liverpool to Air Valencia. Enoso Eye Loan. Jean-Claire Todibo. West Ham to RC Lens. And also a loan. Jakob Medic from Norwich to Utrecht. A loan. Ivor Gebic. Sheffield United
to Ludogorets undisclosed fee. Gabriel Jesus won also Efi Asna, Eko Piemu, Ewa Barcelona Bobokunum, £8.6 million. And in Sika, Utumse Basa for Etia, Edima Asna, Menokaseno, Gabriel Jesus, Woko Jem Esia Kain.

0: Eddie Amom, Fabio Vieira, also from Arsenal to Hamburg, also £8.6 million. Kota Takai, also from Tottenham to AS St. Jude, and also a loan. Sydney Tavares, Blackburn to Whistler Plock, also a loan. McGee from Chelsea to RB Leipzig, £14.6 million. And a Luis Semedo from Sunderland to Clermont Foot, ewo aye France memoir, and also aye undisclosed fear. Ye don't sem and so Eddie Amount Wenina. A deadline day deals are Endra, a toja, or Matum say, Tremino Cassani, the Zeno, won't me and sign play a BBM, Yato transfer any moon, Ewa Europa, won't me and sign play a BR. Ober sign player, I guess a player no, or a free agent, Winnie Club will be a, and as Winnie team be a bot, and I'll bet me a sign. Say player and Ewa team, Nasa or under contractor, there's nowhere. Ubit ma signi player bia ewo Europa me no kasi agise bia January 2027 and sambe bia winter transfer no and sana teams no etumi asanso asani player bin tell there leaks no et waso untumi en signi player bia andra deadline day no ye don sem at the MIT for kasi to plan B 104.5 FM ye guswa ewo transfer un sensem no na yenfa eho enkomo emao yenhwe emrantia wo makopiemu ewo other teams Eni enkoma 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
1: The competitive in Saudi League.
2: Say again, sorry.
1: The competitive in Saudi League.
2: Yeah, very good. The standard here today was, you know, as good as the Premier League, to be honest. Very physical, demanding, and the quality was top.
1: How did you see the atmosphere here?
2: Yeah, amazing. I didn't expect it to be like that when I first came onto the pitch. Checked out the pitch before the game. The atmosphere was amazing. The, you know, the fans were calling my name, and yeah, amazing stuff.
3: How did you ambition,
2: Hilal? You know, to win as much as we can. You know, I want to score every game. I want to win some trophies here, and I think I'm on the best chance of doing that.
3: Message fans.
0: We any and someone a brand here, Oli Watkins. When they will see a kind Eddie Emma Tima, your friend, El Hila, and was Saudi Pro League. What I said, oh, compare Saudi Pro League, you know, to Premiership now. And so, you be any, and what they know, in terms of competitiveness, no, and ya dia premiership, no, a chance Saudi Pro League, no, nina e penko fortes akwawe, onye serious, sikano akuhuno, and ye bring a nisuno, say a ya hila, and as a Saudi Pro League, no, in terms of competitiveness, and wadeno, any premiership, no, a yepe, and any samoa, Oli Watkins, Eddie Atuja, na yenko piemu, ewo 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
2: Silva was someone I looked at in terms of performance and the way he played. So, you know, hopefully I can maybe be close to David Silva. But at the same time, I want to recreate, you know, my own history with the club.
4: 104.5.
2: Very nice, thank you, and very glad to be here. and to get, you know, all the impulse and stuff out of the way, and then, you know, hopefully I can join in with the team and you know, be ready to play for the weekend. You know, I wanted the opportunity to come and play and, you know, to try a different league. And, you know, I'm very thankful for Valencia for the opportunity. I'm ready to start, but it's down to the coach if, you know, he wants to do this. Very historic. You know, they had incredible players come through the team. You know, David Silva, David Villa. And for me personally, David Silva was someone I looked at in terms of performance and the way he played. So, you know, hopefully I can maybe be close to David Silva. But at the same time, I want to recreate, you know, my own history with the club this season. I want to try and get as far as possible with the team, and hopefully we can, you know, get European football, because I think, you know, the club deserves that. Incredible club, and I think for the fans as well, you know, they need to enjoy this experience.
0: We any and some more branch have Elliot and they wakakusia kind Ediama a year Valencia Bocono and will spin and no a loan from Liverpool or Kupim and one might be a cosi Ediama no chesse or pursue creative on one history Elonum and a Wabanosun Ubekaya maybe a chum na a branch David Silva any David Villa Sanchez Womunya no Musia kind Ediama a year Valencia Bubukun Elon Tesse San Penny for we know. And as a former footballer, we know, we may kofubia, now we'll show muipa, abano usiakan, as we shall say, usiakan, into a renim, so we're born humodin, el Valencia, and bibia, akosi, edi amano, wedi, 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Yedung sem Eddie M IT for Casemedi su plan B 104.5 FM. 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
4: 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Mitre, the most prestigious community soccer tournament in town. 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

0: jerseys and a gold medals. 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Ubenya set of jerseys and a silver medals. The better swim you know, one also ebenya cash prize. 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One any golden boot no, and a best goalkeeper, golden gloves obeje, and a fair play team award no, and also ewo no. 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That is two teams nina. 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
1: 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Na afe official AS scout team a ebano. Aye Kick Nation Sports Agency. 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Aye Kick Nation Sports Agency. 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Sports Water. 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Womu edimo akotene. Sanso ena aye Little George Health Shop.
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0: All right, a tip for your mamunina quaba. Yet to a year soon, so plan B, come on, James Post. 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
0: Nyami ti ase.
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0: 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Black man.
1: Pick farm.
0: Yes,
1: no fashion in Diago.
0: Afe nsu. Darling Prince.
1: Yeah.
0: Prof Prince, yes,
1: or no, so in Diago.
0: ATN.
1: Now, Uref Unipa.
0: Adansi.
1: Kobe
0: in Suti. Anna, also on our Adansi North District, Ashanti Region.
1: Okay.
0: Darling Prince.
1: Darling Prince,
0: yes. Or no, so I said, Omonita, soon. Afe nsu. Yao. Sebe. Amakum.
1: Or no, so Monita. Ahimfi.
0: Or no, so Monita, soon.
1: Okay.
0: Anna, Priscilla, or say, and so Monita, soon, fee, a year, Osu.
1: Sir,
0: and I said, okay, no, Kobe phones,
1: yeah,
0: and also, Temakom to two, a chamber grow,
1: yes,
0: a Benkum Hene,
1: this year, and offer our muscle monitor show, no, Temakom to two, yes, Oko, SSB Horsider,
0: yeah,
1: and also a monitor show, don't find the agro, right, Oko, Yan San Tiasem, the area, and the menu to honor news in a
0: by
1: 13,
0: and
1: so,
0: and then Nippon's
1: say, get Temakwine, so.
0: Challenge se say accident a hudua eba na no odi hu na no yenim ha ya Philip Gaduchi na container ba ku muni na chese enye nyankopo ne dia fofia nka enipa bi hu no na no sunday ya he die na no atore ncham ye se ayi gold fobi ko pe gold watu ana ese amana ne bui
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1: assembly assembly na chese obi anya
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1: 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E asemo.
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1: Sa. Jero me kan sa me fa happy birthday ma. My brother, yes.
0: Okay.
1: Or US of A.
0: Okay.
1: Yes.
0: Oh, when is
1: Michael
0: no
1: Asare Dancer.
0: And who did the
1: picture? Yes. Oh, where did you know? Who
0: did the picture?
1: Michael Asare Dancer, yes.
0: And then the birthday.
1: And the birthday.
0: Yes,
1: or UK.
0: UK. US and now UK.
1: UK.
0: UK.
1: Yeah.
0: Aye.
1: You see,
0: Obi anka omo pushi se
1: oh that be na se wa kan dia na che se bibi wom enti se wenya dissolve dia na che se omo fa the appropriate people no enfam bre yen
0: okay
1: de enti america sa na se oko you see oji the african countries say tone play spa unto me kenja Ghana. Yeah, one of the countries I ban a talent. Mm. Say yeah, exporty players, the Aquaman on there.
0: Ghana, Nigeria,
1: Ghana, Nigeria, yes. Mm. Now same puna as a Ivory Coast. Now who can you see? Now may can you see a same so say? Yeah, wakota se player be too kwanya. Yeah, them ma other institutions are governing bodies or more around the football sectors. No, talk of Galka Mone, your friends and the FA itself. No, now who can you say? And that say. Who develop a colampo? Who person develop a colla? Yen develop a colla on Sakura Park. Who person develop a colla? Who develop no on the grass? Your friends a pitch. Na onya kwe nima na Alice and then the nine naji. Because now football na iska. Na enye ne sebiya. Oh can't sit him rena ye boko sni e bo. E wo Sakura Park so. That was when are the pure talents no e wo ho. But in the football, in here, bedun and pempen, so as a wood trainer called Akra
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1: and here packs of crumpet.
0: Yeah,
1: on one Casacra as a player, no crown, or ye lazy. I didn't see a make us a ye war so many, your friend is saying, grassroots turf. Your sign were pitches are Sakura Parks all over Ghana. But a whole development, Akechi.
2: Plan B FM.
1: Now, who to player called clubs? Ewa manonea. Now, who Osha or what? Who biggest your friends in Ligu, the Ghana Premier League? But ye didn't be kono. Ye say on San Kotwa and as on Kwa Academy. Enkonya basis no. Footballs when ya basis na. Eho ne dente mano. Yeah. Now, ubenya basis na. Eye park papa suna ubenya sanya mani nyina wo. Yeah, boy, Democracy Cup and Rich, you are 28, me boy.
0: Yeah.
1: Say, you would, pitch, the boy, you know.
0: Mm.
1: In less than 20 minutes, now, pitch, no, are you, I saw my bobo on the bed 10 years old. So I pitch, that's why I ain't see here. So now the first year after renovation, no. Yeah, you should have bought Democracy Cup, no.
0: 20 minutes, Pepe.
1: No, 20 minutes, Pepe.
0: I sang on the TBM.
1: One game, Pepe, yeah, boss, so now I sang on the, that the woman. So, Metina se jen sa nyama wo yon, eh ni bibia, pitch sa ken remu, uko, your friend is saying, Alaji, Aliu Mama Sports Stadium, uko, your friend is saying, Brekum, Arsenal, omo, pitches no old ones ne, na omo yusuni nyina ano, uko, Sanaziano, ye who said, pitches ni biwa kwa ma approve for, the Ghana Premier League, which tells you where our pitches are. Very few years ago, Thomas Partey-Beka said, "Ebe here, anke ye pitches e wogane nyina ano, anka ye try ni emfani nyina anto nche nya ultra modern one baako pe. Ni emfambo ye national games. Ade inti no kasa. Because omwe wun se, sa pitches omu bo osu no, e the result e bro omu. Now, for almost few years niya ye di ejumani share this new board and sano. One way or the other.
3: 104.
1: Last 2 years, and I said last year, yeah, boy, yeah, even qualifies. They are called World Cup in the crown. It took some people just to go and beg. Said the ebe to me, boy, matches at Accra Sports Stadium. And the Kumasi Babayaran Sports Stadium. Yeah, who I beg? De piano dear, young kwan dear, yen yeni, I beg who? But right then, I was here, you know, yen to me, yeah. Nancy, general. Sports minister, then of a kind, ye be see 10 day ultra modern sports stadium, and I'll be wa. Near one remon, ya ye,
0: and a dear jaho.
1: And a yes, I'll frabe 10 account maintenance watcher. You see, to me, a kamyanka pitches a kenyina, yin yai. Yeah, as of mine, as football nation, share, we just need only just maybe two or three pitches. Two stadium, ultra modern stadium, pe, I bet me a maintaining. And umpono crano, and what's the addition and growth we answer? Now, see, I say, your friend is saying, you may could be the green grass technology. I'm in our buy, ebe, yes, where you ma, the fertilizer near the in our channel. So, young pitches, you bought 1, 2, 3, 4, 5 games per in a season. Now, stadium, ne pitches, no, I'm your almost saying. That is. The effect and I said the result of sir, your friend is saying dissolvement across when they, you know. So I think Sene Kwan so I don't know. But Omu dissolving it, they should bring us people who are competent of doing the job. One way or the other, no. May make us say, ya pa this level of year in stadiums, you know. Oko, general, unim yenti America, sir. And they share, oko other countries, sir. Omu tries to make me make it. Your friend say, I bind to the limelight. In football, no crana. Omo stadiums crana ne yakataso. Omo stadiums. And then, oh, shabo, emma, erian, so deku, se. Oh, contempt. Because the reason we're in here, ABR, yeah, bebo, big games, El Clasico, London Derbies. Now, be use and crofu, across stadium, bear 5 hours to the game. Eh, because so, benya baby atina, emma, so near, we are hiding, ancient. But here the ABN, sir.
0: Okay.
1: So I believe, sir. Dissolvement in the end of the coin, so I don't know.
3: This is planned.
1: But I'm making sure, sir. I'm well dissolving. I'm bad bread. Competent people just to do their job.
0: Okay. Yeah, here, Isaac Dubui, the Royal Storm, from 2017. Yes, 2018. And I'll buy the peak by Bajini Dean. Now, if you'll be a Bajini, so. Until, sir, Okushia, Emmanuel. Aye Navarrete.
1: Obono
0: Sanku Bimwa went to me. Yantin in Kembium. I was 13 years in boxing profession. Which I say I retired from Jumadino. Quick one. Na ye transfer seneca crana yet to
1: I feel sir 4.5. Danka win a bit me one of the replacers of ABR. Once again a boxing power and Enona at the G D. See, I can't yammer DAG Dimpa. Boxing is one of them. And I felt, say, in past years, na minim say from 2017 all banner, na minim so bit me, abe ye, or ye juma de, o shine more than bo, or done did the magana, ewo international stage na, I believe so ye juma de, but, na me shes or be, can make closer to, your friend say, professor, yes, Azuma Nelson, just a bit closer, but unfortunately went to me, and yes, juma. Now, it is looking this more or less like boxing, yakofe. When it comes to notable names in boxing,
0: yeah.
1: I say, yeah, Krano, you didn't confirm after say, your friend is saying, Mr. Professor Azuma Nelson retired. You been ya, Nancy, one or two boxes, we must summarize it to the limelight. At the Ghana Bay, your friend saying, it didn't work a crap, but unfortunately for the almost went to me and duo. Now, you been ya, Dugbea, now, oh, make yes proud. But one, you see, boxing, yama bibri, ekum, you might talk of maybe, height, also being plan one B of the FM. Factors.
0: Height,
1: because Osha, Doug Benin said then ni sa height in the Sati Sibia.
0: No, what?
1: Yeah. Though, Zunzum Krano, no said then ni height, but Osha ni reflexes, and said
0: no, no body, no.
1: Yeah, no body, no. Uh huh. And
0: after Tyson, so on said that, but yes, or body, no.
1: Yeah. Onze, sometimes, no, Anna, omo records, no, and so, SK, other opponents, omni on the bona. Sometimes, Osha, ne height na nipa no ne be bokra wo height to be bia chain physique everything but Oshia na sometimes no height no so a part of it and I feel say bia one way the other no he was a bit neglected the entire America san yes sa Oshia sa yeah sports imu the boxing the athletics these are all sports almost terminus the lesser known sports sikankumu you see inti Emma edu be biana omo paba even doing it ebi nya yanka omo e ba into the limelight na ko akwanya so be switch dia ko other countries and come be by feel say emrena masa but all the best to him in everything obey from now till I feel say ebia why ending the career no yes we wish him all the best and I think so why here juma dia maga na we wish him all the very best as well yeah Isaac Dugbe
0: okay me dan say ma me ko comment so but then ma mencha aye Kobe phones chere say obo Ghana man penny abaso say aye National Sports Authority aye governing board no
1: where dissolve
0: no o se na ni age pa o se be se 2 weeks there na kasa no e do so nso a ye hu hwe nti ye guno but o che se o sre government penin se gfe nso on fa den sanka na on so on dissolve no ti Kobe o che ma benkum begrode she for so there o di atudwa enso e wo ho no comments ye ko yenim
3: An eye ago and a new device ago a year board of the and as a board of National Sports Authority aguno but my reason dia and yeah no kwada boss and so but no dear I'm on your phone as but yeah no National Sports Authority led by Ura and as a chairperson on there Dr. Fred Awa and na we chairperson Edima Sabord no and now of course
0: Frankra
3: and so a director general of the National Sports Authority members and also Mr. Fuseni Bawa Mr. Samuel Dukusafu former control communication director no was aboard ni so Nanajua Uhusu Amu Mr. 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We need penny for now we're more NSC.
0: I just said Richard Akapovi no GOC.
3: GOC.
0: A president.
3: Yes,
0: okay.
3: President, thank you. No, yes. No, no, so can aye sa board. Tinedia, man penny chese wekunu. Na yedi yebe mayen reasons bebre but official
0: reason
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0: aso how many workers
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0: under 20
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0: ye ntumi
3: ye ntumi That just say, who person just said, dear Bano, eh, person, your minister.
0: Akwadia
3: Bano. Ubo, who say to me, eh, be good any mercy. You see a person who's tea and a 20 AFCON. Now you're the other, you're celebrating Ghana, your 70th independence. Yeah, they count need the celebrity. Oh, and they say boss, which I say, you need facilities the baby hosty. And yen yen to me hosty. For now, also on for now, no, onim say bit me, but all this yen to me because you need a year facilities, you know.
0: Yeah.
3: Meanwhile, I did when you know, politically, no,
4: BFM,
3: can't be. Ah, it's all sir. Massa,
0: not just it.
3: Then our person watching. Okay,
0: yeah.
3: Factors maybe the account.
1: These are some of the factors, sir.
3: Amano abanesa. But yeah, ready. Mampeni be the bia omek constitute new board. Definitely any day. Untuminka say ejumekui ewo ho na without a year board. A binsi.
0: Yeah.
3: Any many muya nebi ome yi fu flow. But seven for na ebano. 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
3: 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Because ye ni pak, oh, and then, it's very sad. 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We produce a football stars. Aji din ewo football mu aji trophies, World Cup and a 17 and a 20. Edu World Cup quarterfinals. 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
0: Alright.
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1: yeah
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2: looking for tum on back of anko
1: for 0.4
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1: okay.
3: Quick one. Mm-hmm. On transfer no we na with the just here 4 minutes bina.
1: Okay.
3: Here transfer so far. Teams no ya close no. Can we get crane quick?
2: Okay, my men now was na
1: 4.5.
2: Hey, na England for year juma o. Hey, scapa ni. You see I feel say season bad. Yes, and me termina is a season of midfield and striking a friend's season. Because social most of the teams now, on my argumentation from midfield, more now na mehu. Up front, ne di ase, still now, omo maintaining omo old ones, no mukitana. But, one team, why I'm a surprise kakra getting into the latter part of the transfer, a friend's Man City. And I feel, sir, Enzo Maresca, because of anointing, I'm yes, you're signing here. And you see, ya kwa ye the trademark of team and the Man City. Being it unse Pep so buy no buying Ziana or DJ Sir Laurios Nini na the Man City team no. So I think sir Omar Shana Huaden and who say on ye closer to Pep when it comes to sir technical brain no. But at least he will be getting closer with time into your more mano materials so between the year man. I feel sir. In 3 weeks ago, now you can't a different story as compared to Kelvin De Bruyne.

0: And I do so by NRV, your friend is saying. Boy, your call, Bassey, your friend saying. Dabi. Rodri.
1: Yeah.
0: So you see the Gaba, Omujai, you know. I think, sir, Ayubuade, Enzo, your friend is saying, Fernandez, and Raheem Cheki, and other couple of players on my banner. I feel, sir, they will close in that gap. But, you've been here for now, no? People might be saying, sir, because, and now, me who the last signing for City, no, and Anna and Kofobi said, you see, Arsenal are defending champions of the your friends are in
1: league,
0: league, no, and people say, say, on upfront, no, Wedja, Martinelli, Maneko, Wedja, Trossard, and so Maneko, oh yeah, your friends are Crystal's Jollis replacement. That was the only replacement. Oh yeah, it was our side, no. People are still thinking, say, once before, no, Nanka, still Nanko for. I dream this Arsenal befa league, you know, hands down. But due to Oshé, the last sign in a Man City here in the last few days, you know, I feel, say, they are edging closer to competing with Team and the other Arsenal. But Arsenal team, you know, may weigh two things weighing in Anna.
2: Plan B,
0: you might say, sir, Arsenal, no, our team near a collective effort. Oshé almost bare 4 seasons, Omabunia. Omu goes in now doesn't come from even Omu upfront. It comes from a collective team from the midfield, defense, and even striking, friends and, players no more, no. And City team now is here, no. I depleted a bit. Though you might get the Haaland there, but Enzo Ne, your friends and, your friends, are you by, Aumabe, or more collective effort, no. A bit to me, I reach your friends the numbers of Kelvin De Bruyne money are the on mobile boy. So I feel, sir, it's still a running story and we'll still debate on the transfer. And I think, sir, we have more time with me this week just to clear up the transfer, sir, buying on the ancient debate to me. Yeah.
3: Okay, T, yeah, twaso na yakuenim na, okay, T, comments, 2 minutes, on transfers and on, TP Mazembe, Meno Kasei, Oma set it off from DR Congo. Ena nyumrei anase ochanopa obabidu aye Ghana no ma wosuko takwa Sunday womune aye medium abishia CAF Champions League ewo Ghana ha Egyptian national team head coaches openi Hassan Hassan edano no ya mom contract extension fee sata mi kopim 2030 Ghana I and you are for me, no. Hussein Hassan, yes. Only in your mom contract 4 years into Omotuaso. Come on, quick one on. I hear transfers, no. Minimum says surprise be Ebe Mua deadline day in Nafi Ghana for me.
4: Oh, I think, sir, deadline day every year be and summer be and I say, yes, season be no. You a year, different a year transfers name, surprising one, but and shall I know what be pretty. But media me fool, sir, and me concerning Kakra. Hey, how are England won't see 2 players.
2: 104.5.
4: Sika won't need 2 players. No?
3: Yeah.
4: A bula jinin chasero.
3: Maybe I'm just
4: coming. My transfer, no. I so expensive.
3: Because to extend, sir, my own say Nicola Jackson. £65 million. Aston Villa.
4: So, if you're not sure,

0: transfer
1: financial fair play, fair play
0: no de ruling in mbi me busa said da ben na sa eye 115 charges yi
1: ebeba
0: ruling ebeba
1: na we sure say ebeba de ebeba nka ba o
0: abroche ebeba
1: ebeba che ebeba
0: ebeba but who said they were in messi corner. I don't think say ebe affect team no team the school your maker say omo relegate and as one punishment
1: that one there
0: because she
1: Oko Italy, Juventus, ABC, Homo, Juventus, Bill.
0: Of course, but she sika City for air spending.
1: Yeah.
0: She plays Homo, 20 Sika, Homo, Eddie, to yes, a player, see, 125 million, Enzo Fernandez, Wabinum, Nuemunina, she sika Homo, to Elliot Anderson, 116, where you play at 216 million pounds, Wabi, 85. Ends 120 oh no, woman kwa 326 million pounds. Ade mi wants to say ma charge yom for financial fair play. Ah, ye ruling M by 155 charges. Anti, I was almost explaining chenny because say ya charge you be say no go so S A Briti
1: Tomo
0: Tomoa. Then I'm person saying
2: or tones.

0: right? Say, oh, to abe moa, else I was all tongue. So I feel some way more selling, so.
1: Yeah, I
0: say a balance.
1: Buying and selling.
0: Yeah, I balance it, you know, but yeah. I feel there was some way very careful when it comes to side, you know.
1: Okay, maybe a phone line, 0551-656-6656. 0551-656-6655. Hello, good afternoon.
2: Afternoon, good day.
1: Abeni, Ima, Abibia Boko, dear.
2: Pacho, you're here. Na Ghana bring one the future. Omumwa. Said you mum with the Ghana Premier League. Bibling a blow food or mulking. Ubiya what is you in the pitch you yes to catch the bonny bow. Na Ghana he Ubiya new Ubisa or call 5 o'clock about Africa pla or my penny home walk or so many ska. Abrichin's Omanian is Africa, I said Omanian is. I said, you'll be a man who's so confident by any uncle. You'll be a young company, be a who. You wouldn't show this card away with you, man. What probably be at me? I'm always can on my ear. I can't want you to go on for any more.
1: Okay.
2: But I can't go on for any which are. Can I be with your son who's in me? Because you're only a name. What? I'm going to
1: meet you. Merci, pa. Hello, good afternoon.
3: Good afternoon, Quetta.
1: Come here, Lassini.
3: Oh, Fina, come here, Lassini.
1: Young boy,
3: Emilio.
1: I'm not sure.
3: But I call you Bupa, Mako Rosaya, Uncle Mapa, and say, I'll tell you something about the state when you are proud. I'm a finance minister of Kandiasu, almost got some money for you and lead me.
1: Okay,
3: I'm a third power. I'm a third journalist, but then I'm a journalist. What did you know? Some money I need that. Let my reference with me. Then I'm a journalist. So they have the money with some money. I'm quite what I said. Yes,
4: Agabus,
1: Yentil.
4: Mutaman, I'm in Germany. I'm in fan, I think a tear bar. Football of it, Mila. I think a tear bar. I'm not going to put Alex Sinclair. Because Sinclair and Fit of Africa, Abba, Abacata, I'm in Penfour. I told Ghana Penfour. I'm not the same one with that. Ghana, football, and yet, and above one Penya Basso. The master, let me say.
1: Bye-bye, Agabus. Sorry. 0551-656-6656. 0551-656-6565. Hello. Good afternoon.
5: Yeah, good afternoon.
1: Me pa chefro so
5: yeah, good afternoon.
1: Oh, boss. Abri boko die. Bibia be fine. Yeti we.
5: Bibia 3 days in the
1: We know Ofra Obi Hunti Ofra na etumwa na chese sanity wadaruma.
5: But next time entum.
1: Ayo wasim.
5: Yeah, you know.

0: ugu dia pini kura anti na. Ugu na kete akopeni we di atina na kana football no. Ayo correct. Na ehi media manu football Champions League. Mo amu modern kani nsi nti ni biye.
1: Yate 0-4.
0: Yate. Oh, they don't catch your own.
1: Okay.
0: Can I coach it in our yard?
1: All right.
0: Don't see the why catch your own.
1: Mirase. Hello, good afternoon, sir. Five.
0: Good afternoon, Ogosa, Ogosa.
1: Chairman General, Buachi Adam.
0: Oko.
1: Yako. Yako.
0: Oko. Mr. Senna, we refined in all counts after and then the occasions on Tunipo. Hey, babe. I didn't see the IA, one at the Abba. Kind of you after Sunday, Oko, na Sunday.
1: Oh, there, you say, young Cassava, just your baby.
0: What's the Gana yenye nina anu, uko, mipacho mipacho ya u, kubiye bibi, ete mradi nidi no. 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
1: Mate, yo. Hello, good afternoon.
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3: Sunday, me chest is in the chest, but the Arsenal chest All right. Bye-bye. Good bye-bye.
1: 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Okay, inti, 0551-656-656. Hello, good afternoon, sir.
4: Good afternoon.
1: Chema, efro so, kasafri.
4: Back
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4: coach.
1: Coach, coach, ito yankoye.
4: This is plan B,
1: 104.4. Oh, okay, yada sepa. Okay. All right.
4: My idea.
1: Okay. That's it.
4: You.
1: Yeah, check boom for you na boom. Say, what team in can? Chao pa. One aye team ni na. Miracle Ganza. 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Hello, good afternoon, sir.
5: Afternoon ko
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1: 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Yes, what one and anum I won't say do at age 66 D and also if he crucia and I ever. Okay.
6: But and send me boba. And I say semi acoso. Say Jordan.
1: Yeah.
6: Yem faninka squad you.
1: Oh, yeah, no, club. And
6: Yebeka was much. So try a Tesdi.
1: Yebeka was a much. Yeah.
7: I think so.
1: Say Jordan your team.
7: Okay, free agent for now.
6: He has no business in the Black
7: Stars. Okay, free agent for now.
1: Okay, free agent for now.
7: But you see,
1: but I do have every group.
7: Oh, say, baby, yeah, corner, yes, say, you better go away from home.
1: Yeah.
7: If say, Kafuanje, yeah, stadium now tomorrow.
1: Yeah.
7: Back in the '80s, and now, ye di football mu your friends are glorious, no. Ne be mo, ACS yo mechi. Nienti America sa ne bi nyama bebre factors
1: all right
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8: 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Anuna e chaguono, wankasa unimo dida, ye biem e chasse live, e wo tema. Committee 2, aye Mexico Astro Tefunoso. 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

0: Abusia Kaina Shenso, say what Tema Community Sex, Vertical Plaza Opposite, Taco Bell, a Honam Coventure, so what? Fred Bejo, so Nafe, BBB to me, every pay ye ever Honamo.
1: Yo, sword boy.
2: I want the wicked soul. I mean, I know why some people wicked soul.
1: Yo, sword boy.
2: 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I mean, I know why some people wicked soul.
1: Yo, sword boy.
0: I was young, Ope, Mco Ventures, Wama Huma, True Fuab, Wadain, not Freya, Wahmay, so 0246 52.

0: 0248 6379 23. Mco Ventures na G Entremu a eje media wo hodomo.
1: This guy, every day I steal a shot for your life.
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0: As the rain was a rain,
1: 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Now, it was your pain, also as a man, I'm dead.
0: Oh, dear, yeah. Now,
1: oh, that before Cassan as a so which room, Cassania, which rest, I'm to Kananke, you too, John.
0: In 2%, me treat him.
1: Which room, and also, you're
0: not my treat him.
1: Okay.
0: Cause main trans me and fast amount to me.
1: Yeah.
0: Slide the way why are there or just a month to me so me impede them.
1: Hey, I don't come fancy.
0: Yes.
1: Slide also impede them.
0: Impede them.
1: Ebe you. Ebusi
0: ya. Adi amini ya na o de shami ya ya ne ya.
1: O de kafra.
0: Yo.
1: Kafra.
0: Sa video mo jia tumse nyami ana.
1: Oh,
0: say
1: your gusu
0: your
1: investigation.
0: Okay. Into
1: kafra.
0: Kafra. It's a investigation. Yeah, yeah. It's a na mude shame.
1: And you see your day show. We are suspect.
0: Okay, Mati.
1: Into your investigation.
0: And na mude na say nyamia empatasika.
1: Oh, you better dry him.
0: Okay.
1: You better dry. Open dry. No tuntum koko na blue.
0: Fita. Say green.
1: You were blue, you were green.
0: And
1: you were tuntum no koko.
0: And you be green.
1: Open green. And also, they are just a crap free.
0: Yes, sana mi pen.
1: You have a boy car. I was young.
0: Yay.
1: Yasamba,
0: we come again.
1: Yasamba, okay, it's a miracle.
0: Recover.
1: Ne ho ton nka kan kaka na men sa na yawe bebere be ban so na hospitality barber shop we biemu den den
0: oh okay
1: and Filippo
0: okay
1: ntia kasee enkom mom
0: all right
1: and that there long distance relationship do's and don'ts yes it do communicate. Ni asasa we a long distance relationship.
0: Na ise ka long distance relationship se bia. Unyo obi twem pna. Na be ma ne wote ma ha. Na oba nso we bia keeper. Ani e fen se long distance.
1: Ana asa be ma ne wote ma ha na oba ne wo Mumbai, China.
0: Okay. A tree baby cry. Okay.
1: And also no. Ne long distance relationship. Near Sasa, we are a long distance relationship, and then the answer, so we are a long distance relationship.
0: Okay,
1: yes, and you kind do, but near Sasa, we are the kind, yes, yes, so communicate.
0: Okay,
1: per time, nyamre now no partner, no, and bon come.
0: Okay,
1: and I said, there be a mobile phone, so I can say, be a mokasana. Mwamu ni mni ya mwaka wansa mwaka za keke. 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
0: Ok.
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0: Ok.
1: 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Near diso, yes, set clear dates boundaries. And when him say, my plan is say, they say, e be a mobile Zoom call. Na, obia to ne dia ni anas, obia ye ne dia ni, at na ho, no way di, na no more kasa, mo bonko matisania, mo amumi and akwati na relationship, a mo bonko mo. Ati asi ye. And also, no, mo fele se mu we chiro, cause bibia no mo ye boom. Yeah, so yes, do plan regular visits.
0: Okay. asana abusai de beshe fridge mu.
1: Yes, it do build your own life.
0: Okay.
1: Oh, a long distance relationship. I know interested men your time in mouth.
0: Okay.
1: I know interested when it will now for me to mean got in a baby in bunk. Now when you have time for a sorry, and now when you have time for a dear, I will pay it. Say a good year be, say a society be, say a meeting me. My partner didn't tell us answer no beba wa bra bomu na wo wa bra bodeda.
0: Okay.
1: Men fa bibia nko jina partner ne so. 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
0: Mo ye.
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0: Okay.
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0: Okay.
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0: Yes.
1: Men kwaka se eh ina nda one mi angasa ina chese one girl bi na sheho. Ina so one girl bi na woho.
0: I know titire ye man na tie.
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0: Oh, yeah. Na bi we obi asem o ka tire
1: mi. 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Obi asem.
0: Me
1: de. Yes, don't keep scores.
0: Okay.
1: Don't keep scores. Ah, and you say obeka say na me de me nkwa na me fra wo de wun fra bi. And I said de bia me nkwa na me text say and I said de bia me nkwa na me initiate kasa me nkwa na me de nkomo ba wo de wun kasa bi. Bia na o partner no nyo obi a o tape kasa bebre sa. But
0: I don't know de ya me man de ya de. Me man de ya ya du bin say mo agya nkomo na boye so. Eh ne bongo e to de bia ya pa bin say oh, born in Komono, it is a no, so like on country. So, I am a yane hadjini. I am a hadjini.
1: Over the nose, eh? Into the sea, I can't.
0: Into the sea, I'm pat. And I don't know. Oh, yeah, Berman once a damn compensa moon and woman.
1: Okay,
0: there's a Wilson Komono, you see, an answer.
1: Slide, what's the
0: slide? Slide, yeah. Onu na asem de yenka o. 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
1: Oh, you see ghost there.
0: Yes. Ni hu ohu de on de o ka ho a odi hu.
1: E wo se ya. 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
0: Okay.
1: Do and you say oh Felisa or no partner no be kasa unkwa na be friend oh one in kasa na oh wafre baku na nini kasa no wafre baku ye busy also why ye busy unkwa for to me ye busy pa and so on that time
0: try
1: a friend a doff because relationship there a idea and any pa baku ne keep it relationship and for home you know. 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
0: ni egu.
1: Inti yasramu. 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Oh mwane nen kasa 2-3 weeks. But sure, obi 8 ye ye din din din. Onim so o date you. Na wante nen partner nen ka be 6 months and now 1 year.
0: Ampa no kre.
1: And so. Oh, relationship. 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
1: All right. Ebusia plan B 104.5 FM. Of course. Eh drive time. Ano asugusua witi na ni. Yeah, did you quantata near the wall aqua aqua PMU?

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na che se onya bi so ni sika so de trap plane ticket e de copy mu abrochire I don't see eh wo panyini kire se sisi a ne bo na yesen yenka yesen ma mini che se aye 80,000 Ghana cedi titi sika no 800 million papa ni che se 800 million de el so do I don't see yen to so kakra.

0: and was you, El Chin, what Bazisia, the new moon said, and you see, Mammy Bepimon was your Washishana, Sisia, 80,000, are you ready? 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Ujafu, Tresse, and as I'm a me, Tresse, and your Sadia, Papa no, and return the Bibia, Navi one toma. 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
0: Yes.
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0: Meno Cassens, no edica, Toma 30,000 edit.
1: Aha.
0: And now, my minute say, and your sadia, Papa, na what on 30,000? Papa, no, what on 30,000? No, or say like, or Genoa Tuama, the old tonu, 80,000. No.
1: Into or just on one, Papa, no, what 30,000 Ghana cedis no.
0: I dear ma 80,000 no.
1: Mene papa na anka meton store na mano.
0: Yes.
1: Mhm. 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Ya mi sika be so na me kan.
0: Yes.
1: Inti sisi anu obi si obe ma 80,000 Ghana cedis na. 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
0: Okay. 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
1: Hello.
2: I was a pine coffee. Namo for Kumu, Namo Sobeko Sano, Mudia Musku students, you are going to go to your Jew. Namu goes in the movie, I say. We may be seen in the movie, though. I don't come out of the house. I was here. The tennis is an Estacaya, no, my father, no, you, who do something bad. Senna Bea, an Indian, say, Miss America, Toma. The teacher also in Yadia. And the Medibaya, 20,000 or 30,000 besides me, my Toma, 60,000.
0: I'm going to be a man. Hello?
3: Hello?
0: Mahao?
3: Yes, how are you?
0: Nyamia Dumbo Konswe.
3: Nyamia Dumbo, because I feel a team of women. A friend is in Kenya.
0: Okay. Papa, me in Tiway.
3: I said, you're told now with Charlie Cano. And you can't do it, and this is our balance to be a man of you. If it's a idea, when you will be there, the other now 2 years. So, I saw your paper to be out to one number.
0: Yes.
3: Okay.
0: Yes. Okay, daddy, yeah, say. Yes, I was, yeah, and Brennett, yeah.

0: Don't see yes, sir. What tune for Nana Yankupon said, and hey, your dear sin and his one, Yankupon one, na embremo, Navi, Bibia, into me and repay it. Auntie Priscilla, yeah, you knew what you had him say. And yeah, you're my happy, happy birthday, Yankupon show. Navi, when it's what do you know? I see when it's one, into me, embremo, and Bibia, into me and repay it. Ever heard him all. Yes, I was young. Yes, sorry, so, but an SD. Yes, sorry.
1: And I didn't be on for
0: yes, Mreneco. Mreneco, tear from Fanchay. Yes, I'm
1: Fanchay.
0: Okay.
1: Yes, sir.
0: All right. And it's Yabus young. You eat up, we'll be up on a better Samia. Yeah, did you meet the NSC? Yes, sorry, so that by the same you met the NSC. And also, to me, I trust with your mom. Abusia Penny Catch, Quabnam Reku, Abu Broncos, Yadia Bay and Sida, many Esther Reynolds, and a Raya Kay and Tuma Bumwa. Yadi, Jumedi, Eba, Ebersumo, Captain, I'm on slide. They try your good old Facebook. Abusia, there's a ne, you ever say, Shabu. Ba, ba.

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2: 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Mitre, the most prestigious community soccer tournament in town. Se se die, teams ninyina nya bedrasa pejanti, a jet to a tour. Aha! 32 teams from 32 communities. Anona e chaguono, wankasa unimodida, ye biem, e chasse life, e wo tema. Committee 2, aye Mexico Astro Tefono, so. Ah.

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0: civilized countries. Certain politicians, people are there because of their merit, not appointed by politicians, and they work and serve well. Look at our security agencies, puppets of the ruling party, ruling government. And so they are not able to open their mouth, even arrest thieves who ride public cars and are fed by the state. People who earn more and better, well salary, and fringe benefits, occupying official houses with chauffeur-driven cars. Benefits come in thousands. They steal the most in the country. Go around the prisons when we go to give communion and pray for them.
1: 104.
0: Some remand for years, and yet those who openly steal and plunder walk our streets. What of society is?
2: What will be different between the special prosecutor's office and whatever office of law enforcement? And the reason why I agreed to accept the nomination is that this is a new office. Corruption has done so much damage to this country. In the conflict resolution, it is called structural violence. It's an invisible violence that kills millions without anybody seeing it. Taking millions of cities for oneself under illegal circumstances deprives people of good health, education, and all the developmental facilities you can give. So what I want to do is to be able to set up a credible institution with a credible culture, which will be able to block the leakages and the seepages. If I'm able to do that, I don't care even whether I am not able to prosecute anybody. And part of the law says that it is preventative, that if we succeed, we won't need foreign aid. I will say, with knocking my chest, that the amount of seepages and leakages at the ports, if we were to close them, our budget will not need foreign assistance.
3: The Church of Pentecost is over 3.1 million, about 10.38% of the Ghanaian population. And we have brought in 15,000 signatures. I believe that this is significant enough. If they give us time, we can even bring 2 million. Yeah, just to make a statement that this bill, we support it 100%. And so we are praying for the parliamentarians to make good arguments. They should know that there is a creation. This is a sovereign state, but the whole world is a sovereign state with a ruler. And then the one who created us reserves the right to tell us how to behave. If we leave the right to behavior in the hands of the creation, then soon every lifestyle will be shielded by law. Till we have some anarchy state, lawlessness in this nation. Now, if you want to have sex with a beast, I say it's okay. If I want to have sex with a pig, it's okay. If I want to marry my daughter, it's okay. If I want to have sex with a tree, it's okay. So where are we going? So the issue is not about rights. The issue is about morality.
4: Because we live in a world where we are told we are the leaders of tomorrow, and the politicians of the day have ensured that tomorrow never comes. Let us today tell the politicians of the day that the tomorrow they have been talking about is today.
5: We live in a continent today where, as the young man has said, our young women upon attaining puberty cannot afford sanitary pads. But our public servants have iPads which they do not know how to use. We live in a continent today where our leaders who preside over our health sectors have no faith in the health sector. When they are sick and their families are sick, they run away to seek treatment in Germany, in France, in the United Kingdom, in South Africa and India. Even our health ministers don't have faith in our health department. We live in a country and countries today where the political leadership have no faith in the education sector. They bring unto us what they call free primary education or universal primary education, but they can never dare take their children.
6: As you're banned. Omo amuchi omo galamse no. Omo atu omo mo. Yabema omo amnesty no omo asaba.
7: Then I asked him if he had ever been offered
1: a bribe before?
7: You mean as president?
1: As John Mahama.
7: As a human being?
1: As a person.
7: Any human being in the world would have encountered, you know, corruption in a way, one way or the other, either being offered a bribe or a bribe being demanded from you. What you need to do is to put yourself in a position...
1: Mr. President, did you take it?
7: No, I haven't taken a bribe.
8: But even to think about it, it doesn't, it just questions who are making these policy. This is what happens, that when you've mismanaged the economy into this hole, then anything sounds great to you because you don't have any option. You see what I mean? And this is the problem, that they, that anything that is taxable, that can feasibly be taxed, they are trying to impose taxes on it, increasing withholding taxes on withholding and so on. All of these are hurting. They are hurting the economy. These taxes are hurting. And therefore, you are not going to get the growth. And when you don't get the growth, you will not get the revenue. And when you don't get the revenue, you go back to increasing taxes to get the revenue. And then you are in a cyclical
9: down. But I can tell you, as my colleague Deputy Minister said, we are not going to the IMF. Whatever we do, we are not. The consequences are there. We are a proud nation. We have the resources. We have the capacity. Don't let anybody tell you. Like when Joshua, Caleb, and the 10 others went to spy on the promised land, and only two of them came to say that we can do it. And the 10 went around the community, murmuring, you can't, da-da-da-da-da-da-da. We are not people of short sight, you know, and we have to move on. Okay, so let's think of us as who we are, a proud, strong people, the shining star of Africa, and we have the capacity to do what we want to do. If only we can speak that one language and show that we burden share in the issues ahead.
10: Get the industrial peace. So you have ministers in the government have been performing like this. And if they are performing like this, what is the reason why a president is just going to take his green ink and say, we'll betray with you? There are others. Saying so many MSs are, because there are several people who have left my government, which I removed from the government. There are people. You know, Biano, my first term or no second term, or that's what. But there are some of the longest serving ones, with a Jumano so many. And that is the reason why. And I think there's good explanation.
9: Thank you very much.
11: 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Na your friend Bissan in Tia Mano Abanasa.
12: I'm so moon.
11: Me
12: bacha
11: mai.
12: Ah,
11: me wu.
12: Me wu, me wu, me wu. Why?
11: Chief,
12: me bacha,

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Now, I feel which, of course, and seven, young tune rim.

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The writer Akwenshiano Akwenshia is your main gun and anwarting. Anwarting. And we're at Nase. Na ene new me yebe jungene hon. I will see a pet sadi we puma sibre. A baby and ya can't run near court, near can't run near court, near the suburban institutions, binimo, yet the bar driver for, yet the boatway, police for, MTTD for, yet the suburban bomb for Sabbath, and then you may know me out here me. Ye be pet a quenchier puma sibre. Ewo, Jumedi so. If say, are you too much? A brosso, a torso, a torso. You to me swan one. Six arrested over violence attack at New Winneba. 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Emum sika also de mum ne mum muweni naho. Ewo sika. Eya upewa be fintintian woman so. Si Christ friends say crypto investment bi omu ye scam. Emam beji usike ndi. E chirimbe su nchire me. 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ejina mu a ye tototo na no ye no so e asem a edie him. And so, Reverend Benjamin Boati urges Ghanaians to learn from regret, make wiser relationship choices. Yes. And now what we, yes, we have been born and suffer fear, regret. Now, no, say, yeah, she, ye, papa, papa, me, and yeah, dear, and yeah, dear, no, what you say, and T, and also, and in some more, so for penny, a tuja, mammy fancy, na, young bum, birthday, teacher, and she, bida, ha. We're going to be

Mikel, Asari, Danso, Wey Efri, We Are Unia Bema, Endurance and Change, or say and Comfort Mount. Michael, Endurance and Control, say, and Copon no more. Now, Unshirao, one free at Dumu, Qua Dumu, one more day. Yeah, now, Pomidi Man Subibri. So once again, happy birthday. And confirm, Mikel Asare, Danso, Wey Efri, Unia Bema, Endurance and Change, say, and

0: Right, so we should have to say, and then enumerate so. And some of the people who no not aware of the people who are not Tanker Drivers Union, no, and they may not say, sit down strike. We no echo. Not aware of the people who are chairman aware of the people who are not aware of the people who are not aware of na people who are not aware of the people who are not aware of the people who are not aware of the people who are not Akwenshia. And why ye din papa chese? And no best sorry akwenshia. Or chino best sorry akwenshia. Ya man Ghana. Da benda. 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Afei finally, Mampeni John Dramani Mahama so asain. Aye. Dissolve. Aye, institutions are who do be the more board, no? Tia Bebo Rem. Na ye who said the NSU City, ne quine so no, and answer to Senia. And Tia Bushia Bob Rem, na young fans some number, Medidio Henekina, Adumba, Quabena, and we see the star boy any producer of Machidom, Papa Sly, Eddie Atum, or Facebook, no so. Yenya Bema Thomas, IT from the Ayen Suano, on a ticket of NDC, Regional Communication Bureau, no? Okahun Sansuna National One, so Kahun. Onukuria Sanstan, they say, I insuan phone to Abamano as Deputy Communication Officer for the constituency. Abekayan Satanas, you hear any muse, Yenia Bema Richard, any from the MPP, and so Abekayan Sat. Tommy Akwaba.
1: Me Joseph, any?
0: Bibia Kama.
1: Oh, Bibia Kama. 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I see Danny, I ain't Kutun Rebema or Boadiano. 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
1: 3 minutes. I
0: okay.
1: Yes. Yo. Mm. Ahene, me chia wati for me for.
0: Okay.
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0: Okay.
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1: yes
0: in favor wo
1: yeah.
0: And obekaya I think last 2 months or so
1: yeah
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0: Yeah.
1: I'm doing my dear, and you won't be an
0: honor.
1: Mojima Bassa, a bay bear, a mawamo, and the best rewamo. 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
0: 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Should we end there, Tommy? Is there something else here? Yeah, as on mine. Yeah, yeah, yeah.
1: Yes, it's very, very sickening. Mm. Ah, and there, me tell news of one of your sister stations.
0: Okay.
1: Ah, to be frank, na edidie kura ampo de wea, you post a narrative story, no? 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
0: 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for what do you call health way money and share on my dream they ain't share on age okay ain't share on age and say I'm on lands and say I'm on my two identification card you ain't share the papu or kakai so or your gun and me
1: okay
0: ah okuta gana card and now and net that was be brave or I'm with your foreigners. Ah, a bin muka lance is crabbing kutabi. A ya no cre. Because waba job for the boys, or will be a man in spare, not to coin to no co or pentema quaba, tenaba banya ni dia, ache ni kutu kum, no one sanawanya ni boss of the den, amano. 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Two, ye je mental and physical fitness. 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
1: can't
0: tanya man nyina ye hwe asen ya lances ana mi nua wo ne the answer is no say yes un kwa dia na bebe pese edu no ye akakakra we should do something about it four literacy you must read you must know how to read and write.
1: Okay.
0: Yes, yeah, sure. Last me be can wa say me no ka say kra red means stop. Yellow means get ready.
1: No.
0: Green means go. Up to date be no money mo. It's your man nonsense. So, me be same who say sa in crofo no ya check it. Say we wa kosko at least anya shi kra no before say be mo what do you call it? Dragon lances, you know? No, unnim sa petty things, you know?
1: Okay.
0: Zebra crossing, say, what do you call it? Bumpy, and I'm okay, say,
1: speed ramps.
0: Yes, yeah, speed ramps and those things, you know? Yes, who do what? You need to slow down. Say, even, who come back, say, a careful moi, the way I'll be over to a boss, say, munukumu, and I say, cloud seer, how you drive in so toa, the way I'll be, you know, we need to have orientation and, what do you call it? In 17 for our drivers. Okay. Yeah, you just send money na. This is yes answer that boy. Then you need to also pass DVLA exams. Yes, I said DVLA to me yeah exam. Oh, pass here. I said to me I'm on license. But and na me they say abiding by through young papa new say obey ye sa guru boys no. I then F ho.
1: Okay.
0: Yeah, me just so if you or you want few or not, you have to write exams. I feel like I'm on license. Okay? But because of this kind of goro boys ni a hunya man to no bit minya obi wa fie, none in sack and a license. Oh scam kwa, yen shren a pomudin, yen shren a dream, yen shre ubibia, and now friends with GPRT you for no so no, almost omu wa asu die, and that's all the cooperative society are omu concerned about the drivers, you know, omu wa asu die. So driver ni I load you everywhere. I was station, not Okodavia. Deep, what do you call it? GPRT U4. I was task force. I'm checking. Say, as much as we are numun sana, as much as we are numun we are, as much as we are ni kumana, as much as we all this thing, you have to check before they should allow the car to move.
1: Okay.
0: What you say? Say, you mean you had the accident in Nyama Ebau? Okay. Ebium, what do you call it? Speeding. Emlikatente. Mi ko aba na manya says kesiye na manya midia manya mi chobo egu mi koto kuom eni sanya manu those all those things no ena edi what do you call it accident eba ma ekum an innocent people obi akras 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

0: 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but you can do catch any pakunu say who drive into no you are best friend and then you want miss calls and I'm a boy who could do see a missing member studio and make a say yeah meet me MPK kono. Send me the phone at you mute. My mute you. Send me kwa me via program na. Nipa na. Yeah. Na my friend wamu. Okay. Yes. But upe so ye kono. Ebo na ye odon komo. And so biya ka sembiye uye ma show. Ube kwa na odi. Nipa. Enkwa akotu esa niemu. We need to check all those things. Distraction. And now. Driving under influence.
1: Okay.
0: Yeah. Driving under influence. Nyama ema accident esi ni binini o. Driving under influence. Okay, me kwaba, hey, me niya, hey, chale, what do you have to do? Even, we the passengers, you know, yes, we can't be. We the passengers.
1: Okay.
0: Deva kahu, deva, go, ah, wama, ye, da, wama, kaya, be, pa, hum, ena, ye, de, that's waha, masa, it's better, so, be, ye, late. No, ma, kudu, siye, asum, jemu.
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0: 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Se mi ko program radio stations and opa programs. 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
0: 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Wa bra ohene. So what tears is on wa bra. Wa hwe ukasa kwa obi be free bi so say ah. Na ohene kena wampa.
1: Yes, wa bra.
0: Eh? Wampa na ene de ukasa does. Wa bra. 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Obu wa kwa leave. And as a weekend kwa na efe obedanu. I feel ndo kwa anything. Inti Monday na still no wa bra. O da ko tuka. When you come up, baby, tin and da, obi ebi so insanum anyway num any sa in yamano. The accident ebama epum innocent people in nipa or manu organa ya yahe 38 million yahe and yes accident sabe kum ye to dressa because of your negligence because of your bad way yeah. We need to put stuff to it as a country. Now any appropriate authorities you know, they to make sure they check the our drivers. And the passengers also, they should warn them how they describe the world. The drivers.
1: Okay.
0: Okay, the driver in here, BB, kick up drivers, passengers, you know, you're my number, goodness, okay, no one know I hear this step. We need to put stop to all these things. And my accident, and then, disregard for rules. Yes. Yeah, I don't have no enfa, imbra, and yeah, Juma. Baby, I see more on tenny or back or tenny.
1: Okay.
0: Baby, I see my empake or back or parke. Baby, I say, yeah, Jina or back or Jina. Eh? Nin, you know, say, you know, the accident, baby, because Nipakuna no or bano or the speed, yeah, bano. Or no, say, baby, yeah, oh, tenny, oh, yes, man, tenny.
1: Yeah.
0: It's not, you need to say, well, wanna, panyai. Okay? And a young road sign, no, as you say, yeah, Juma.
1: Okay.
0: Okay? Mm-hmm. Bebia ebu an entwe etwem zebra crossing. You need odu wa ese oto obo ase. Mm-hmm. Bebia ese se enti se o tene ho no. Na what the imbrasu rules and regulation.
1: Okay.
0: Ebe boy ask for my simple instruction. Mm-hmm. Ye fi ye ndi so ni ekuma manfo. Me ti as the man news. Na me ti top stories ni se accident pepepe. Mm-hmm. Na me pepe me ti news no kura. Mm-hmm. Because me moja me ti me twa moja me ese obi ewo obi ewo na me bisa me so eh na me da compare me ho.
1: Mm-hmm.
0: Oh, yes. I'm telling you, okay? I'm telling you, me emotional pa, me chest
1: okay.
0: Yeah. I dear me more bo you say, me can't that now. I dear me more bo into your school. Me na almost say me pampa and kwada. Dear me, teacher ni kwa bo akwada ba no tumana kwada ni suwa. Na ehye me more bo. I'm very emotional sa dear no. Oti asie na adenti na me eveni na me ni papa kuku na ni pewu. Why are they not back at me? Because make Junior Sam or who come back with family account. Yes, we need to add in to yes, money pa and here, yeah. As for mine, endorse. Hey, Ghana, you need baby, ako, and toy about her. Who power betting me out a dimly contente, ako, and your fika business at your own. Yamin Shira and Niswa, eh? Who to be fast as canoe, Yamin and money pa year or the four.
1: Right.
0: It's your best threat, Yadaba Fono, say, Omunya Abutre. Na abano so se akwan no bebia enye no we need to patch them or to construct a new road for our drivers. Na yen fa yen sign ni enyama NCCCCC kwan ho na driver fo no so yen ya int 7 training eh den e ma won mu na yen church mo won church because obo wa drive more than 10 years 20 years so a cake life na no e no all the drive and ya but and na insakaya den abem so we need to have orientation for whatever, so that this accident no is so better.
1: But said the can say while driving for so long, no. You see, there is a proverb in person make can.
0: Experience
1: is the best teacher.
0: Yes,
1: Tommy. This Neoma Abu Bosuina. Yes, they most of them contribute to road accident a year. But Tommy, are we also saying say? Maybe be full be will be a na
0: yeah last me be can say I said the boha and yakwa a spiritual something.
1: Okay.
0: Yeah. Me ka actually accident ni be blue wa and ye soon soon moon sem me be can waha me be can what I'm sir who stage ha a man foot ye me be can change a kubun sam so be can some accident be a fee. Oh yeah, in some people why you be cow ha open wana yes other station so the air can also be can say yes because I'm say no this news with the minimum brown war plan B.
1: Yeah,
0: no can I make catch on asking the blessing a yes spiritual something and we need to look at it.
1: Tommy and you yeah the cohort here, would you see the
0: universe? Oh yes. Would you say
1: name for you?
0: Who to say since an accident yes he you are mammy and money say yeah oh. Yes, I saw man a tough war. Any time you know, if you have, we need to. Yes, Andrea. Yeah, yes, I'm mumbling. No, I'm fat. One, I'm mumu yedi. And I say, also, I saw for malam for ne edi. If you have mumu yedi, I'm we ni a. I'm a be mumu edo tatashi. I'm a koji san kope fuwa. Yeah, within next year, and I say, yes, that will come.
1: Mm-hmm.
0: The same place accident, basically. When I make catch up, yeah, yes. A bit of a spiritual realm. Me kaita omu ye of Ankon roadway. Na dwe bi wo ho. Omu cha omu omu di chainsaw machine. 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Ye yesun su mun sen. E ye nyankoma diye ni nyama ansana.
1: Me ntwa wano.
0: Yeah.
1: Wa mama kai masembi pa. Time a yesusa. Samre ni yesusa.
0: Yeah.
1: Ewo nkurunke tuwe mu. If you school ba anye. Your fire box has shot 20 at his room, top cry and she be. Na fina light, eba ye krum ho fresh. Ye I'm say, if the next time bounce one, I'll see ye lay ye drop, ne path now be fano.
0: Yeah.
1: Ne titu amanano. Inti, omo ye ya be do. E duyake see ye so, ye se bosum shim.
0: Yeah.
1: Ye ye suswa.
0: Yeah.
1: Bosum no shimunos, em pese ye be ched duyano gu.
0: Yeah.
1: Inti, Tommy, as my came on, we were just a beer. Movie been a make
0: up. I am no crato do now, Colonel.
1: Yes, near Swanty, but still a movie.
0: Yeah.
1: Change so pretty and in a
0: home.
1: Upon see as your Maya Mamre now.
0: Yeah.
1: Oh, Gusu trag, Gusu trag, Gusu trag, Gusu trag. Oh, Tredianwa do baby, nothing more Jeffy Jenny Muba.
0: Oh, yes. Of uncle, then the same thing.
1: Wow.
0: Untra eno kretro do ache ba wakai pa.
1: Yeah,
0: be
1: kai.
0: Eno kretro do. Inti accident bebe na sinu. 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Then the sebi. Francis said that I see. 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Yet ye di nyama bi di agoro. 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Anyway, yes, nyame wo, but soon sumu. 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Okay. We didn't joke with those things. At all.
1: This is Susa Quenchia, Ghana, exhibit Brebini now.
0: Be never Brena, Neddy Bremno, do my boy Nyama Weso. Because I think Neddy Besha, Adama for one Nyama.
1: At all da, unse kaidie, atete, nipano, Mepese mekasa.
0: Yes,
1: they all cancel you very much. Namiso, sir.
0: And that's so be a waka no munu. 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
1: na mu ye din wo da point no
0: that point no the bi o team no ye dia fo the student na ye slow na ye ye din na ye din no ono so slow down and no bo aban pim answer now, oh yeah, then what you know since they bet me that to you. And I have been saying, say, yeah, yeah, yeah, yeah, me politics know who to be some defeat. To me, beside the question. And I see, according to you, maybe I don't know, now you was more, there is a difference between mountain and hill.
1: Yeah.
0: Hill, no, oh yeah, buffine.
1: Okay.
0: Inti, on any manner, you almost have track on yeah. Inti, so do what you need to tone down. Now, Uba Aben and Manu. Okay. Now, unya butter on ye de na o trim we are.
1: On any money net to me trim,
0: yeah,
1: trim call.
0: Yeah, and yes, ah, Obeku Krumu, ato, when a moment accident. It's the accident be brave, wa. What do you call us in the baby man? I said, Miki, so one must say, oh, moon jeans,
1: if I say,
0: yeah.
1: Dia okan.
0: Enye ni nyina.
1: To me nye, dia ne yenye, because I was say a pay solution.
0: And noon tina mi kafe, ye be ye akwain, and I say, u ye nipe biya we pwe abonte, a fie akwa bonte a fa ho hye rade nsa bompae wo ugidie bia wo jeni di bia no bompae through that asina why then we pia bonte because obi amane etimi sign obi ema etimi di wo call how ni ofae mu o ti afie say in twanto so wo wi ase right
1: yeah
0: e bo ase no oni mu wo hwi ba because of obi oni na munti ni ho asem no e ba be count inti ye be sre na se won mo awu e wo kwan so a asene te nyina no ye ye amamre ne amane eyi won fi kwan no so
1: okay
0: 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mostly no e bi so mo no fi adabafo any the what do you call it the institution driving and I will know drivers for no action was you know ni nyina so almost here this one be e be there e be born any DVL no be obi be matter about driving you know ye di so one be born na ye twa nyuma na ye E7 training any amamre na me kanu E7 training ten bia e to the people can say hey another drivers nyina e ko ten nti no wow baby be no na e be boa
1: to me em say who ye win me with what you are saying when it comes to spirituality na wo kanu
0: yeah.
1: Because Tommy, road accident who dey ru ya shase boy yen ne ya kan to jidi say me tibi na me konko yen from so still ana
0: very well
1: e wo dey na so be yen ne obey yen from so
0: yeah and na me kan no e bi fie
1: yes
0: e bi fie yen obi say dey we ni wa bre And he said, ultimately arrested.
1: Arrested.
0: Now we now say still also the behavior when you could not the Okun accident here and negligence. And he said, no, they're the best show. Now, so whatever you need, and also kind of car and mono. Now, no, they are a hard journey. Cars now, a young mono, so pass on an accident, you know. I mean, catch it all. Because I don't know, and I don't know the best I've ever won. And I'm content, and I'm not going to be in the name. Me content no communica over speeding no akonya accident. It is same if say say. Yeah, I don't remember. Yeah, yeah, akwan ene eyi ana say ya nye akwan na eye. Akwan enya. Accident ya nye accident sa o. Akwan ya ye no. Ana mo nya accident. Oti afie. Oti afie. Akwan enya. Accident in see, but a point here more accident in see. It is say yeah. I don't know. What you say? Yeah, I don't know. What you say? It is your best. Yeah, I don't have four. Say what bra? Then if you now rules and regulations now, F4 driving, hono, you need to do what is to obey. Is someone follow? Then you mano. And as soon as you say, mano, ede, ekahun.
1: Obia ma me message na me mboni panidin a big man pa in fact me hunkre juri me o si yem bisa amane fo nankasa mo ankasa particular because e toda na mo petu mi nu a mo de yen e ko hye enuma bi ase me be wi ase na mo de yakwa ko da ase ei wura we di anwo de o Tommy allegation yo
0: oh I don't know me me adi ya mi ni ho adanse no me ti mi nkasa e wo ho mi ni
1: ende but you say no correct
0: me say mi call election mi ni nyame na eko
1: enya wo to
0: me call ya me
1: position ni dey say so
0: eh yo so but
1: ye pe ko na pe
0: but end of them me can that down
1: and I know say enough
0: one thing end of them but them can say at some mi ni ho adanse no me me can say well so no we ho bi no wo ho adanse e na eni tin okasa na me tumi ni ndia chinje wa che na adwuna aso man per the 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di correct solution be ba ye be ka so okay ye nyese no
1: oba se tumi we
0: yeah what do
1: they call tumi eno kuro
0: yeah but no evidence backing it. What you say?
1: Too many evidence.
0: Yeah, me let me see. It's a sir. I said no people can no tra and it's alleged me pe.
1: Me allegation so bad. It's me show money.
0: Yes sir. Eh? You be pray at you and so sir. Me Thomas, me part in our power. Me could be born na say eye me na bubo me a. My man me dey be here esun dia ma obi. What should do? Yes, obi to me can say, and a galan say, and a binu or payroll, so whoever like 2-3, bring them out. They ain't prosecutor, they ain't sanitize the system, no.
1: You.
0: What I say, but where to Namikano, watching a jebu, no, on him, the entire, or yeah, then, or this are messaging by, but me and the Mikan say, yeah, Adaba Fono, yeah, yeah, orientation, mama, yeah, chino, a bua, the Mikan say, Ubu, our driver, sir, best.
1: I mean, orientation, most stations, a year, papa, Ashama terminal was say.
0: Yeah.
1: Omo de omo yama December kwa mo Thanksgiving.
0: Yeah, ma.
1: I am telling
0: yeah,
1: you.
0: Yeah, Thanksgiving. No mo chere won say mo chere won chere e di manual e ma won
1: eni
0: yama.
1: Do all.
0: Wow, well. Until Yes sir. Into your best friend, ya daba fo no. So mo nya abotre.
1: Omo fa
0: akonto fo nko do akonto mo asunjue mo. Na de e course no, anu ya dey. We will need accident. No, we see the fire. No, we are. If we crack, no, we crack. After that, we will. Now we say, Obi call Abba. Now, Okwa on maybe you not there. Accident. No, I know your day. I say you're not so extra.
1: Okay. Me yanko unia be maho. Traffic ninti.
0: Kaya tombe fire.
1: Traffic ninti unia be mentu unia be medu ha yanko ahuma sona. Richard Eni. Richard Kwa ba u.
2: Yeah. Eni.
1: Bibi abo kodi.
2: Adam.
1: Now, I'm not worried.
2: I call it
1: anytime
2: I make
1: a
2: movie.
1: Okay,
2: I'm
1: picking
2: up.
1: Mummy, anyway. Rich, ya ba unchenya akwenshia. Eh, honsam ya penekum ne puma sibre. Ena ubeti ya.
2: Mini ya na can be great.
1: Okay.
2: Mini ya na can be great. Na ubia me name Ruth if before no aye juma dano. Na me tanye insurance office and idea. Ghana accidents, no, emu 90% human behavior. Human behavior, no, negligence, overconfident, overconfident, human, they will be a origin of Moody. Or that cry or so, or nigh, or shake a better for, or so bit me overtaking a boom. Miscalculation or share car neighbor no share distance no na opese or ye be 2-3 at once. Debbie I make us a me to make him on so the would put to the 104 registration number and me can share me say me can ye a and for that matter hold your near 2026 into bit me over as a driver, yeah, so to me, a car do any engine capacity. Now, she now with me a day a human. Now, to me, can say yes. And you know, no can or can a tankers association for the neck as a formal route, Ninyama. Fine, eh, yeah. Saying the responsibility of we the politicians, the Yabema Ghana, and young good rules, being MPP or NDC, and young good rules, because I had the end of the year, DVL, a road well, and we need rules, and so I have more trouble to drive on them. And see, but about 90% of accidents be human behavior and human errors. Because when you can be baby, you know, he is over speedy. Baby, he is over speeding. In the planning, I would embrace a planning and so would embrace. In to say, car, boy, joint, and our car, say, car, no, you need to have a patch of me, TM here. And the now, come on, me to pay you. A new panel, I know to me observing, say, be a K, may I be an alignment, may just see a cry. Na atiko binkuma na atiko nika. Na sebi eso de coffee tea shop. Onye. 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Ona ye enye peju manu. Onye. Nye tosu biu. Ye nye mu polisi fuo. Ewi. Mi amichi fuo tae. Oni me wasem. Ba abobo ye kem. Fragia trip on carry. Last week, we didn't send me for Takradi. On this Takradi highway, now Ubidi, Abubuya, SPB, trying to compete with those of us, Yekitaka. Nenunu, or no face anything in the sand, no, Udi Agro, or be challenged Abu and him, Akwede, of accident. Ghana, Hanson, yes, it's a cost of accident, be free. Sebi, Sebi, with the on the lighter note. M1 Kankano. Say Nipa. Can I do any Nipa and a call register? Nipa's an egg. No, not name, I know as a car, a coffer to Utiaso. car and so I have 9 determined speed at Epo. No, I call Canapua Nabo. Yeah, can't spiritual. Of our own, there can be an anaman. I do, I would do baby, not baby. Why you do? I wouldn't be so on the crowns of baby. Baby, I'm Bible, no cry, the quasso, a cocaine. Yanko Ponce, don't worship other gods before me. It means there are other gods. And he went to me, answer
3: 104.5.
2: Ah, man, the sentence. Ebeha, na minu yane ka, eh, no cry, you call baby, you do baby, or so babbing.
1: Okay.
2: And then 3 days I cast Galantine once and Namika in an animal was no match. And then come to almost second in them. I had no crap driving and I do and I agree with two food now. Sorry, two do baby as all barbing in Nipa and as all barbano in the car and as all born in one bit. Until I may say, I'm your man big brain. Are you Nipa? The Vacho. 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on person of the
1: okay
2: oh car ne nu isi oni entwia accident ma o it be bia wo car ne hu bia it mean e di accident be bia eye enipa entie die best friend ye can say no. Well, we said, we'll be in peace with the police station because accident is bad.
1: And you're not
2: saying that we will bad. And you're saying that we will be moja. And then our MPP and then our MPP and then accident
3: is 104.5.
2: Yes, Accra, Accra. Into your best friend. You're man, you're funny, the NY. And you're rude, no? Now you're stress. Now you're not done yet. You're rude, no? But yeah, Obehun se obi ti tricycle so na earphone she na so. Obehun se obi ti bicycle so na earphone she na so. Ubo ni so abem kra on ti. No across o gram. U se bi nipa, obehun se wa kuku nipa. Inti ye best friend. Ye best friend. We dey and the topic we no. Eyan ye ye ye hun edu.
1: Yes.
2: Eyan ye ye hun edu. Won se yare de wo yare a. We met you have a hospital to any man. Now, Quencia. Yeah, yeah, we move around and say, oh, be out, be 50 or take a move for Bia. And you be out with none and that's one and more than.
1: Okay.
2: Maybe I may call and mark for you to marry Abba. Maybe I may two metuka, maybe, oh, or the phobia, a year be another way to be made father. And now, may quack with you to marry Abba. I'm sorry. Yeah, definitely. And he said, upon the creation, Adena, the Seattle
1: Quincia.
2: And he said, Unipano went meaning any name for more. Nasabi, baby, as he said, be that, and now baby business, there, why I could do baby. Unimoshi, Natchez, a baby man, I am. And he, Yankan, Yanka, Fayan, who said, the negatives in lorry accidents, huh? We can't even quantify. The only thing we have to do is to advise ourselves and make sure that a idea ain't mean your crowd, but we have to minimize it.
1: Okay.
2: Because anytime we lose a life, we can't quantify the value of the human life that we've lost.
1: Okay. Richard, better say now. Okay. 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And a final one here, National Sports Authority. This institutions need a man penny at his over board. No, I don't know.
2: Okay, I'm the board, advisory body of an institution. Yeah, well, those who do the day to day activities, Mandarin, yeah, well, mom, yeah, in charge of it. Ah, managing director, and I'm number of chief executive normally. Or yet in charge of it. Board media, president and the constituting, say, I'm a advisory body to the institution. Now, when we say, Omanpeni, our advice is very. And Omanpeni, or yet, quarterly assessment of any institution, a government institution, or no, yet in charge. Ain't it? Sorry. Okay. When you friend to Babo and Omanpeni Nankasa won a target and expectation from this institution. And before Obekasi they may dissolve the board. Nana may catch to be say, hey, after Mwaba. The moment that Omanpeni be dissolve the board.
3: 0.5
2: Bibianko Akocho. If you quote you once you dissolve the board. Managing director and chief executive, you are part of the board.
1: It's a hook.
2: Chief executive. The Omomi advisory board in the dissolve, which you are a member.
1: Okay.
2: It means the one here, not at the edge, now I've been your letter and what is it?
1: I could fear.
2: In the media empire, and member one in your man, chief executives of these various institutions, now voting out.
1: Okay.
2: Would never wake up and dissolve a board.
1: Okay.
2: Maybe the expectations and the standards of performance.
1: Mm-hmm.
2: Very low.
1: Yeah.
2: And he has detected certain things that obviously the anchor board should have given advice on those things and I'm customer. So my penny, I don't need to say coach.
1: Okay.
2: Money bar Nidia. Papa bar Nidia.
1: And
2: so not 20 minutes now.
1: Okay.
2: And then maybe anchor. He has every right.
1: Okay.
2: He has the power to hide and fire.
1: Fire.
2: And if he has hired you for a period and he thinks his expectation has not been met and he fires you, so be it. And we support him. For now, he is in charge of every activity of this nation. And we pray that he will take good decisions to help the development of this nation. Simple.
1: Okay. Rich, ever see the name Renemo, Uniabema, see your hearing. Get us in tea. Uniabema, Richard, any, and now, Otene, can you tell me?
0: Yeah.
1: So, Yenche, I think, sir, you're the honorable Sikakra.
0: Oh, yeah.
1: Yamra, my penny dissolvement of,
0: okay.
1: The canister, but so we be Kakra so kafa or, Akwenshadi and
0: Honsu. Oh, Akwenshadi, I said, my canon. Oh,
1: right. And Yamra, yes, we subay 3 minutes.
0: Okay.
1: On the, my penny, board, what is open?
0: Yeah. Yakano.
1: But before then, quickly, you were prosper. Kumi say on this allegation, now message na mechanic di drivers for they just need to be careful. Tiano so they are the banana. You were prosper. Numeri.
0: Yeah. Let's share nipa. Bosu. Echa ubia ubia.
1: You were trying to surprise.
0: Oh yeah. Ni papa papa. Me pese me hune ni mkeke.
1: Number
0: manage manage.
1: Yeah. Chire ne dano.
0: Yeah.
1: But you were trying to surprise.
0: Yes.
1: Dano be chima yende.
0: Yeah.
1: Be chima yochina. Surprise.
0: Papa, bibia ubia. 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
1: Yeah,
0: now cook, car, yeah, into what is over, no ashim. One cast a boa, a boana, and one penny cast a bone for my beam, but a boana or yenny torrent investigation.
1: Okay,
0: now in appropriate time, no. Or bet me as I'm there, a babium. Into your nuna or your honor, your commander in chief.
1: Yeah.
0: And on him, dear, obey, I be boy, or on mine.
1: Yeah.
0: Until for me, no honor, mean to me, person make cassa be bree, or honor
1: more. Okay.
0: I said, because 2 million in our action in, sir. And also, I'm training your man penny and solid cake. No, I can say, why trap, board the bimu.
1: Okay.
0: NPAC, MSM, and also, Mr. White Trim. Yeah. And so, MSN was suspended,
1: answer. Yeah.
0: Yeah, MSN was suspended. And Vacu Fonso was suspended. And MSN in Miami, I can't cry. And also, then, Ekama was suspended.
1: Sankofa.
0: Yeah.
1: Oh, Pristia.
0: Pristia, what do you say?
1: The place,
0: pa, yeah. Sankofa. See, on the
1: Sankofa, good food.
0: Yeah, MSN. Yeah, MSN.
1: Bost. And Vacu.
0: Vacu, and TDC.
1: Yeah.
0: Ghana Limited. And I said, no, so I said, now problem, kaka, be no more. I want to know, man, penny no, or no name, dear, upper so, oh,
1: yeah.
0: And so now, all these are, you know. Ain't he, yeah, watching him. And I said, in appropriate time, you know. And I said, Jimmy, but the NTR, or yeah, the also spend the one more.
1: Right.
0: So I know, never boa on mine now. Why not? Yeah, okay. Tiny cheap. Yeah, until we do, I mean, better make us a baby, you know, sir.
1: Right. May I say, Thomas Aite from the NDC, I used one constituency. And I would take my canoe. Yeah,
4: 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Time was so, Plan B FM Grassroots Cup 2026. Mitre, the most prestigious community soccer tournament in town. Se se die, teams ninyina nya bedrasa pejenti, e jet ye tour. Aha! 32 teams from 32 communities. 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
1: 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A Chinese, a Chinese Chamaju, and I buy Ponoso Zinu, I buy Zinu on Kandavanto, or call Deputy Communication. Anna Collins, Amomole, Honors Deputy Communication, Michiadapa, Minia Baurus, Honors Dow. Now for the Commission, Nensre. Finance Minister, all my papa clearance, no one to be for my four forestry commission, and my Bruno of a papa from some Ghana. Yes, the finance minister, I'm 2 4 things. My papa clearance. Nia, or Mampani, board now, what is over on me, Frank Naru, and yet me the papa, papa, papa, papa, and crime for Casabiasi, Mukwa Yan Mukwaba, a bean called the Bimra. She was near board chairman, and be almost three at the papa. Winnie will be number power, friend on Fadda. 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
2: erade wa ya ti erade nyami shira eh erade so nyami go say shira ya di where are your bra
3: You say, tell me, see, and Baba, I'm hitting me, Patrick, woman, mother, who's a plan, your mama. Oh, Jenkano, also, most of the time, because my mom possesses a moonshare as well. Moonshare, that they are not more thing up. Oh, I could be a guy in Taka, or you think I'm not saying, Yawa, and Yawa first has become in Catching to your own baby. No, Mama. Mama name to my family, the film about the Sabute and Muyajma, the Samu Bafo, and I do a civil dress, which are the proper dress secretary, if you just secretary, Yahoo, and we are there, Mudia Munaya Castana, we are all quality. I ask it, I saw what I ask it. Yeah, I'm sorry, I had that.
0: Would anybody be off refi?
4: Aminia Namoti,
0: hey, Tenkoa.
4: Aminia, hey, Tenkoa, I used to call
0: you. Rudu.
4: Welcome, because we see the and I couldn't be this
0: rudu.
4: Every attempt was my minister, because executive in MPP for me, communication director, AKS Michelpa, number chair incoming MP for Yuswano, Dr. Poras and Michelpa Papa, number chair incoming secretary, general secretary for MPP, Honorable Charles Jama. Dr. China, Michel Papa Minya. Command Penny Mama say, what is the way you made a middle one month of when I own one your way you tap. I feel this a wide yet. We have also been also. It will be the kind of I had with. She knew a different one, but one more money years, yes, and I would dissolve. What is over the only person you say? State of emergency, all these of one, because I know kind in the tier good for Adoni and Pia Bino went to me. I want your washing, all these of work. Two, Minimada, LDDP, Kioni Plasino, all these of one of us are.
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4: Me who says I dey look well, Ghana Hanum no. E who dey view.
5: Plan B FM.
4: So what you say? So woman make catch am say Oda Matthew. What my user come and akata? Onu ye DC ni so MPP. Ma me so tam o use me use pepepe ka so da base. 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
0: Udi ni baby your frere fi.
6: E pa so court e. So ti.
0: E ja court e interview from so ti.
6: I'm going to go to the college.
0: Hello. Yes, sir.
7: Good evening.
0: But
7: when you when
0: you okay, ni yen too.
7: Me da si. 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Young village Dao. Who Babi car and so she said, beating out trash no, and put it so short light, no one do, what's a light, no one do, no one to your cunning in Thomas, me to Chamao, who we are here. At the same time, Borden and your good, and your good. At the same time, driver's meeting, it didn't we, no one do drive a car, no, and you go on, sir, driver or Tika, who can no, what play. But no jalo, no co tano konya si de cha, which you be. I thought they be a passenger sinisu omu dropo. It's a thought they be we a passenger. Sabi, na be ya okia. Driver ni drive cana ya catch and say driver cana o cano. Tobasi na ye in quabu tri, ya pogana ya iti yang yina ye di jabu, iti msira, or man we yamma or man say next year or madden your 70 years or any kera. Maybe so say, Mini woo, then I ya boa mino. A bushua Thomas Sim Kabako ta unto Abama Thomas. Na Thomas in Wabua Juma. May that see Matu Chamao, Yamishra.
0: Would any baby of Refi?
8: Oh, he said that we Doctor Newman is tobacco too.
0: Hey, Doctor Newman.
8: What would you not have shy about? Somebody.
0: Doctor Newman.
8: What but you know what I said to him, maybe a year in fear, pare, and your crown and see, I can also what I
0: said.
8: You see, the Zucra, you don't pay, but as the next I said, don't pay a cousin of a way. Only a Mamichia, a year until Donna Francis Ada, and I never put this. Mamichia, a year honorable, a year Ali Mega, what I say, a call for a year national organizer, a MPP move, and my JFK, general secretary, to maintain, and another B, aha, first vice. Mr. Dombog also called for chairmanship. And obviously, Mr. Hawkinson also made channel. Chris Lloyd also called for your youth organizer. I'm sure we're not doing a chairman's channel. Now, we only be, but this is all of my penny is always a board. No, I'll be a different board than I say. And that's what you will cry. I will cry. I want to move.
0: Oh, definitely, you'll be a forming board. Of course, I have a right to change you.
8: But why you know about no reason? No, there's no reason. For cast you be waiting, maybe I may dissolve. So at least, what time I say, yeah, because of.

0: yana iba kuma no be susa a rawo se to asha mo wa bre won be try to pass e sia mamo gasut mo she gasut no
1: plan b fm
0: what the thing is na gasut
1: mo Dr. Newman we didn't even be offer fee. Hello. Hello. We didn't even be offer fee.
2: Francis,
1: ain't you from Pamoy?
2: Yo, Pacho Kakan and Peso Mekani say, drop up on Muslim Kasam in Tahu mistake a Bretaye. Also, we'll be a whole put a 2026 car. And I will smoke with a 2024 and a 2025 car. Oh, but old chest 2026 car. There's no way so much me as an in this wind in Nansuno, a diffum so be braver. I'll be a whole new speed. To be our speed, who has all study our speed in one, for the bubble. In the last time, it's quite a quarter, it's happened to be a Nipano put at 2026, now put at 2024, for so this 2026. Anyway, because I know for full speed, I just said, I'm more driving Uba, Uba, that driver, and so on, a few hours, but see, Quayma, all your left and right, yes, Mr. Odi, Lemke, or Jack, but not your boom. Oh, Sandra Mumina, it's almost steady, sadly way. I know about me as of here, accident to be prepared, of course, you know, because of your speed or number in speed. Oh, of course, no, but both. Oh, you know, I'm more driving car, I'm more sure, I'm see, I'm a bear. Some of my women in my entity, they blame the driver for me, over speed, you know, and also, and yet, me that more say, let's imagine that cranny.
1: Right. We didn't, baby, you're free. Hello? Hey, baby, you. Well, we didn't even be offer fee.
3: Oh, hey,
1: yes, sir.
3: When you have
1: a power, one plus one, yeah. I'm say a kwan no especially baby am fa load no anka say say e ho kwan anka say kwan ye
4: since when ya ye che mi ana na afia da ya mo meta ma sa de ani ba de o ka ni sa sa de
1: e ja usu sa kwan de tanker drivers for e fritete o ma ko ho strike ya ho dede sa wo nya nasem
4: e ya sa ka o che che mi sa. I have to say that I have to say that I have to say that I have to say that I have to say that I have to say that I have to say that I have to say that I have to say that I have to say that I have to say that I have to say that I have to say that I have to say that I have to say that I have to say that I have to say that I have to say that I have to say that I have to say that I have to say that I have to say that I have to say that I have to say that I have to say that I have to say that I have to say that I have to say that I have to say that I have to say that I have to say that I have to say that I have to say that I have to say that I have to say that I have to say that I have to say that I have to say that I have to say that I have to say that I have to say that I have to say that I have to say that I have to say that I have to say that I have to say that I have to say that I have to say that I have to say that I have to say that I have to say that I have to say that I have to say that I have to say that I have to say that I have to say that I have to say that I have to say that I have to say that I have to say that I have to say that I have to say that I have to say that I have to say that I have to say that I have to say that I have to say that I have to say that I have to say that I have to say that I have to say that I have to say that I have to say that I have to say that I have to say that I have to say that I have to say

0: a chanta ta la mbaji me driving license police phone at che me me ya dia and I show him back in kan un ko ko pita cha un drago driving school you can have me say do what about driving school you can have me years even have you call it 3 years driving school work out 6 weeks 2 months now we go talk me on me start and do work on license office no work on the driving license if it have car wash we not to car ko in me be chi me na dey no way dey go talk no one no work on the license na who call sir maybe I meet to me driving school need am in cabin me need you because I think if you come back 3 years I said I have that so no me cause me be mate if you come to king shop I be quick I know fit carry net to no the man who share me so so far dey come out to bibia to go dey check for am me so all dey say that we say that na yeye say I see driving school for what tell you come back driving school na me for who should me come back driving school the character within you like say
1: Mi da se. Udi ni we bi ofre fi.
2: Era kuni asama nka se.
1: Era ke ntio.
2: 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E se wani won to abama no na eja. 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I mean, I'm a regional chairman, Dr. Mark Oliver Kevo, and the incoming deputy regional organizer, Tas Nyame, baby, I'm going to assume the income and anything. Or anything, maybe a yes, accident, I said, I'm a KB. Then I'm not going to improve me. Yes, you're fine yet. In Tianya, you're fine, so accident. If you're fine, you're not a man yet. So what do you say? Say, you're fine, accident. You're fine, so accident. Na kan so ye nipa na echi nche fi kan na nka sa na se nipa na ochi kan na e kwoso sa accident na na na me sa nko board na ye se president Biden we di job no na me bi sa o ye dia e wo ho de da na na nsen a oba pa we ya na obe form na wata di job na na
1: oba ya no be form ye
2: o okay ni nyina ye reset na because o ye ni kana me gidi se se o so wo ye bibi na result na ope na unya eso ye den would down the direction no what I say now sound so form ni because they all ye ni 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
1: me so me da say we din be bi ofre fi
3: hello eni kana mpacho ana fine you good evening
1: auntie mefa
3: me tra me sin ye wo kan me say accident ni do so she me yes I see where it say kwa so dey fa kwan ni pile 11 abroad for moon sorry oh Christian council for a sorry Muslim to be sorry na pam pa bo we nya kwa o moon sorry na mom pa ye because accident e kwe yes ya say ya can't obi mo ya sacrifice what it were ya di aso for moon sorry na mom pa ye because send me pablo we said yeah ya ye me wa no
1: udi ni baby offer fi
4: the chief of staff.
1: Elias Begbese, and they're the me we
4: never was through on money.
1: Hey, any award?
4: Oh, and there you have.
1: Oh, okay.
4: There might be over in find your politics. In find your politics. Because only a job will soup is our seven. That's the movie. Won't be a new papa man. Sure, that road, tanka, full, almost got demonstration around five. I am also man, I can't be doing more. Oko Tinafi, one month, 2 weeks. I can't be doing. Munya Motre, road there, Yabaye, we are resetting Ghana. Yabaye, Munya Botremae. 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
1: Bye bye. Yeah. Tommy, Tommy. Yeah. Last one. Kamu yamo akwaba. Akwaba wira neti wano.
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1: Right. Rich, something about you. What about your final word in infancy?
6: Niamana, a can't one seven. Your best way. And Niamani, you are this program, evening program, we need social issues. But I'm saying, I'm very political. And since all Casacra will be back here, or the year politics, your best room, a banner program now. Omunti ni ya kano. Omunso contribute.
1: Okay. 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
0: 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And some more yakin can never fling and some for some we know. And what 12 for Cruci de Guho, obey them to Yakin Kai, come up. And no etchino, and Yoko by Bianua, Yawaho, social media performance soap, Facebook, Instagram, X, YouTube, TikTok, Winano, I ask a Prem B 104.5 FM. www.prembfmonline.com so soon a website. Winano, Yajo Winano, Abosuo, Ninan say, obey the H. And you may say that Roma or the Yako PM of Facebook or Sutu, who drew a jack comment no ho. Yan your brand, Yankin can you poem for my walking gaff on the air burn where you may. Ah, do you know about Quadro Amponsa? Oh, Kruby, at your brand, Nana, Miss Roger for the monument, Mene.
1: Abusia, Penini catch, Cobram Ruku. 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
1: 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Company Limited, a dissolve. Road Maintenance Trust Fund, a dissolve. TDC Ghana Limited, Tema Development, a company, and also a dissolve. Ghana National Petroleum Corporation, a 20 year, GNPC, and also a dissolve. That is the 12 crime. Aye National Sports Authority NSA and also Ariay Anase and Yumre Wamo Edge dissolve what nini nam Aya dia Zazalanzi Le John Dramani Mahamad Edin Shufragua Kwemwa what I say we dissolve sa equa way 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
0: 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A tail four, near the four back, Kaibashan and Swan, and ye and Chebia, what Prambi Cassia Swan, yet about two dry dresses. A shanka four, one more, a woman, my gun and more, and ye tanker, a casa Cassia, a day a farm war, a gumu, a call, de a banwano, ya ye petroleum tankers drivers, one which room same. A quite be a free Valco runabout, such as a Tama summon year can ye. A free Valco runabout on Hua Qua Copium Ewupono. One which rests a quano, Naminimini, a quanin ye. Now quano at a te apro upon some, a yinkram person called Tebeno. Yes, and the one with one more a shank as ye. Ye are found more a gumo, the sea quano sua, ube one, not a shano, any ubuni passa, Nami anfa a feature. Now echo for how, really, answer to me at your bar. The seven tenor, Ashanka for a chess, one more, I didn't want more, didn't want more, any pedia who didn't want more, come more. Sara, and I want more, didn't have four, one more so at Tibang, a when you now so at more. So a chanko, and ye kay, nan, yami for some, a be a communum, a quarto baby, says ya, and ye, a this year, a woho, yano, and 3 year, yan chasm, then a woman more. One more travel may be sensi, and untian, woman cassa. I fought to one more, as you say. One more, a bayer, a dede, ama, a banner who said, near air coswano, and yen ye. 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

Jabusha, Bibia, Koya, my dear, like your Vazeraman, and Yanma, your Koya, you must work. 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

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And Yanshi Momo.

0: 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fa
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1: I think yes I'm not okay
0: where would you or your buggy in here in a happy sir
1: ah
0: sending in any video what's in an HSA eh yeah the boyfriend on in what no dinner name yeah crack a baby a man on onim date or by ebe konim date no kuru babe fan internet ya say omu di omu do last
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1: And then
0: I throw my dream.
1: I'm feeling myself mad. Do I'm friend?
0: Me pesa.
1: I'm crying in my man.
0: Now me fiak a dream. I'm about to move near Bano. And the onye. I'm a nukunu. I bet you my dinner too.
1: Because.
0: And there are some way there. I bet you my kasa plan B F. You bet dream I'm meeting you for. I'm kasa njaji a some way mine.
1: Pepe.
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1: What you say? Your drama. I never watch your video.
0: What you say?
1: What you say? You're not here for.
0: I say mum.
1: I wish ya. Ready? Eto edge here for ya. 0551656565 0551656565 Sina. 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
2: Good evening.
1: Papa, now who are you? You're from South Africa.
2: I'm innocent. I'm from South Africa.
1: You are crying tears. I
2: don't know. I'm into you. The man who is my jam, what the woman for the problem is my jam.
1: Hmm.
3: 104.5.
2: This is the problem my jam.
1: So whom?
2: That's it.
1: Okay, yo. And Nadia me say Ebayasam 0551656565. Hello.
4: Hello.
1: Obapa Maju.
4: Yeah,
1: thank you. Oh, okay. 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
1: 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Yeah, so it has 0551 6506565 and 0551 656 6. But you are to me about Eddie Rumo. Okay, Fatcha me 0551 6506565 and 0551 656 6. Hello.
5: Hello.
1: Akura Maju.
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1: Papa, na your friend, how can I feel?
5: Pastor, I'm with you. Amazing. You manage it. Only. Especially on June 2nd.
1: Especially
5: on June 2nd. Okay. Now, if you are over them there, send me a request. If you are, you will be able to call you.
1: Okay.
5: You.
1: Hello.
6: Hello.
1: Aja bebra.
6: Yeah.
1: Papa maju e.
6: Aja na pumu e.
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6: 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And in some of them, now and yet, at some point, and in the VRC, in the pain through the beer. Thank you, Baba. 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I wish you for money, be on one of you all, because they will work for a couple of places in the number of a party and a father of a prayer. Beman, Uncle the baby, when you know what in the poor class say, I don't remember Thomas, or could you more with eight? 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
1: Okay. Yeah. Yeah. 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
7: Hello.
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10: hello
1: how come aju
10: Yeah, yeah.
1: Yo, Papa, na every one is like a zombie.
10: It's
1: only Papa. Ah, okay. It's only Papa. Yeah, dear way.
10: But where did you say? I want to be man.
1: Sir, be man in Iko Hunu. I na kofa samana bano. Be man in Iko Hunu.
10: Any person no want to be. Na where did so? Onyama, I want to play be manu.
1: Hello. Akura Majo.
11: Hello, please.
1: Baba, na your friends are Kazavin.
11: Baba, I'm Kazavin. Akama, Jimmy.
1: Yo, na Akura, your friends are
11: you? I'm going to do.
1: Yo, Akura, in the way.
11: My dear, my friend, I'm on the path. Now, I'm going to be in your bank.
1: Okay.
11: The Akura, I'm going to be in the bank. I'm going to be in the bank. I'm going to be
1: in the Okay.
11: No, consider your seno. Hey, idea. Content, you move the idea. I am sick. I think you will not say, yeah, I found it out last time.
1: Okay.
11: Content, my name. The day you have a new channel. Before doing it, I want to
1: tunnel. Okay.

0: Okay, yeah, that's a papa. Hello.
1: Hello.
0: Akrama Jo.
1: Maybe I'm also.
0: Yo, papa, I'm afraid of you. Okay.
1: You won't say. I'm going to say, obe kwa jima beba no na wa kwa ba kura da da da ha eno ho nso no ontimi enko kasa oye sin yedinin naked veshe rain mu aba osu depo na abuji na fa befa no ndi onja no ho no nko ye na juma.
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0: Okay, and I'll say, Papa. 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
4: Oh, yes, I do more. 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
0: I'm your domain. Say me too, and catch a cracker. Okay. 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
4: That's the monadi. 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Not, they said. 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
4: 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And I wo second one who say hun dia. 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
0: Okay. 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
1: Hello.
0: Na kura ma ju.
1: Ya ja o.
0: Yo, papa na e fro se ka se fin.
1: I'm fine o.
0: Ah, I'm fine. I'm fine. What are you
1: doing? Oh, never you.
0: And I have
1: you
0: answer.
1: Yo.
0: I'm buying to
1: you. Yo, I saw my body about you, lady. I have some people. What would say? You were a dying bee. And you could want to see my young mamma. What's a bema baku pet no better to me? I cost a dying. So, and this is the way a bema now called Bossa dying hookah. Now, Rumu. Now, what he said, we know could be Abbe Rumu. Now, say, and yes, here. Da, over quacoda diamond. Over kai. When I kai pet. Now, I say, ya. One cassa, now what say, what did be? So, and this is a yes, I did Bahunamania. Yeah, I before no. Said the same year, imagine the wadi. Now, what called Bonti? Now, only Bema be called the Empire Grow. Anna, mean Nimudia. And I mean, Lubet, you are correct. Bet Obano now by Yare. Also, send me Nim. And that's Obana Casa Bebona Mania. Me Nimu Quasi. Me Benu. I just said, me pena. 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
0: Okay.
1: One day, no, now, uncope or the other for no one.
0: Okay. Happy. Hello.
4: Hello. Ediana.
0: Agra.
4: Oh, yeah, Michelle. Would you mean pinning the impa? Now, up, I met an encaso.
0: No,
4: but then.
0: No, I said,
4: I mean, me, you share you the program now. Yeah, I am a program, but I send you all. Let me be sir, because a BSC, maybe I'm a BM Primo. Young papa, the Cassati, I could champion in Limit Abba Ministry. No, I said, what can't them know? And I'll call 20 years ago, and that's all Bermano or Cotton Eagle and our Ban Cotton Eagle. That's a third person, the man, our new. But you're talking with me, you'll be a home more. What Frank Croft, oh, a banner's home, and won't find Chenny Addy. Why? Because you say a third person, you don't know what you're going to do with me, a third person. One who can be too much spread. If there are something to show you, one can't show you. And show you. You bet you say, oh, me, you will be in that court that I did. You know, nobody do it to know power Charles or power no power Tony. I did. On so, sir, move the year, seven manaka. Or can say, oh, third person, you know. Now, I knew you are. Me, or hardly me who be done, woman day. Because the third person is the man. Now, what is your seven? And that's why I found two being in number with CC. I bet them will be up for fire. And now who can up for me? Medas.
0: Okay. You. 0551656565. 0551656565. Hello.
5: Hello.
0: How are you?
5: Yes.
0: Mammy, I'm here.
5: I'm here. Diana Orin Buano.
0: Okay.
5: Well, Fana, that's all you need to make you cry. I do go to airport to cry.
0: Mm-hmm.
5: Because I play an IMA. As you say, we're going to Ufi.
0: Okay.
5: Ufi, Oinjano, Nonko. That you're not, or Diana, you're not no pen on Nonko Pano.
0: Okay. You, mommy, me da se pa omie, ya mi okay. We say 0551 656 5665. Hello.
6: Hello.
0: Abapa, my Joe.
6: Yeah, Joe.
0: Yo, na ya from South Africa.
6: But ya from
0: Akos, makasa
6: free
0: Abri. 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Mm-hmm. Anti akoyenti we.
6: Eta cho, ya fan say eh we mi nua ba, ka maka say niku no fan chano.
0: Okay. Okay.
6: Na so no ati aye ene wasas we so eh you flu. Fa chano dia ye dio.
0: Mhm.
6: Ne mo you flu.
0: Mhm.
6: Ati we so so wa de niku a. Ko ibia na obana ne bra na ofe no.
0: Mhm.
6: Ye mesin.
0: Okay.
6: Ko ye call bia. Nana jia pato. 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Omo na wale ne kasa. Is what is your administration?
0: Mhm.
6: So what you say? So a bear ma etu sa ye kutna ka krebi no to so pro. Adie aye die ye butu o estene. Ati o ye adie adie ni kwen se ni butu.
0: Mhm.
6: Ni bupe fu ko ka ya ya wa estene.
0: Mhm.
6: So what you say? And this is ya mi adom e ban ni o muntem.
0: Mhm.
6: Into no, on my, the Obano couple on to what to say. I deal with Adam, you know, or Jack, or you know, you feel it's a bad best friend or bad guy.
0: Okay.
6: And to maybe out there, man, or by your bath of flowers, also by your food flower, and I somewhat did not have a
0: you're not sick, mommy, let me show. 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
0: Hmm.
7: Ni ndo, kwa.
0: Oh, I just have been fetching me. Hello.
8: Hello,
0: bro.
8: Yeah.
0: Uh-huh.
8: Uh-huh. I'm not going to make them.
0: Yo.
8: They're not making a third person. I'm not going to make them. I'm not going to make them. I'm not going to make them. 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one, no. I'm quite a bit. Yeah, my cat is in the person, maybe any person is in the so corner, or no, so they come. And I will so they come. So, and see about that. Not as soon as you hear the Abba. No, me, you know, your mom says the Bible pass on me.
0: Okay.
8: Yank, I said, and could be, and come as soon as you will be.
0: Okay.
8: Because we'll be here, I'll run on. Inti adina nsana ebe pieno ne dia ba ko enya na wonti ase na ose na ta dia ene yemi nko na mko bu bia manie na hwese ebe ye ya na wo bu bia manie eno no inti ba bu ka se se obi ya obone ya ko ne nche ko ka ne chao o pa ne chao ne se wonti ase ya kini pa ba ko kan eno o ko no wonti ase ya ko bo asoro mpenifo amanie I shouldn't tell you what can I say? Yeah, it is where it was on the money. And yet, in Tabago, in Tabaka, or only in you, no one can or Tiasia, when you win here. So, in this Anabago, and Elsia were your more panorama. So, it's here. When you know, Montas and about Compassia, would you two more and one or no? No, don't I the Asaka, so then, and mom would be auntie.
9: Okay.
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9: 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Yes, hello. 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
0: eh fine say be man no ade we crash here no so went to me anko
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0: So for penny.
1: Hey.
0: Enye bete.
1: Anuti. 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Ye him. Enye mna gum.
0: Don't you masamde wo. 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
0: Anointed as a rich.
1: Amen
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1: 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Abatama, ye de Tama, Aku Medina.
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1: 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Ye de Medina, Equatama.
0: Now, sir, plan B, so dear, sir, obi e bemonia, mia sama, and so no betrayna, mia sama. Nature say, a ye cron.
1: And yet, Ubia or so, my friend was off one.
0: Debbie,
1: your man of crime,
0: Debbie,
1: before my acquaintance. You know,
0: take gunny tearful in a cry, and him say, and then my punk one, Ebaha.
1: And then, anointed in the Ebishu, Abusia,
0: Obishi,
1: what don't sucker for you know, Adia Shadow,
0: so Mutia, the Ashadow, Omutia, the
1: Ashadow. Now, prophets will be a crown to Mr. Freddy, and just an opportunity.
0: Oh,
1: your friend, you're just the old sheer goose who say, wow,
0: also bad Jody,
1: also bad Jody,
0: also bad Jody, also bad Jody, yeah,
1: no, try and be sorry, yeah, you call two so for my few goose who are master Yako.
0: No, so for the just say, I'll pass here.
1: Now, remember, I'm
0: open, Wako. Oh, be yes, who some old chumma, also in Natadium Kekora,
1: a man who's an in.
0: Now, where do I bet you?
1: Me, we're not two grand, Natalia Grand.
0: Yeah, yeah, dear, dear, dear, dear, for my money.
1: I'm crossing formula.
0: Yo, Yati, a better be Biasi.
1: Okay,
0: you're rich and I'll be a better be Biasi.
1: Okay,
0: said the Biamekanamon, young court, a town for any also town for.
1: Okay,
0: Sandy Panobi to my Ubuafo.
1: Okay. Abuja, yet I'll say. What you were trying and Kabusha Penny Boy at your dom. What do you call Facebook? No, you know, was after I said you made in the concert to a tip. I said, I know. Aye, Abusha Penny, a dear. Mosu Mubay in your Abusha Misramo. 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
1: yes,
0: me and Jam and Numofi, the case away, track record, no,
1: Ayampa,
0: the Brenya dance here,
1: Ayampa,
0: Wawpa war,
1: yes,
0: Wawpa Kunchu,
1: Ayampa,
0: Wabi Wakunchu,
1: Mampa,
0: Visa Sem,
1: oh, yes,
0: Juma Semaya Bassa,
1: okay,
0: Ratasemaya Bassa,
1: yes, Lord,
0: believe you me,
1: yes, Lord,
0: won't so. Obenya dance here.
1: Amen.
0: Me see won so obenya dance here.
1: Amen.
0: Me I believe in the blessings of
1: yes,
0: God.
1: Yes, Lord.
0: And I believe in the power of God.
1: Yes, Lord.
0: Me ni shi yema o. Ya me yema oni se me bom pa yama.
1: Hey, ampa.
0: Na wonya akuma.
1: Okay.
0: Any GDA.
1: Yes,
0: na
1: Lord.
0: Na wonya tight chere.
1: Yes, Lord.
0: Na nyame ya duma.
1: Hey.
0: Ebi awutie me na person show me tira kwen so
1: yes,
0: so a. Enye yira kwen. Hallelujah.
1: Amen.
0: Me see enye yira kwen. Open cell should share me track on open so after a minute we bump and minimum say over fresh now fresh one. I mean, why the album pen radi be me near him to some idea and on the horn radi I do know a year the air can see a part of a year away and today the open come say the open pie boy be at the open so yammy yamobiano a baby daddy our figure case we so our plan B figure case we so and you know mess say oh baby oh baby I know best you just now minu album pie father in the name of Jesus I pray in the name of Jesus committing to this segment into your hand, to the program into your hand. We are airing your program tonight on Plan B FM. We ask that you come into a place of divine manifestation, your power and your glory in the life of your people in the mighty name of Jesus. Have your way, speak to your people, speak to every heart, speak to every ears in the name of Jesus. You have blessed the land of Tema already, and we are asking and outpouring your blessing much more and greater over their lives, soul, spirit, and body in the name of Jesus. By the time we come to the close of today's service, may there be a divine manifestation of your glory, manifestation of your grace, manifestation of your blessing in the life of each and every individual, whatever area that they are believing you for, in the name that is above every other name. In Jesus' mighty name we pray. Amen and amen.
1: Amen.
0: Oh, amen and amen.
1: Amen.
0: Hallelujah.
1: Amen.
0: And then, out of four, the person may catch us here. Oh, bon humode, wa bon humode. Afi no sabe bon humode kesi pa. Hallelujah. Because as some amidi bro and then you bro no, I know what di ye pa. We are talking about the realm of wealth. The realm of wealth.
1: Yes, Lord.
0: The realm of wealth.
1: Okay.
0: The realm of wealth.
1: Powerful.
0: Hallelujah.
1: Amen.
0: And mi pese oji bibi di neti bibi asa se nipa ye wohoi ye mfiti prekupe je de ndi ye. Hallelujah.
1: Amen.
0: We don't just become successful for just becoming successful sake. No, there has to be a backing. Kase backings.
1: Backings.
0: Oh, kase backings.
1: Backings.
0: Oh, kase backings.
1: Backings.
0: Obi tiye mi sisi ya. 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Emera maye ye, na onusu namhon maya se, no man kuye ma, no man fama no no. 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But no namhon no, di enti on tumi nye ye no, asichani se, onye de shi, nye de enkutano. Only any backup, only any place of surviving, I bet me I there. I know so bet me Kenya no one, no so yedi no bet me I there. I can isa. 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Me catch no plain plain. That is a backings. Kase backings.
1: Backings.
0: Oh, kase backings.
1: Backings.
0: Ene ya to me. Kase to me.
1: To me.
0: Ti aye me del. 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I can itrama nyami mkrofo kekeba. 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Hello.
1: Hi.
0: And see, but the reasons of that, no bon say ya tikeke. Okay, asem no say Deuteronomy chapter number 8 the verse 18. A very common scripture. When I'll be at the minister say nenkwa Deuteronomy 8:18 we ya koti bebre wa miamia bebre wa sitting asitina when you asasi we should bebre the whole world. But okoti keke but unya hu manifestation. Unyahu a December aye de a womb. Deuteronomy chapter number 8, the verse 18. Say, obi ya fast reader, bet me aye de a kind mammy, ama, ya shall not say beer. Wa we shall mean also for Bible, no, Mr. O. Bible, who you wanna me? Hello, Christ del Runa, aye de ye can. Mia de be a Christ and send him no mean family who ya de encom. Hallelujah.
1: Amen.
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0: 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Your bomb pie. Yamon Penenshed, O boss no pamo, Jumemo, or Bessan Eden, Afro, mean Bonidi, or any Pakesia, or Bessan Fru, Jumemo. Now, I say, Muslim ni or no dinner, but no no GBBD, and or no Christo ni, or no no, say, no one Nancy be bread, and why Nancy, your normal be bread, but when who shay, interesting, a GD more ham, say, a grand sua, O Basua, I am mea minima, ne, O Bayano, aha, I a resort place. 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Hallelujah. 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Tip a father, the pump, my man, I made the communal wine, you running. 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
1: Amen.
0: Within 4 days, oh, man, a papa near the Efreno, and also our airport, into no, umbra number fan or airport, no, near the non fan, and call a fee. A Jumano, yeah, San Fano, Jumano. Papa no to quan. And our ba to our free airport no of free account to buy airport now of friends or airport on be picking up baby or be picking up pa akwakwa fano I say man dey onye dey umbra no on starting adwuma ti so no driving any your friends say penny corona or work cook board ha on no driving no call back na there dey say can say say dey wanya man abuso the power of wealth hallelujah
1: amen
0: the power of what of wealth me say see, next year, Deuteronomy 8 verse 18, or say, but keep in mind the Lord your God, but keep in mind the Lord your God, for it is he who gives you power to get wealth. Kase power.
1: Power.
0: Oh, kase power.
1: Power.
0: Oh, kase power.
1: Power.
0: Tieni ye. Or say, remember the Lord your God. 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
0: 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On said, ye dear who hear your coupon.
1: Yes.
0: O did I make on? Ye dear who hear your mink ye pa. Na ne ho so air ne ni so con who ye pa emanima. And to a say, me mamma ye dear qua, nensu mefa to me na de. Edia kahu.
1: Yampa.
0: Me di ni to me. And I said, me di ye dear to me ne bear the ever come because obi better who ye be on any bow. Hallelujah.
1: Amen.
0: Now any bone who I saw to me at the protect you.
1: Yes.
0: I saw to me at the bone who by and to I say, remember he the Lord God, your God, for it is he that gives you power to make wealth. To me, what way to say, ye Ramahama, Ghana for aye then, Equa Batua, and now Omuye de, a tam Ghana to me in aye, Edison is now when your politics are make on, to me aye the Equan instances here. 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
1: Amen.
0: The entire auntie be ekuta voice wo busiamu. The entire unia be o relative be unia bro or your friends unia bemanu unia bemanu unia bano ekuta voice wo busiamu in answer. He has the power of wealth. And you know, okasa ubin to me kebi wo busiamu. Brothers and sisters, ye die hu hia nyakopon. Me nim the entire sofo be beka so unia ye yo a ye boni wo nyame anim. Adent na nyame se mema wo to me ama wo dia ye.
1: Yes.
0: God is pleased when his children become worthy. God is pleased when his children become wealth creators. Obi tem je ti ano or a very big time businessman or a very big time businesswoman but in normal to form. Wanting a maba. Hallelujah.
1: Amen.
0: Me see wanting a maede.
1: Yes.
0: Maba. Ebia normal se se o san ede enkuta. And I said, no man, as I said, would sign the ekura and son, I would be a kujuman kwa yo business no. E bia being at the end, so on side, you know, and my as a result of that, you know, your dear number, all right, business number, all right, but as I'm free on side, yeah, yeah, we'll be at the pan itself. We bet now on San Asher, baby, I can say, Hannah, me say, me, Jimmy, the assay. Na, Obekan is sake, can I? Untimin Trasun call, baby, I'm like I say, baby, I'm a juicy siano, and Hannah, me say, now, what's that, your honor, and what happened? And to a real year. Now, no meaning, meaning, mammy, be now, no. Or tell me, oh, well, Jansi B, you know, tell me, sir, Hannah, what's ni business? Be asking, I'm saying, you know, what happened right now? Maybe some of the people say, what happened? I say, I say, what? Obeka, who are tell me? Ahana also, what's your business? I don't know. I'm expecting to say, sir, I am still running the businesses. Bakuwa asking test. Now, Bakuwa say, now, but you tell me, I'm here. So, what comes out of here? You have started the business here, and then that ends it. No, something is not right. Hallelujah.
1: Amen.
0: Something certainly is not right. 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
0: 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remember tumi hu hia nyakopon ye die hu hia nyakopon Tama ha, sana nkofo bon humo de waha. 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Your friend se ni we ma odia de odi koba day in day out. But wona udi Christo etino den ekutao. Hallelujah.
1: Amen.
0: Because jumuna ni pe koba na de de nina ano. Edro tutu nkwa. And do the obu call, baby, or oko head, okoji bansri, and on no dear, the odia na dear. And to no nipasano, debiano, or gigi will be say, oh, the woodia babesia, no, no, the other, no, the meow. But the okuta, the raw power and the real power no on kasa. Hallelujah.
1: Amen.
0: Monsieur Anade, on kasa, it was scaffold, bray, meaning so beat him with Safri Islego. One more more slow when you scaffold. Obitim is our Islego, his obisim is our, your friend is a Sakumono. Obisu Timis is here, our spin test. Obisu Timis is our Tamahaya. And Obisu Timis is here, our Dodo, what Tasty Nungua. And your friend is saying, Mamia Bebre. Hallelujah.
1: Amen.
0: Bro, no beer so because we be an radia dum. Well, dead beer, penny for beer day. Ewa bro, no so. Hallelujah.
1: Amen.
0: Bro, no be anyone more bequa. Ian Catcho said, Penny be a day, Ewa Hanas, skinny be a day. Edia, bro, no be a because we be an skinny be a home. Hallelujah.
1: Amen.
0: Now meet your mother there, Eddie, dear, I want Yamia be brazen, a bit me a day. A shisha, a monoma, a shisha, molasta. Hallelujah.
1: Amen.
0: Because of that, no, Nyami when Jai, every locality and answer, every environment, keke, or the Nkofobia, the Eddie, dear, your home, my son, a bit me a day. A shisha, home, because already no Nyamia Momo Safuano. 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
1: Amen.
0: I will give you power. Remember the Lord your God. And I'm saying, onu no ma mu tumi, onu no ma mu tumi na odi ede, odi nya ye yo, ye die. One mpe ye die. 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
1: Unto me.
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0: 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That is the power we are talking about. Hallelujah.
1: Amen.
0: That is the power we are talking about.
1: Yes, Lord.
0: Obia sanka. And to no adiena o peso yo no or decay the edi agro hoda da da da. 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
1: Amen.
0: Or no decay di agro hoda da da.
1: Yes.
0: Estate opesa uye. You won't perform uye estate developers. Estate mugu, real estate mugus. 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
1: Amen.
0: Obisu wa idea ni siya se minya yanka, misu me tosa se ni binama yesu me aide. Me sisi estate nibi, enke chile. Udia ni say, you get the power. Hallelujah.
1: Amen.
0: You get the power.
1: Yes,
0: because ye tamse wonsana bibiyan bohun bayama wa, ye be yuwe fi muntem. Yeah, you be away from winter. So you need the power. Nya to me who hear Yakupon, ye di who hear Yakupon. And you know, one farm, ye getting near the end, my course, or the two me by the Ebe Kawamo, or Mom Kuta 2 minutes, and Elmo that's where the air rainy. Your scaffold you were East Legona, or Moon War, your friend said East Legon Executive Club. Some of you know, any more, most of we are East Legon Executive Club, and yen, Omo that's who rainy and ne up to now. Hallelujah.
1: Amen.
0: There is a backup. There is what? A backup. There is a power backup to every success, to every wealth creation. And ye dina kasanu e ye rem. 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Say if right now you are struggling to gather 5,000 Ghana Cedi in your whole life, then there is something called power. And ye de enka unsaye. 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
1: Amen.
0: There is something called Tumia. Aye di di ye enya ne de egg count saye. 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Menka sabe brain. Because obit me send my bon assumption. Ama onwa kasane yi ni yemu shino. I'm on for our business ideas. 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Because capital now can sell this starting business. 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Or probably be so. Unya smarter. 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I can't just what money. I can't just capital. I'm meeting me. Sister, I'll tell me. Nyami bet me. I connect you. God can connect you. God can bring somebody into your life. I bet me. I just said two maybe a day. Eman who so abraboso. Hallelujah.
1: Amen.
0: Nyami ne can also know God is power. And he's saying that remember him that give you power to make wealth. I love the scripture. Remember him that give you power to make wealth. To make wealth. To make wealth. To make wealth. Yedie. Yedie. By this time, that people will be saying that getting wealth is a sin. Se ubenya yedie ne ye boni ewa nyamie nimi. 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
1: Ha.
0: Da ben da. 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Enti usu omanu kosko papa ni bienya na mami ya utimi papa utimi. Wabano na asko. And your friend said, BC, you know, 8 A's, and they were honum as evidence. so what to take them is not there. But may yim paye eshim paye the amount and then you mre we. Said I debay bo form or more Yesu Christo dinam.
1: Amen.
0: Oh man, women said I debay bo form or more Yesu Christo. Obi Tim is an email a passi excellent. We rip a panel what just say what chop a panel, Nenso. School nanka obe kono a big school. As a sanka or the offer ni munyambre bushano denso so sikanu wahi. Sister and Kate, mammy, a king today. And so, when you see my bob, yes, I'm so this year. Obitim is here, and the bar, I will squat in a chest this year. A commission, I mentioned this year. Neba, your friends, and Nebano, or ye, or your mammy, a Monday born. Me, or what is this year, or Timmy? Or what we know, or no, a Monday born, and on my miss your Monday born, or no bakupe, GHS. And I will just a paper no why were born home on the 8 A's. Or Tiamis or Mammy Tiamis is here. Omenya Queen and our friend. Then you put in a home, so one of my bawas and so. And I didn't mean a cassa just like that. Straight, just as Cecilia. What did I make? And you know, Nipasano, Niman, and the one in chain, oh, if ye ah, were born home on the school, no so. But Sikau de Berkono, and yet, anyhow. And see, ye be man, Cosia Jumana, and ye Juma. Fa obanun ko ekosio juma da obetwa ne school no so Yesu de nemo
1: amen
0: onu so de nyame bia woni munu no se onu so be fa education kwan hallelujah
1: amen
0: obesu ya fitter and obesu ya driver obia ye yo ye de ehunya wasase we so praise God
1: hallelujah
0: you hear to me now they are backy na no ano no me ni papa bi o car taxi ah na ye fe ne se me fa no emre bi atwem me fa no no na nkomode di ma na ase bra. 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I'm sure. Maybe catch him present me just for. I said, I'll be all cast out, yes, so for. Send a whole crash, and crashes some needs out of my normal canoe. My media dance a bit, you'll be saying, I mean, you are now a boy. 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Only, or send me driving, I made you come in the wood bed, so be in the tomami. I'm so wow. Me last car meet, and I a latcher. Now, me nam, Missia, mammy be no fracking to me, and a buyer, and I'm me fan. 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
1: Okay.
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0: 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God is pleased. 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
0: Mo asit na mo bibia ye de echo jo. 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
1: Amen.
0: Ye bie wo so a wo bebre. A cramben soon I had to be a sebreso, and then I am now him, and they are one on one idea. Say, Suffol, may person be me sebreso. 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Nanny papa coupon a d, and now with your own d. 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Hallelujah.
1: Amen.
0: We didn't do a deal for an angel rich. 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
1: Amen.
0: No more follow swan at the head, Ebbi, Quana, Ediamo.
1: Yes, Lord.
0: I will give you power to make wealth. Remember that God. Remember that God. Ye dinner water mask, grow women, and yet ye dick it one. God is about to do great things for the people of Tema. God is about to do amazing things for the people of Tema.
1: Yes,
0: for the
1: Lord.
0: Good people of Tema in yes, the name Lord. Of Jesus. So I pray in the name of Jesus. Answer the baby phone line out to me. Bump my Tema for a bump my Jenny for a bump my businessman, a bump my businesswoman, or be better or born home in any area of their business. And I didn't young couple and be a strong for my
1: Amen.
0: Mr. I didn't be a strong for my way. Yes, hallelujah.
1: Amen.
0: Be any anointed rich. Me da sa for yefra no Ami Chapel. Maybe be phone line na e de atum. Offer phone na 0244-569912. 0244-569912. Ebia waye mre wa baby. 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Wa wodi dwa wa all of a sudden normal and farmer normal and picking my won't not me a day me waha as I say yet throw quano then throw a quantity then throw how as I sell to me a day and put you on normal together 0244-569912 0244-569912 0244-569912 0244-569912 hello
2: Hello.
0: Hello, Benny Atisanyo.
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0: 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Me Patro, Oka Safri Infa.
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2: Patro.
0: Okay. Me Patro, Wako Hospital.
2: Patro Bebe.
0: Wang, call your friends say, hospital. Me on se Atale Bise Wong, Atale Ne Se Ono, Ne Eye, your friend is soldier for Atalie. Ote de Amekano.
2: But
0: when on him no oil soldier ni
2: downfall.
0: What downfall? But one casano I don't man how ye
2: accounts.
0: Daddy account.
2: Button.
0: Account your daddy.
2: Accountant.
0: Button. Because me say except crime be more net to me yet equa brochine ne ko ra your friend says soldier mu. Because oh no o sebre ni gana ha but what's ye me? O sebre ni gana ha. What passport?
2: About
0: one. What? Why? So betu kwan?
2: The tribe man is say. I say.
0: Ah, okay. What tribe man is say? Come, you say soldier tale air the ekutano. Me patro unya U.S. Army ni biobe rim.
2: About one.
0: Oh yeah, sure.
2: About
0: one. Ah, send a me who are they not finding you because me say soldier tale air the ekutano. But or person or the or the through America memo, but aden anye the anye juma.
1: Okay.
0: Nami aduma or chinabeti mi ababe humi.
2: To
0: be a Sunday and I say be because Sunday so I am here, your friends are sorry. Because Omo Mua is in Regine, a Brunia, you home in another Omuya, your friends, and media, I did the Omaya, the Asami, San Tino Kufrodia, dear, Miami, your money, and the Enekoba. Hallelujah. And you know, you are perfect from me, Metro Adiama, why you're watching? May your passport, no, a quantity be why? Yami Esrao 0244569912. Who should bet me a friend? Or so a person or yeah, then or call Chojano. Because I did some saying that you may be trying to run Yamima. Praise God. To the also, who person or yeah, the friend also bet me a friend 0244569912. 0244569912. 0244569912. 0244569912. 0244569912. Hello. Hello. Good evening. Open here to sign. But you're not going to suffer in fact. But you're meeting you. Hello.
2: Hello.
0: Yeah, hello. Open here, but you're not going to
2: suffer
0: in fact. Pram, pram. Maybe some of you bomb pie more. What? Oba penny wa infa. Oh, what tack ready? We bought your tin in car. Since you own tin in car. Own tin in car cra. When was the last time I own tin in car?
2: 4 months ago.
0: 4 months ago. So for be person or the or car send you go a friend say Obana Shum. What is the American? Na your friends or person reject you totally. Na nyami aduma me person frame you off air. Na me boss off when they intro. Na me cast a metro. Why? Nyami aduma. Odi ami real ani pena wa frame. 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Hello. Hello. Hello. Hello. Hello, open it to me, gang. Yes, it's in the 0244-569912. 0244-569912. 0244-569912. 0244-569912. Hello.
2: Hello.
0: Hello. I design. Nyamia do me watch as afrin fa. On in the American, I your friends, I saw no way at the womb. We are the ministry. I'm
2: a ton
0: of food. Yeah, she. What do you say? Your friend is a radisa also. I'm a catcher. I'm a
2: catcher.
0: But one find you, Juma. I'm a child. I'm a child. I'm a child. I'm a child. I'm a healing, healing anointing, healing grace. But so, so to me, baby, found why. Now, your friends said, me pump a frame. Now, me wouldn't come up because. Or Babia, your friends old date you know, and maybe a trim 3 years ago, and no ma be then air caution. Me patch wa wale. Me pesa me ka or your friends or babi wants a match or the Americano. Aha, into no frame na minu de edin komobi off air. Why? 0244569912 0244569912. 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Ewa yesu denimu. Hello.
1: Hello.
0: Mami eti say.
1: Patu you.
0: Na mi patwa kasafre hifa.
1: Patrick,
0: Sapping Waifa.

0: Owoso uti de amekano. 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So rebuke. I rebuke that in the name of Jesus. Ka amen.
1: Amen.
0: Hallelujah. 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Owo bi eni wa besi wa busha nu biwo Yesu Kristo de.
1: Jesus name.
0: Hallelujah.
1: Amen.
0: And your Christian, and your Casano, reject it and refuse it in the name of Jesus. Say, be more whooper, or man or more jejum, who are more yet a Utida Mecano. Nami, I send out Timuno Ewandia.
2: But oh, my sister, Linda.
0: Oh, sister, Biba.
2: Oh,
0: what you say?
2: But oh, yes, my sister, the woman is here 2 weeks now.
0: Almost 2 weeks now. Maybe I'm meant to add you home. I didn't know if you honor one. Me per se, who sign show one, find show one, SC, a bontima bosu near the end togo show. May he show when Yami Adumotina, Utida Mecano. May he show when Yami Adumotina, Namin Trawa de Mount Quay with you honor. I didn't know so better because I didn't know for sister as well as I had a bow so Utida Mecano. Now I didn't know yet the with you honor. But Nippon or Sifiono or Nimu she has as soon as I didn't hear the air was a breaky idea, Utida Mecano. Aha, into no sign soon at the NCO. Me, we are now from me. Match your idea, my wire. Why 0244 02 or say you 0244 56 9912. So, GVB 0244 56 9912 0244 56 9912. Land now, you're hot now. Obia be freddy, me obi or brow sitting a mo and yes, obi or brempo obi or bob branding pair. I had the I can't say I open send me the every more. Yeah, baby. Hello,
2: hello,
0: open your design. Now, who can suffer him, fam? Only him driving. Oh, yeah, driver. Because me say key be at the Equator, na yeji key near the Efruunsa, oti the Americano. Na car no unya bitri. Oh, yeah, work and pay.
2: But
0: this is
2: I
0: was two hours. Accident and more. I was your friend said Cape Coast, Winnie by Cape Coast, crying or so. What did the Americano? Now, met your mama. What did the Americano? And can we emphasis here?
2: Actually,
0: your friend said we fear. But who are cacking?
2: I was cacking.
0: Bra me we won frame na me no wodi nkomo bi o te di amekano o makọ ya ade beti aka no na me won so ba be hwere ka no na your friend say wahwere yi won kwa so so o te di amekano
2: makọ
0: oni mo bi afa no aqua
2: na no fa na aqua
0: e won afa no aqua me won say o be hwe won kwa nti no bomode na nyame adoma me free so na wa frame why
2: Nami
0: Israel 0244 56 9912 0244 56 9912 0244 56 9912 Odifo akese bia be pio at ai temakro wemu mi na me ka chero GBB just believe something na wo so so obetimi afra bi na wo dia ogin hwedi a wo dia afra na test time pa me petem afo asem wo ko me so ma bobra ma bon humo dia yede aye bibie dia si ho na me sra nyakopon se omo matamani bia contenting with Jesus Christ dem hello
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3: so ba mi
0: aba o da no problem, any problem, cry, any problem. And to the Sunday, so you're there, oh, no, bet me, I had there, Ababa, homie. Because Mel said, it'll be a barn of Omuko, Omoban, Omoko, Uban, Omokana, and I said, me, be near the Enfa, while you're on, Ote de Americano. Aha, and to know, and I did Babe, why? 0244 56 9912. And to me, now I frame it, why?
3: But
0: me say kawabi su ye de ehye wonsa kawabi ye de ehye wonsa yi esunsun a me ho sisi a ye nse o kawada
3: me pamie nsa na kada bi me so kawada
0: ba omo promise you but nyina anya dwuma
3: but go ma me kawai
0: me bom pa ma why akwani ba bi wate 0244 56 9912 And may we open our frame? Why? 0244 569912 0244.

0: 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Oh, from me now when you bet me a call, I call send a message. 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What a WhatsApp. So 0244 56 9912 0244 56 9912. Hello, mommy, at the same.
1: Who am I
0: talking to? 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Me talk Kasafri.
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0: North of Anko. 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
2: Hello.
0: Hello, Papa Tisan.
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0: me Juma, Kakapena
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0: fort about.
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0: 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And you know, I don't know person I mean I'm a Fahuma, whatever.
2: Can
0: we wa infa? 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Wadaruma.
2: So, the
0: maybe you
2: meet, but
0: me master
2: Nankasa.
0: Oh, master Nankasa. Oh, okay. And see, Odia, fine show see or won't. Fine show see won't. Me weapon our frame. Now, my bomb pile go somehow. Now, your friends are China, me, Aduma, now, Odia, quire a empire bow or canoe. Why? And say, be what? 0244 56 9912 0244 56 9912. Udia o frame now nyamia just call WhatsApp. Udia call WhatsApp no suka na ko send you message keke. Me use bi mu send message wa ha. So wa WhatsApp kwa dia udia ko hono na send you your friends say owe no. 0244 56 9912 0244 56 9912. Hello.
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0: That is about the Yibua for a mouth. Because my own sir, Uncola, every day, a woo, and I, Uncola, no woo, no, oh, boy, oh, my day, oh, I saw your bar, and I'll say, I bear my wish, Uncola, oh, your bar, oh, your bar, and I'll say, your papa, what's it, Americano? 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
3: And
0: your cocoa. 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
3: Achawe.
0: Me was sure, a showman, or a showman. Oda so man ti wudi ofa your friends and Medina car no which you atomic o di ofa Medina car no which you atomic na me adu ma o tena ya 101 anyame ma my goodness I can't wait to see you the man ko fo di 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
4: Hello.
0: Hello, Obeni Ati Sai. I believe, sir, you are blessed by the message. What do you mean from Ashasi and Wong? Yami and Shell, baby. I didn't know if I'm Yami Nami Senior for more.
4: Bacho. I'm driving. I saw a bomb by a
0: man. A bomb by a man. Aya, Okokwan.
4: Bacho.
0: Okokwan. Yeah, Okokwan.
4: Bacho, no company.
0: Okay, who do you need a company, Wong? There's some bomb pam and you drive it. Unya can be driving. Okay. It's mommy bomb pam. Father, in the name of Jesus, I decree and I declare your favor, your grace upon your manservant in the mighty name of Jesus. Liberate him and bring him into a place of divine influence. In Jesus' precious mighty name, I pray. Amen.
4: Amen.
0: Amen. And you know, now, Mbacho Kazafriva.
4: Pantine.
0: Pantine. Say Pantine, dear. Obey me. Intine. Nyami yaduma. Obey me. Your friend says Sunday. Now I be shy. Why? Sunday. Now I be shy. Nyami shall be ready. 0244569912. Or China. A your 101 encounter. Ah, ye di biye shebre suma nyami ma. 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Who that? But me who enero ma pe wase. We a good man. Na me jiri say nyami yaduma. China also be baby. Baby biro wabi odi faka keke. 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
3: dan pache yo now say
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3: Oh Jesus!
0: Oh yeah, the ministry. Hmm.
3: Let me hear your ministry, but I see I said
0: we can't both. I come for more, and I say, but let me hear that me activate you, angel. Mo, what it? 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To anoint you oya bakupe fabe hume. Let me hear more. Why? Any apple bakupe?
3: Me pacho you.
0: Why? Oh, your friend said, baby, I'm your one.
3: No, me too, so mother.
0: I'm your one. Your friend said, Ashoma. You are old Ashoma. And you would offer Medina car. Would you offer Medina car? But she was Medina Zogo Johnson. Would you offer your friend said, Medina car? She was atomic. Would you also atomic one man? Our friend, why? 0244569912. Me say, far, your friend said, anointing oil any day.
3: Any apple
0: bako. Yes. Na mean to me activate your engines no more. Oni be bi o be se nkom. Gana nyina beti wonka. Why? Na me adu mo chi na anopa. 0244569912. Ana me wie so na asa from me. Why? 0244569912. 0244569912. 0244569912. 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
5: canoe.
0: As a man kissing, maybe some bomb pam or what? Wawale. 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What is this? Yeah, I mean, what can I say? I must say, no, man, you know, I didn't hear more bomb pire. Hello? Hello? Ote menka?
5: Mbacho.
0: Erade se mi bon pa yamao. 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
6: Hello.
0: Hello.
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0: Meji also, Papa. What is it?
6: Bacho, me we.
0: Bacho, only my assignment.
6: Bacho.
0: Oko, only me there for assignment, huh?
6: Bacho, me taifa hoko juma.
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6: Bacho.
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6: Okay.
0: Un si wa kronu so. I don't know. Onan so fa hoko keko juma.
6: Me see off that faka or call.
0: They're not mechanical because spirits be in a shime a honum won't. Not that the baby not. Oh, be a quiet debit or why be memo, which is the mechanical.
6: Okay.
0: Only voter region.
6: About your
0: hand. I don't know why your voter region.
6: Oh, I'm afraid.
0: Now me, I do my or China. Oh, thank you, Holy Spirit. Fa, your friend is a umpabwa be a woody drilling on one.
6: Okay.
0: How quite you see your money in your scada. Omusu omo mani nya skada. Cha ompabo odi jali won.
6: Okay.
0: Asa we meet me ka eh odi me pon afre me na meche wade ama your friend say why? Why?
6: O
0: benya yedie e free your friend say next week the day abey 13th no calculate we ma me na me shade 13th of this month. Akwa we adebi be the e ban nsem na on person mo ye the eto yale mano ahead of that age no date no enti no me patcho frame me off air why na me no di komo bi why
6: on
0: but that's only me di komo da un sha me da
6: on patcho da
0: we me frame na me di ama o e serious prophetic e nya gro na e ba be di o 0244569912 me me nim no o me nim so ogina ba bi ti sa shine ma offer ka o ye yi na spirit bi chia ni nsem na wa hwem ni your friend say nsem no me yi na. Then if you vote our region 0244569912 0244 5 we see what G for hello 0244569912 hello
7: hello
0: ma'am yet is saying
7: good evening
0: good evening major so we talk as free fan
7: but
0: you can
7: see
0: our yaku point so now may this away in Sira
7: but
0: you from me you do man so me do man in court oh
7: Bacho,
0: oh, mammy, what he found?
7: Mano,
0: we're free.
7: Yeah.
0: Wow. Kafra. If I said, I knew you didn't come up, you won't.
7: Yeah.
0: Nah, I didn't know you didn't come on. I found out that every fear. But any fear, I didn't hear that. Tiao, a kutiao, what did the American? Aha. Now, I didn't see where ye be as a ye be as ye, I will call you. After that, no, and I'm not toy, I lay near the Eddie Mount. Na me person ya me aduma ochina wo so kasa for ifa
7: kasa se ya
0: dance adesu wa ifa
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8: hello good evening
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8: I
0: want
8: my.
0: Why then?
8: My
0: wife, Atamestown. 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Oh, you want chances here?
8: Baby.
0: Oh, Eva. Okay, okay, okay. Next, I'm going to ask my quantity as a man, I make an anuani biani. 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Inti me pump a frame, and I mean, you wouldn't come up. Why? 0244-56912. Messi obi ofre bia na wo sa ka bia no fa message no fa WhatsApp. O dia fa message no fa WhatsApp. Me mere na aye den abiye pa aye tia wa. Aka me just 1 minute pe. 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Hello.
9: Hello, good evening.
0: Me jo so papa etisan. Now, I don't know you because me say your boat too was soon soon, and your friends say I dare be few appointment to say moja. 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Why 0244-56912 obi a frame nine that you're busy. Won't mean your missus here into the me point me call me into the obet me have send you a message or WhatsApp now. 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So I'm gonna make 0244-56912 0244-56912 0244-56912. 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

0: 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from them. These are the fathers are oma ye nyame dwuma yes na oma build churches all over the world make us of a Lighthouse Bishop. Now, Bishop Francis Afute die. Me and my papa, congratulations. A friend where you know, I've been there celebrating with him. And it's good to see your father. It's good to see some old people celebrating with them. Out of 30 years in ministry, you know, I served him 18 years. Yes, 18 years. 18, the journey, you know, or started journey, you know, 18 years. My ministry is Nyame Fire and Swa, and also 30 years in year celebrity. Listen to me, and I want to talk about some few things today. My best upcoming pastors, no, because for you to get there, no, it's not that easy thing. Na okanya mkupa asem Nana Paul Paul num ene Senya Paul mu femu Edikanfo ne femu. And I was standing behind my mother Mama Valerie and Bishop, my father Bishop Francis Avuto, that was saying something that happened whilst we were working. Na that time was a very dangerous time, I mean, fearful and scared full times. 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Say papa no one day say nyame a friend ama enkurasie. One day say nyame a friend say onko enkurasie. 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Say say. 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And then I can't send me brain, no more, Mranti and Amodia, and a journey a homa swanny minimum, and near and swaddy into the moon person by Yamiguma ye. Not Sabby Jimmy and Kuana, Mu Jimmy was system nimono. 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When different God calling you and different you receiving message or receiving flash. Yeah, now sometimes and I look at the young upcoming, the way they want to do the work of God in prideful. 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And the bishop can say mi pase. 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This is one of my saddest moments when it comes to the work of God. Share umbra ya ya kasa ka baby pe baby tra. 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Heaven knows where we are going. We know we will. And you will power him. I'm going to be a man. We will get there. Heaven knows how we will get there. 104. We know we will. San you remember the power. I'm it will be hard. We know. 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That the road will be muddy and rough, but we will get there. Heaven knows how we will get there. We know we will. Tianyepa, and now there are two of my boy, DJ Wazi the DJ. But mami money me and San Matuas. Me be into war.
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0: And then my money. Now, Abrabani Ebon, send your TBI.
2: We are going.
0: And you were Amidapa. 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

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Because Bishop Francis have told die na nyame ma me be di na chi ye ebo an ye nyamedjuma wa. 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When you are faithful to God, and you are faithful to yourself, and you are very focused, forget about everything. When your time comes, you don't struggle. 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That time, no money about it, so I'm a bad mission. I'm say, Bishop, you take the commission. It's your name, Mamma, Valerie, Tama, in Swedish, can water tank. 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No, I didn't touch your man near Yadogon, Nua, Adogon, Sir, it will be a fair Jansen, New Year Tears Imitation. 10 1 year graduate, I mean, your car back, and to me by Sinkotema, no, I'm a Sinkwash, am I? Ninina, Nami Yenya, Mijuma, Tiani, and Nami, the Bishop Francis, I would do that. You got a panel, a man on here, just a master, shame mau. Anyone knows who said Obron, Abrofu, discovered and said Munko Mission, a common demo said, dear. Only be my entry and in Nita. I didn't have a mission, you know. A mission or the ink. 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Yeah, not Moyas. I'm sure with Dean's uncle and class of one with the Musia Penny and with Jimmy, you know. Moon is a Musia Penny. Adiazia. Jimmy is a no denam system. One damn son and from maybe Abon. 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
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Up and tell me, and tell me, and I'm, well, a do baby, and near me, boy, one tear, see when you made mama, oh, Jimmy. 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Sure. Messi, Nyamia Domba, Messua, Mimi, who say, was through Yankupon de Mia Duma 40 years in it. Emu 40 years, Masumsa almost 30 something. Bishop Afuto then was celebrating 30 years in ministry. 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Give a trap radio, so Jimmy is a. Sa. In Chegu, any, yes, she said, Juma, sa. And then I make us a more TikTokness. 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A yaro. And that boom ran to away, yes, we dear work or two says. Hey, where are you say? Yamresuno. Say, Bible say, Nyan San Fitia say, Yamisru. Yet, Sida, ya insania, Yasura, radin, Tinia, the Nyan San and Am. Any idea, Yamijuma. 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To a wusa, you won't see a wusa. 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And that story, Nassa. Where are the youth? I've so for now, eh? And yes, I hope I radio. So, to airtime, I know, and the mouth yourself, Timmy Yipa. Me, TA. Tienas, my no can. Me, Bufua, me, found, because, and then, Papa, Father Sakasa. And a mouse who says, Bushin, dear. And yes, sir, my TikTok, where I'm away. Now, TikTok, oh, and then, TikTok, ni Facebook, ni sa ni mayaba. Yam reson, walk on a me, honey be woo. 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
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A chassis. Tisanke school na woko free class one, can free crown makers, we do class 3 or class 5 or classes. 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It goes beyond that. 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And a man, mema by Yakasaka Krebi Nafe, a kuna, Basson, as Yamia Duma, Ness, a Munes meeting Nafina, Omdomo first, lecturer, Ebano, Obekawan Sam Kakra Nafe, when you're a group or yard, Duma, you talk to us, I must say, next week, and my program, no. Ebaso, we are 7 days apostolic visitation, women on fire conference, women on fire conference in Ebaso. Nyami Aduma, next week in Ebaso. 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Yeah, could be say, Jan. 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Pay. 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Now, more my quantity. 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
1: program no my program Women on Fire conference the postponed year 27th of September
0: the Women of
1: Women on Fire conference
0: na sir and mo so mo be hia mu 13th
1: program no e be didi akọ time ni mo kakara be ha
0: time be mu sir say e ye Women on Fire
1: Conference
0: and move a baby Sunday and a mokas and mopro. A Sunday, a San Juan. Never an is an a Mosimas as a sunny. Say a ma program and a baby Sunday and ma program. Movie out, Modi Asida, and my brother, and Yanuano.
1: Unfortunately, counselors say in 2 days in Quenny.
0: Mo counselor, I said,
1: in 2 days in Quenny.
0: Now, microphone, everybody.
1: I'm not sure.
0: Sir, Casana Minty.
2: Me patcho
0: okay.
2: Me patcho counselor say and change date no.
0: Na mo fa nko da ben
2: 27th of. See man 27th of September and on the 8th of November.
0: Oh okay. And then that's the time abam.
2: Yeah.
0: And you just say we move my program na na mo dey.
2: Program na ba so no Fire for Fire conference. Women on Fire be able to put up am.
0: Apostolic visitation.
2: Apostolic visitation.
0: And if your phone is now, yeah, announcement in ye my man. We dear ma mot ready. We are ye my man and afi.
2: A patrol enyame pa from 8 patrol me pa many very
0: on from on the 7th.
2: Me patrol enyame pa from on the 7th to 13th. A full 7 days apostolic visitation.
0: Was he?
2: With Apostle Victoria Napo. Your mommy, Renaud.

0: you want to be on fire, but fire. You want to be on fire. You want to be untouchable. La. Maybe Biara will be a Nyamia Doma on the 7th to 13th September. Be patro ofrokana or by Yahweh Worship Center Community 11. I want a Juma Dining in a Cosso Drew Post Office or Abrosign is why I want a Juma Dining in a Cosso Yene Apostle Mama Vic Napo and a Eddie Jumedino, and she is one of the powerful women of God that Irade a blessing on her. In Shre Wono Sono, Sir Rade say, Yenin I am Branoim party ebi as women, so that we can become hot in our business, hot in our marriage, fire in our homes.
1: Woman or man, wouldn't you say, or Bible schools? Bible school. The man, woman, empowered ladies, was there, we know. As a program, I'm fun a series. Now, we'll be out to me, baby. Because in this end time, you know, we need knowledge. You understand? Knowledge to build the next generation. Because Bible is a lack of knowledge, my people perish. I want you to take just some few minutes. Talk to a woman, a lady, a girl who's doing the listening and at the same time doing the watching. All right, TikTok, I see all of you. God bless you. On Facebook, God bless all of you. I'm so much excited seeing all of you. All right. Stay with us and your life will never be the same. Hey to Oba. Oba. Yeah, come Oba. Why no Oba? Oba your wine. Because this month, you know, is a month. Yeah. And there's a prophecy that came on in a church. And I'm going to come my mobile pie. So Maminja America Krama now for young queen. Pacho Casasu Oba, who say, Oye Omuya empowereth. My own say, Ona, yeah, madam, and I can say ye.
0: Pacho, ye castle Oba,
1: and ya fin, I castle Oba, and to be a vache castle Oba, Pacho, send a moya joy, manuas, yet was.
0: Pacho, ye castle Oba, Oba ne, Okudrufua. 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
0: Na usure urade.
1: Na usure urade.
0: Aha. Na unim ni aoye.
1: Na unim ni aoye.
0: Na unim ni aoye. Kasa oba. Sana me define me ba.
1: The women on fire.
0: Women on Fire. Mm. In Patrol, Women on Fire Conference. No, even though it is on the poster that's Women on Fire Conference, but you can come with your wife, your fiancé, your bestie, whoever that female friend is to you. And now your bear man suna utia, you can also come and join us. Help us to be on fire. From on the 7th, Akusi 13th, Ampaye Bidra, and Hobesh grounds, and you may be at the time is 6 p.m.
1: sharp,
0: exactly 9:30, 10 sharp. Yapon. By the Friday, is going to be all night for the program. Into baby, we'll be out here, Miss Amory. So, no, don't be daho. Baby, be out, find yourself, whether your sister, your fiancé, your wife, come with the family. Come with the family and let's be on fire. We are going to be on fire this month in our workplaces, in our businesses, in our marriages, in every aspect of life and finding yourself.
1: That's
0: we
1: right.
0: Want to be on fire as women. So, Tiemia, a big program in our course will come to 11. Yeah, worship center. Come to 11 post office. I brought sign. So, if we are sharp, man, eba, if I was straight, can do KFC and we see, I brought sign. What we need? You're right. We want to sign. We miss will be here. We are through to the last floor. That is where the program is going to take place. Now, me show bo sebra. Now, we want radio new nyam. Radio new nyam beke si.
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0: Beke sign. We na basa.
1: Ebe ye kese.
0: Enso. And I say nye tia. Se ebe so oji.
1: Naso. Enye. Enye. Naso. AC, se NT, asem.
0: Yes.
1: Ena, ne insansu nyitia, se enye den.

0: So, yeah, no, oh, yeah.
1: And this September, no, the this reason why we are having this Women on Fire conference, we are in Nakwaso, AI Papa Prophet Alex Nanisha, and I'm Nakwaso, a Kasa, say, yeah, last week, Friday, all night, I say, September, yeah, Remy, you be deployed at Marine Spirits. I'm mama be di in ye man kolan kola dem no.
0: That's right.
1: Me ka san mi re fi o your bad times one pa cho bra be di ma oba.
0: That's right.
1: Because the kids are future generation, especially the women. Intina ko jo adu ka say if you educate a woman, you've educated the whole nation.
0: And you educate the woman.
1: I say if you educate a woman, you've educated the whole nation.
0: All right.
1: Intime pacho o ye oba tan afa yim jise bra bi be bom pa ye ma oba.
0: That's right.
1: Eh 7 days pe. Bra be di ma omba, bra be di ma wase for free say. Eh ya ni say ye ya pa. Na oba tan he say oba say. O bet ni eku na to baby.
0: Na den na o ka e ho ni ni say e utim ho. Ni say ya pa.
1: Me saying the pan as women.
0: Oh, okay.
1: Every woman knows what I'm talking about.
0: That's
1: if
0: right.
1: Only say what conceived
0: that. Say,
1: even from the beginning, now I didn't form a crab any pan easy.
0: Be funny, mum.
1: Oh, funny.
0: Now I'm far, now I'm home. Basanka, I'll be
1: 9 months. Now, oh, her saying, Kabi, Papa Befimo, Bana was saying, hey, yeah.
0: Wow.
1: It's mommy, I would see me. My sister who tie me. And your mom and kwama me be dear man ba and on your ba su be di ama on su nya ba because kaihunu say me I have sisters. Unsu and yon kwane o unsu or sisters. In the family you have cousins. Bra mumbra ni endi my home.
0: That's right.
1: As women. Na irade and yan kupon abasa beke si. Oh yes. Na u jabin try shia. Impartation so because we be wakume muni wa dream wa. Majid say after this 7 days apostolic visitation, no, it rather be kasawa brabo.
0: Ama oba wa your man.
1: A found relationship or real business wherever there how biara.
0: It rather be.
1: Yejini di obey.
0: Frawazi mama wa na yamkuyeni.

Once, anyway, I may born a Yamian Casaminumo. A prophet or less than an Asian prophet, Mian Casaminuma, my, and you, my baby, a guam, and I'm a man.